0: poll. They're on 30% in the primary vote, with the Coalition further back on 19. Darren Hinch will be farewelled at a state funeral in Melbourne this afternoon. The former broadcaster and senator died last week at the age of 82. Claims Aussies are missing out on life-threatening medication because of how complex and time-consuming it is to get them approved. Medicines Australia has found just a quarter of new pharmaceutical drugs launched globally in the past decade have been subsidised here. And Mel C has worn a wedding dress Victoria Beckham designed. She married Aussie model Chris Dingwall in England on Saturday after having a legal ceremony down under. Sports next.
1: Calcio Italiano is taking over Perth. See AC Milan, Inter, Juventus and Palermo across one massive week of football festivities. Search Calcio Perth for tickets.
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3: The World Cup final between Spain and Argentina went into extra times. Both teams failing to score over the first 90 minutes before Spain eventually got on the board in the second half of extra time to win the game 1-0 and be crowned world champions. The search for inaugural Tasmanian Devils coach is over, with former Port Adelaide boss Ken Hinckley getting the nod, beating out John Longmire and Nathan Buckley. Fox Footy's Brad Johnson says Hinckley will attract players.
4: He's a protector of all his players, but in particular his very good players. And so I think that's what will attract, you know, excellent players potentially down to Tasmania.
3: Over to the F1s now, and Oscar Piastri has finished fifth at the Belgian Formula 1 GP. Kimi Antonelli again taking the chequered flag. He did that for Mercedes. And in golfing news, New Zealand's Ryan Fox has won his first ever major title, taking out the Open Championship, closing with a 2-under-68 to card a 10-under round for the tournament. He's the first New Zealander to win a major. That's the latest in sport. You're up to date on Nova.
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1: Yeah.
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1: 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Nova 937.
6: Nat and Sean with you, with special guest, as always, Joel Creasy.
7: Oh, thank you. I feel very special.
6: You are special.
7: You are. Thank you. Thank you very much. I'll take it. It's a win.
6: As you should. Coming up shortly, we've got a round of loose change.
7: Oh, Ross has given a new amount.
6: Yeah, new amount. New couch, new amount.
3: Yeah, and if you've done the sums correctly, it seems like it's more
6: amount
3: than last week, which was enormous in itself.
7: Oh, really? More than last week. That's a lot of money down the back of the couch.
6: Right?
3: Well, that's my math. So.
6: Is that no? You're not wrong for once.
3: Whoa!
7: There's girl math and then there's Sean math.
6: And Olivia Dean. Now this is rein me in.

0: there's a lot more than just lint hiding down there. Sean's Loose Change. Nathan, Nat and Sean love sinking into comfort. With Danks Furniture, the comfort of home doesn't come with a scary price tag.
1: Oh, we love nothing more than a good fossick down the back of the couch, don't we just, Sean? Hey?
2: A fossick.
1: Yeah, after you frolic, then you fossick. And trust us, there's a lot more than lint hiding down there, isn't there, Joel?
3: Yeah. Oh, yeah. Well, I mean, I just asked our mate Tracy from Innaloo. She won $6,847. That's how much we had down the back of the couch. And, you know, 6847,
1: yeah.
3: That is, just off the top of my head, the I think three times the amount of Pokemon there are.
1: Yes.
2: Wow.
3: Just six, a weird random six, fact I've just six, thought of. Six times.
1: Yeah, six times. So she's going shopping at Danks Furniture. Well, going to have a great time.
2: For sure. It doesn't stop there. We've got a stack of vouchers to give away, and it all starts with one simple question. How much loose change have we found down this couch?
1: Oh, yes. Loads. So we fossicked around in the...
3: Fossicking and frolicking.
1: On the back veranda. Ross has given you a clue already.
2: Okay, let's hear it.
1: It's more than the number of metres in 2 4K fun runs. He just speaks in riddles, that man, doesn't he?
2: Riddle me this, he says. Okay, you've got that, Joel?
3: Yeah, the word fun in fun run, it really isn't, you know, it's doing a lot of heavy work there, isn't it?
2: Have you got a fun run coming up?
3: I was meant to on the weekend.
2: Oh, I knew it.
3: Yeah.
2: Busy though,
1: he was busy.
3: I was flat out fossicking down the back of the couch, wasn't I?
1: Everybody loves a good fossick. 13, 24, 10, if you want to have a crack at how much money we found on the back of the couch. To the nearest dollar amount.
2: That's a good
1: get
2: one.
1: Get it right, you get a voucher to spend at Danks to that exact value.
3: Thanks, Danks. Oh,
1: let's go shopping.
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1: It's 8:15. Weather-wise, 17 and a shower or two hang around today. We're currently sitting about 9 degrees in the city. Tomorrow, look, sneaky chance of a morning shower, then a fine 18, and then fine weather for the rest of the week, just when the kids go back to school. Perfect timing. And it's going to be sunny and sort of high teens into 20 degrees by Friday. I know. We'll take it. Let's get a traffic update. Here's Christy.
5: A breakdown now in Bayswater, Tonkin Highway southbound at the exit to Collier Road. The left emergency lane is blocked. RAC on-site traffic slow through there. Debris 2 in Kewdale, Tonkin Highway northbound at the entry to Leach Highway. Wooden plank across both lanes through there. And a breakdown in Mount Hawthorne, Mitchell Freeway southbound at Power Street off in the right emergency lane. Towing services are on-site. And Freeway southbound is slow near Warwick Road. Then Caranup Road through to Hay Street in the city again at Mill Point Road. Freeway northbound heavy Thomas Road to Rolly Road and again Farrington Road through to Leach Highway as well. Anything else, call 9489 1777. 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
17: Last week, Tracy scored $6,847 to spend at Danks Furniture. But don't worry, we've got another sofa out the back. The one on the back veranda. It's a bit dirty. The dog sleeps on it sometimes. But yeah. The dog happens to drop a lot of cash down the back at the same time.
18: Been guarding the sweet, sweet cash we've had hiding down there all that time. If only I'd known, I would have fossicked earlier.
17: I know, right?
18: Fossick, oh, that's on me.
19: Beck's in Bankshire Grove. Good morning, Beck.
20: Good morning, guys. How are you?
17: Great, Beck.
19: Now, you get the first crack at this. Joel, well, can you give Beck a bit of a hand with that clue just to make sure she's got it?
18: Yeah, I've got the clue, Beck. It's so clear. It's more than the number of metres in two 4K fun runs.
17: Mm. Which means
18: Does
17: it's
18: that
17: a great
18: make any
17: amount.
18: Sense to you, Beck?
17: It's a great amount to go shopping amount. With. Beck, what? How much money do you think we found down the back of this couch?
20: $8,750.
19: Oh, I like that number.
18: I like that number too.
17: $8,750. It's quite a clean. Round number, isn't it?
19: It is.
17: Yeah, clean. I like that. Beck?
18: I wrote it down.
19: Can we say that again? What's it again?
17: $8,750.
18: Imagine if
19: just looking at the numbers, that's all.
18: That'd be
17: Beck,
18: crazy.
19: That would be mental.
17: You are incorrect, I'm afraid.
20: No problem.
17: Oh. I know, but thank you. And you can always have another crack at it. Yeah.
19: We've got something to work with, though, to start the week.
17: Yes, it's not that. We can rule that out.
19: Okay.
18: I need Beck.
17: Ollie's in Bassendean. Morning, Ollie.
21: Morning, team. How are we?
19: Good, wonderful, Oz.
17: Buddy. Good. All right. How much money do you reckon we found down the back of the couch?
21: $8,528.
17: Oh, $8,528.
18: Oh, my God.
19: It's not bad, Joel. Oh, that'd do some damage to your place, refurbing very shortly.
18: Oh, yeah. Mm. Oh, yes. I get myself
17: by
18: a whole...
17: a couple of scatter cushions.
18: Oh. You know, I love to chop up scatter cushions.
17: Don't
18: just. Yeah, a few throws.
17: Ollie, $8,528.
18: Wow. Good guess.
17: Is not the amount. Sorry, Ol.
18: Oh. Brutal.
19: Well, that gives Cherie a go here in Ashby. Cherie, this is the last caller we're going to take this morning.
17: Hi, Cherie.
1: Hey. Hi, how are you?
17: Great,
19: the doors
17: Cherie.
19: Have opened for you, my friend.
18: Yes. Yeah. This money's burning a hole in our pocket. We need to get rid of it.
17: We either stuff it back down the couch or we give it to you, Cherie. How much do you think it is?
1: $8,247.
17: Interesting, because the last amount ended in 472.
19: Ooh.
17: 6847.
18: Yeah.
17: Is it 8247? Is it, Cherie? Is it?
18: Is it?
1: I hope so.
17: It is not, Cherie.
1: Okay.
17: I know. Sorry.
19: No joy.
17: No great guesses, everybody. And, like, any of those amounts would be a great amount to spend at Danks Furniture. So stick around. Ross will give you another clue after 9 o'clock. And you know what he's like with these clues. Basically, gives the answer
19: away. Oh, he'll set it up.
18: Fast and loose.
17: Make sure you're listening. It's 8:24 on Nova.

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1: Thank God for scientists. They really do some hardcore work out there for
0: and
1: all of us.
0: And important work. Important work,
2: study
0: Sean.
2: Or
1: studies, left,
2: go.
1: Right, centre.
0: Research projects.
1: Who loves to study more, me?
2: I know. It's always, it's always like the University of Michigan have been studying and found that, you know, really, is that what they've been studying all this
1: time? That's where our grant's gone. Now, this has come from Colorado.
0: Now, the
1: scientists have got together to find and do some research on the five main reasons for dogs humping other dogs, humping...
2: I think I could work out what number one is.
1: People's legs.
0: Yes.
1: Humping toys.
0: Yes.
1: And that kind of behaviour.
0: Couch cushions, that kind of thing.
1: Yeah, all of it. Absolutely.
2: Dogs will be dogs.
1: Now, I think they line up perfectly with adult behaviour. So here we go.
0: I was going to say, I would suggest it's the same reason you do all of those things.
1: Number one, Joel, play an do some research on the five main reasons for dogs humping other dogs, humping.
2: I think I could work out what number one is.
1: People's legs.
0: Yes.
1: Humping toys.
0: Yes.
1: And that kind of behaviour.
0: Couch cushions, that kind of thing.
1: Yeah, all of it. Absolutely.
2: Dogs.
1: Now, I think they line up perfectly with adult behaviour. So here we go.
0: I was going to say, I would suggest it's the same reason you do all of those things.

0: So a little bit aroused, yes. And they need to go out, like, get rid of it somehow. Is like, yeah. And just go hammer and tong on a cushion.
1: Yeah,
2: I think okay. So.
1: It's like Joel at the Peel.
0: I almost went there on Saturday, Friday night.
2: Does that work for Lewis? Excitement?
1: No, his. I'll give you the the next reason probably is him.
2: Displacement and conflicting emotions. Now that's interesting for all of us.
1: What it is, yeah.
2: Because
0: I've definitely been there.
2: Triggered by emotional overload, and all of a sudden you're humping.
0: Yeah.
2: You know what I mean?
0: I don't even like this person.
1: Yeah.
0: But is that why I'm here?
2: Boredom. Boredom is number three.
1: Get out.
2: Well, why not? What am I going to do now? The time.
1: Now I feel bad because I should have just been throwing a ball for him. Like, what? What are you talking about,
0: it's
1: boredom?
0: To sell his body. To fill the time.
2: You can see that, though. You're sitting around the house the dog park.
1: Yeah, and there's a dog on the beanbag just going berserk.
0: Got to say, when I'm bored, it's probably not the first thing that springs to mind.
2: No. But it's a good time filler.
0: Watch Sex in the City normally.
2: Yeah. Number four, dominance.
1: That's what it is with my dog.
2: Oh, yeah.
1: He's like he's trying to tell the others, and it's like, mate, you're basically a 95-year-old man. What are you doing? You're not.
2: But he's still getting his lipstick out, and he wants everybody to know about it.
1: And he hasn't even had balls. Even when he had balls, he only had one, and he hasn't had them for 13 years. It's like, come on, mate, let it go. Stop it.
0: Got
1: metaphorical. You're not going to dominate that three-year-old.
2: Some would say I haven't had my balls for a while either, too.
0: See, girlfriend's one of those women, she's like, oh, you know, not tonight, darling, got a headache.
1: Yes.
0: 24/7.
2: Yeah.
0: Not into it tonight, sweetheart.
2: And here's the fifth and final one, which I think I can account for a lot.
1: Randiness.
2: It's an accidental reflex.
1: That's your defence, isn't it?
2: Yeah, that's my defence.
1: Your Honour, it was an accidental reflex. Wasn't my fault.
2: I rest my case.
0: Defence
2: is done.
1: None of those mentioned procreation.
2: No, none of them. No,
1: a minor motivator, as it turns out.
2: It's not about that.
1: For men as well, I believe.
0: Overrated.
1: Quite the insights. Thanks to the University of Colorado.
2: That's right.
1: It's half past eight on Nova.
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3: 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There's a breakdown in Bayswater, Tonkin Highway south out of the exit to Collier Road. The left emergency lanes block traffic is slow. Debris still in Kewdale, Tonkin Highway north out of the entry to Leach Highway. Wooden plank across both lanes there. And a breakdown in the spectacles. Gwinnett Freeway north and near Anchortail Road. It's in the left emergency lane, but the driver's out of their vehicle. Traffic's slow on approach. Anything else, call 9489-1777. 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Shower two today, heading for top of 17. Right now it's 10 on Nova 937.
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7: Good morning, it's Ange Anderson. The latest news poll shows primary support for Federal Labor has dropped to its lowest level since Anthony Albanese won the 2022 election. One Nation is now on par with the ALP on 30%, with the Coalition on 19%. The US military has announced the death of a third soldier as the conflict with Iran intensifies. The personnel died in Iraq during a controlled detonation of an Iranian attack drone. The federal government has outlined how it plans to ensure AI works for Aussies. It includes legislating a digital duty of care, putting the responsibility on big tech companies to build in safety by design. There'll be a state funeral in Melbourne for former broadcaster and Senator Darren Hinch this afternoon. He died last week at the age of 82. And Ariana Grande has had a special guest at her New York concert over the weekend. Boyfriend Ricky Alvarez was spotted in the crowd singing every word. Sports next.
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2: After 104 matches, the World Cup has been decided. Spain beating out Argentina 1-0 this morning to claim the crown. They did that in the second half of extra time. Over to AFL now, and Ken Hinckley will be unveiled as the Tasmanian Devils' first coach this morning after making his final presentation.

0: application to the board yesterday, Fox Footy's David King believes it's a good decision.
1: I'd want to play for Ken. I think Ken would do everything to get the best out of the player, whether that's challenge or cuddle or whatever needed to be done.
0: And Kiwi Ryan Fox has won the British Open by one stroke this morning, sinking a birdie on the 18th to beat American Cameron Young. Lucas Herbert, the best of the Aussies, in a tie for six, four strokes back. That's the latest in sport. You're up to date on Nova.
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7: It's Nat and Sean with you this Monday morning. Joel Creasy's in the house. I'm just dancing a little bit, if you don't mind.
8: I know, I'm about.
7: Can't help yourself, can you?
8: Perky. I can't.
7: coming up next, we're going to cover off a little bit of World Cup action.
0: Yeah, well, it was on early this morning for those just waking up, but, you know, it's the biggest sport in the world.
7: Yes, it is. Here's Bruno Mars. Now, this is I Just Might.

0: Dennis gets a shove, doesn't like it.
1: Barking the instructions as he goes.
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3: How about that?
4: Well, plenty of sport on this morning, and I'm just going to start off with some AFL news, Joel. I'm sure you're across this.
5: Of course.
4: The Tassie Devils have announced Ken Hinckley as the coach down in the Apple Isle.
6: This is a surprise?
4: It's a real big surprise.
6: Great coach. No disrespect to Ken Hinckley, but he didn't seem to be in the chat about it because it was all about Nathan Buckley's going to be doing it.
4: Absolutely.
5: Oh, okay. So people are shocked. This name was never in the mix.
4: Joel, I certainly am. Nathan Buckley joined the Geelong Football Club to be an assistant coach as he prepared to be the inaugural Tassie coach.
6: Because he'd been out of the game for a little bit.
4: And that's great.
6: Yes, that's right.
4: He didn't say, my name's bigger than the game and I just expect to get a job. I'll go and do what you have to do, some hard yards, get back into the whole swing of things. And, he said openly he was applying for the Tassie job and he would love to do it. And he gets beaten by Ken Hinckley, who has been out of the game just this season.
6: Yes.
4: Of course, of coaching Port Adelaide for quite some time. John Longmire was somebody who else was interviewed for this position. So Tassie actually had a position for them where they had a plethora of really experienced coaches. And what about the use of plethora then?
6: Super. Oh, actually, beautiful. In context, Sean. Congratulations. Yeah.
4: Thank you.
5: It was
6: maybe
5: very
6: not
5: natural.
6: As head injured as we thought.
5: Yeah. Or maybe it's repairing itself.
4: Maybe.
6: Yes, maybe. New neural pathways.
4: That's right. Branch J to meso. Amino acids.
6: Yes.
4: Lost my breath. Not working that well.
6: Your head's working too hard.
4: Yeah.
6: Gave out.
4: Let's move on. That's great news for that. But let's move on to the World Cup, which happened this morning.
6: Shakira.
4: Any chance to play Shakira? His hips don't lie.
6: I know, we won't hear from her for 4 years now.
4: To the next World Cup.
5: Yeah, hibernation for you, Shakira.
4: The next World Cup's in Morocco and somewhere else, isn't it, Nat?
6: Spain, I think, is it?
4: Spain.
6: Morocco? Yeah.
4: Lovely. Spain just took the title. Natalie Locke was the winner in our work sweep.
6: Mm-hmm.
4: Well done to you, Natalie.
6: Thank you. I mean, really, I just drew it out of a hat. It wasn't like I used any insight or
4: the power
6: analysis.
4: Of the octopus, no?
6: Yeah, that's right. I'm basically an octopus. You're right.
5: You are. They're very intelligent.
6: It's a great point. Thank you.
4: It went into extra time and it was, in fact, the second half of extra time where Ferran Torres was able to score the winning goal. And this is how it played out.
7: And thundered in for Spain by Ferran Torres! At long, long last, Spain's magic moment!
4: Oh, the commentary!
6: If you're in your car at the moment, if you just wind down your window, you can probably still hear Miguel Maestre cheering.
4: Oh, my Lord!
6: Up and about.
4: Joel, he was that excited on Friday when he came in. You missed him, but he had his Spanish flag with him, and he was going sideways over this.
5: I cannot imagine even being in his vicinity right now. It would be a lot.
6: Yes.
4: It would be.
6: It would be a lot.
4: Now, not a lot of great words said about the halftime entertainment, Joel. I'm not sure if you're aware of that.
5: I haven't had a chance to watch it yet, but I have heard these reports because it's, it was a big get.
4: It is.
6: Yes.
4: I do feel like I've got to watch the whole thing, but I do feel like Wayne Rooney, he was commentating for BBC, I think it was, and he said it was crap straight
6: out. Of course
4: out.
6: He's not going to like it because it's, the purists don't think it belongs there. And so that's part of the problem, I think.
4: I think it's a good thing. I've got no problem with the US deciding to do a halftime entertainment show. None at all. I'll have to watch it myself.
5: I would suspect that
4: a lot of the articles were already written. Yeah. You know what I mean?
5: Of course.
4: Yeah.
5: It happens with all these events.
6: Joel, a big highlight, though, was the Muppets featured heavily.
5: Yeah, this is why I said I need to sit down and watch it properly because every report I'm seeing is things like this and I don't know whether I'm falling for clickbait, but no, I'm not. It's just a bit bonkers.
6: Essentially, Madonna opened for the Muppets.
5: Madonna,
6: which
5: the Muppets,
6: you don't hear
5: Bieber.
6: Enough of, to be honest.
5: Yeah. What?
6: Okay. Shakira. Yep.
4: Yep.
5: And Tom Cruise was involved.
4: Yeah. Tom Cruise was.
6: Ted Lasso introduced Justin Bieber with a little bit of a pep talk for him.
4: And Justin Bieber didn't know the words to what he was singing, so he just went,
6: said World Cup a lot. Hallelujah.
4: And he said, Hallelujah.
6: And then there was a bit of a love fest at the end, sort of, with a big, expression of love.
5: Big single.
6: Yes. Which is beautiful.
4: Well, that is nice. One story that could have been written at the start already, but actually did come true, and that was the fact that Donald Trump gets on stage.
6: To present the trophy.
4: And as he would.
6: The end, yeah.
4: So that's no problem at all, but you're waiting to see what comes of this. And the headline I would have thought would have been written already, but he just cemented it in stone. Because once you give the trophy out and you give the medals to each player and you shake hands with them, no worries. The players then get in a big group shot because they want to celebrate and, you know, won the World
6: Cup. And that's going to be front page on every Spanish newspaper. Like, it's going to be a big deal. That's the sort of the souvenir poster, right?
4: Yep.
6: Except that Donald Trump's head's just sitting there because he won't move.
4: He won't move. So he just gets to the group are facing and he just gets to the left-hand side. But he's on the edge. He's not supposed to be a part of the photo. Now, he can move another metre or so and he'll be saved.
6: Yeah.
4: In fact, Gianni Infantino, who's the president of UEFA, he gets up to kind of show Donald where they should be standing, which is another metre or so out the way so the photo can take place.
6: But he won't move. Sticky feet, Joel.
4: Sticky feet.
5: Ah, sticky feet. Get off the stage. Time's up. Get. This is not your moment.
6: You've got to know what your moment is, don't you?
4: Absolutely.
6: Yeah.
5: And it's not like it's the American team. It's the Spanish team.
6: Yes, that's right. Exactly.
4: Why are you idiot?
6: Yeah. Look, we want to talk about it. 13-24-10. Was there a moment when like somebody wouldn't leave the stage? It wouldn't get out of the shot, or wouldn't? It's like we get it. Like you're part of it, but now get off so we can have our moment.
5: Yeah. Did they make the moment about themselves?
6: Yes. Sticky feet.
4: You do find elderly people.
6: Yes.
4: I'm throwing a bit of a barb here. It's tough to get them out of a photo when they're not required.
6: They can't move quickly, for starters.
5: they're not quick on their feet.
4: No, they're not.
5: I mean, I was a bit like that, but, you know, I wasn't elderly. I was in my primary school grade one nativity play. I was frankincense, you know. That's what a baby
6: wants. Starring
5: role. Yeah, and I did eat up a bit of stage time. You know, you just meant to deliver the frankincense, and I think your line is frankincense. But I managed to really squeeze a good 5 to 10 out of that. Wandering around the stage.
4: Well, that is fair effort, Joel.
5: Thank you.
4: $300 voucher for Intercontinental Perth, everybody.
6: Oh, hello.
4: Stay at Intercontinental Perth City Centre, the city's best address. That is going to go to somebody.
6: All right, 13-24-10. We just want to hear a bit of a story of when somebody, look, they're not supposed to be there anymore. Get off the stage, get out of the shot, whatever it might be.
4: You're not in the photo.
6: You're not meant to be there. It's not your moment. Get off.
5: Yeah,
6: have you been
5: whether
6: in
5: they
6: situation?
5: Knew it or otherwise. It might have been intentional, might not have been.
6: 13-24-10.
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6: It's 14 to 9. It's warmed up to 10 degrees in the city right now. We're headed for a top of 17. There is a sneaky chance of a shower or two hanging around. Nothing too dramatic. 18 with possible morning shower. Then it finds up for the rest of the week. There will be sunshine all the way to Friday.
4: Sounds great.
6: Let's get a traffic update. Here's Christy.
9: Still that breakdown in Bayswater, Tonkin Highway south out of the exit to Collier Road. The left emergency lane's blocked. RAC on site. Traffic is slow. The debris in Kewdale, Tonkin Highway north out of the entry to Leach Highway. Those planks on the road there, they have cleared. And the breakdown in the spectacles, Quinata Freeway north by near Anchortail Road has also cleared. Freeway southbound, so Caranup Road through to Hutton Street again near Millpoint Road. Quinata Freeway north and Farrington Road through to Leach Highway again at Canning Highway. And a few cars in Waterford Manning Road westbound at Kent Street. Anything else, call 94891777. 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
6: Thanks so much, Christy. All right, up next, we want to hear from you if, like, it's tough to get rid of somebody in the moment. They shouldn't have been there anymore, whether it was on stage presenting a trophy or having a photo taken.
5: Yeah.
6: I'm reminded of when it was my uncle's 70th birthday, we had a bit of a shindig at my cousin's house and maybe it was his 80th.
5: Rager.
6: Let's say 80th.
4: Okay.
6: And my cousin's son, he had a drone. And so, like, let's get a drone shot of everybody on the balcony.
4: Right idea.
6: It was a big family thing, right? So we had all the family there. But front and centre in the middle of this photo is, like, the kid from down the road. And he's just there. I was like, who's that kid? Just a kid. He was just playing with his mate, you know, my cousin's son. And so, that
4: he's not
6: kid's
4: moving.
6: Now part of the the family forever.
5: Whether he likes it or not.
6: It's like, who's that? Oh, it's the kid from down the road. Oh, yeah, nice. That kind of thing.
5: No one
6: didn't
5: knows
6: belong
5: his
6: there.
5: Name.
6: If you've got a story for us, 13-24-10.
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10: It is 8 to 9, Nathan Nat and Sean. At the moment, we're talking about the fact that the World Cup, when it came to the presentation, so Spain received their trophy, the big,
11: golden ball?
10: Yeah, the gold. The hand. Yes, right? Oh, the beautiful World Cup
11: trophy. I
10: thought it'd
11: be bigger, don't you reckon? Does it need to be bigger?
10: Yeah, it's pretty big grand. Enough, I suppose. You've got to lift
12: gets it.
11: The captain gets to get the trophy, Joel, and hold it in front of the group, and I guess everyone gets to kiss it and touch it after that.
10: Yeah, but then do they take it home, or does it go to FIFA World Headquarters?
11: Well, that is
10: a
11: great question. Yeah. I haven't done enough homework on that.
10: No. We'll find out. We'll get back to you.
12: Great, thank you.
10: After he presented the trophy, Donald Trump just, they couldn't get him out of the shot. He just kind of stood there. And I can't believe that there's not somebody whose job it is to, because often in those situations, there'll be like a handler, like somebody who's managing the situation who would go, okay, now you come over here with me, you know, like to do that. But I guess he feels that he's above that, maybe. I don't know.
11: I would think that they would have had a sticker on the ground, right?
10: Yeah.
11: So you know where to stand. Yes. But he was just standing there like, I'm not going anywhere.
10: Yeah, like I'm a part of it, aren't I?
11: And
12: that's not photo. Like photobombing's normally up the back. He's front and centre. And he's a large guy. He's very
11: tall. He's a big man.
10: Yeah, you can see him. We want to know, was there somebody who, you know, didn't know when it was time to get out of the way? Craig's in Kingsley. Hello.
13: Hiya, how are you guys?
11: Good,
10: Craig. Okay, what happened?
13: Cool. Good few years ago, I was best man to my childhood friend's wedding. Of course, he grew up knowing the family. So after all the speeches and just before they opened up to, before they went to cut the cake and have photos with that, they mistakenly opened the floor to anybody else wanted to say anything. And my father, a couple of glasses in, he decided to retell a story of a darts competition where the groom beat him.
11: Yeah,
13: but he took 10 minutes to say this and was very animated and wandering
12: God.
13: To where people are trying to retrieve the mic back off him, and it almost turned into a little bit of a chase. So the groom and the bride are getting ready to go cut the cake, and the photographer's ready. My mother's sort of trying to get me in to get him. He's having none of it.
11: Trying to get a mongrel.
10: I know. Running away.
11: No, I haven't finished.
10: Yeah. I need to get to the end.
13: Yeah. And it's nothing to do with the wedding, nothing to do with the bride and groom.
10: No.
13: His loss.
10: Just that one time they played darts together. Like,
11: Does anyone else have anything to say?
10: That is not something you ask in a room full of people who are on the turf. Oh, God. Craig, that's absolutely unbelievable. Hello. Thank you. And Amy's in Bertram. Good morning, Amy.
12: Hi, Amy.
14: Good morning.
10: Okay, Amy, talk to us about when somebody just wouldn't get out of the shot or out of the way.
9: So when me and my husband got married, we were getting our photos done and stuff, and his sister actually had a photographer herself for her own photos. And
14: like, oh, what a piece of work. I'm obsessed.
9: There's her in the background getting her photos done.
10: Oh, my God. What do you mean?
9: And then not just that. After our wedding and that, a couple of days after we went to her house, and she's like, "Oh, I made a wedding album up," and I was like, "Great!" There was not one photo of me in it. There was photos of her and her brother and her and her mum and her and everyone. Just none of me.
12: This is one of the most outrageous things. She brought her own photographer. What does she do for a living? I'm obsessed. What does she do for a living?
9: She doesn't. She's a medic. So she works in the, she does the Navy. But she's
12: even more random.
9: Oh my God. She loves herself. She had like a professional photo, like a camera there and taking photos, and I was like, oh my God.
11: Getting all the candids done.
10: That is nuts.
11: This is great.
10: I am gobsmacked that somebody would do that.
11: Check out my photo album. Everyone come over. Oh, I've got photos of the wedding.
9: But yeah, there's not one photo of me and her together.
10: That's amazing.
12: So, okay, so if anyone else wanted a photo with her photographer, like, it was like, can you borrow it? Yeah, how did that go? She was just exclusively there for her.
9: Yeah, they were in the background of most of my photos.
10: Photoshop can sort that out. Don't worry, Amy.
9: Yeah.
10: That
9: is. I mean, because we had it on the river and stuff, so it was really nice photos. So yeah, she was having her own photo shoot.
12: That's what a monster. Amazing. I weirdly kind of like her.
9: Take advantage of the moment, I suppose.
10: Yeah. There is like that weird downtime while the couple's getting photos at the wedding. So after the ceremony, before the reception, everybody's just kind of milling about. Like, you either, most people are getting stuck into the free terps, but I mean, at least she was doing a full photo shoot
12: with her own.
9: Right behind
12: team.
9: Where we were getting photos.
14: It's so funny, Amy.
10: I mean,
11: so good.
10: I'm so intrigued by this woman. So intrigued. Unbelievable. Yeah. Thank you. That just made
11: stories.
10: Me so happy.
11: Love the story. Craig, yours is a really great story, but Amy's going to walk away with a $300 voucher for Intercontinental Perth. You stay at Intercontinental Perth City Centre. The city's best address is coming your way. We're going to think about that and tell everyone we know. That's a great story.
10: Oh, Amy, that's an incredible tale. It's 3 to 9 on Nova.
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17: 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Breakdown cleared from Tonkin Highway southbound exit to Collier Road in Bayswater. And crash on Tonkin Highway southbound at Walter Road East in Morley. Heavy traffic on approach. The Mitchell is slow, Warwick Road inbound, also Hutt Street to Power Street. Crown Freeway busy, Axel Road to Rowley Road, and South Street to Cranford Avenue, up around Canning Highway. And Tonkin Highway so southbound at Reed Highway and Morley Drive in both directions at Wasper Road East. Anything else, call 9489 177. 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A shower or two and 17 today. By now it's 11 degrees on Nova 937.
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19: Good morning, it's Ann Chanderson. More tragedy for the US military in the Iran war. It's confirmed the death of a third soldier who died during a controlled detonation of a downed Iranian attack drone in northern Iraq. Labor has fallen to its equal lowest point since Anthony Albanese won the 2022 election. The latest news poll shows the government at 30% in the primary vote, with One Nation the same, and the coalition further back on 19. Darren Hinch will be farewelled at a state funeral in Melbourne this afternoon. The former broadcaster and senator died last week at the age of 82. Government agencies will have to follow a framework to ensure decision-making is fair and accurate when using AI. The Albanese government has published a digital duty of care to protect us, which also includes strengthening privacy laws. And Liam Payne's close friend Roger Knowles has been cleared of criminal charges over the One Directioner's death in October 2024. The businessman had been accused of abandoning him despite apparently knowing that he was struggling with an addiction. Sports next. Nova
13: Sport. The World Cup final between Spain and Argentina went into extra times, both teams failing to score over the first 90 minutes before Spain eventually got on the board in the second half of extra time to win the game 1-0 and be crowned world champions. The search for inaugural Tasmanian Devils coach is over, with former Port Adelaide boss Ken Hinckley getting the nod, beating out John Longmire and Nathan Buckley. Fox Footy's Brad Johnson says Hinckley will attract players.
5: He's a protector of his all his players, but in particular his very good players. And so I think that's what will attract, you know, excellent players potentially down to Tasmania.
13: Over to the F1s now, and Oscar Piastri has finished fifth at the Belgian Formula 1 GP. Kimi Antonelli again taking the chequered flag. He did that for Mercedes. And in golfing news, New Zealand's Ryan Fox has won his first ever major title, taking out the Open Championship, closing with a 2-under-68 to card a 10-under round for the tournament. He's the first New Zealander to win a major. That's the latest in sport. You're up to date on Nova.
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23: It's 9:05, time for us to get out of here. Joel, we'll catch up with you tomorrow.
24: Yes, hopefully someone might win the loose change tomorrow.
23: Well, Ross will probably give a clue that gives it
24: away.
23: That's what
24: I was thinking.
25: I got a clue, 10:55 and 12:55.
13: Is it a good one?
25: It tells you, I can't tell you because anyone won't listen to 10:55. It helps.
23: It helps.
24: Did you just outright say the number?
25: There's one number I'll give you.
23: Oh,
25: and it's a large number, so you know you're going to get a big amount of Danks Furniture vouchers. So.
13: Oh,
24: wow. Okay.
23: So is that the first number you're giving?
25: Well, yeah.
13: Okay.
25: We were recording something earlier, and Sean, you accidentally coined this awesome phrase.
13: Yo, happy morning.
25: Yo, happy morning.
24: Beautiful words. I like it.
13: I don't know what I was trying to say.
24: Happy morning.
25: Gone for happy Monday, but then you just swung to morning.
13: Yo, happy morning.
25: And a yo in there just makes it short.
13: When all else fails,
25: you can't even say this bit.
13: I'm fatigued. I've got a two-day hangover.
23: Yeah, and Sean, also, there's like all before the show, it was like, because you had to get your sport news organised and the World Cup finals happening while you were doing that.
24: Out,
23: it's
24: yeah.
23: like as soon as there's a score, you've got to change everything. Yeah. It's been a big morning for you, little fella, hasn't it?
13: I'm very tired.
25: Take it easy. Take it
13: happy
25: easy
13: morning.
25: From here.
13: Happy
25: I'll play
13: morning,
25: music.
13: Joel.
25: Yeah.
24: Happy morning,
25: Happy morning.
24: Sean.
25: Happy morning. Noah Cunn and San Fran, we're doing that
13: now.
25: Blitz before 10, but everybody.
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0: tre, quattro.
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4: 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That's when I knew that your heart was scarring. 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
1: Good day, Tams at Nova. This is the moment for the FIFA World Cup that won it for Spain.
2: Williams! And send it in for Spain! By Ferran Torres!
1: Yeah, they went absolutely wild. That was an extra time. Of course, this would be happening for a lot of people. Not everyone. Party in the USA now. Miley.

0: hit another 54 Ultra. This is Ross at Nova. School is back. Well done to the parents. You survived. Hey, Friday, if you missed it, Amy got this call from Fitzy, Whipper and Kate.
1: Williams!
0: Sorry, no, that's the World Cup moment where Spain took it out. Let me try that again. This is the call Amy got.
2: Guess what? We're going to send you to Florida to see Olivia Rodrigo.
3: Yes!
0: Now, though, San Francisco to see Noah Kahan. We get straight back into it. Blitz for that, 6 minutes away. So we continue with the music at Nova. Lonely.

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0: San Francisco to see the one and only
1: Noah Kahan.
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0: Noah Kahan's new album, The Great Divide, is out now and available everywhere.
4: 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Morning, Ben and Clarkson. What's going on?
5: Just gotta wait to get the kids to school and then get home and do some household
4: jobs. Yeah. No, I get it. Responsibilities. Well done surviving school holidays as well, Ben.
5: Oh, thank you.
4: We are now sending someone to Noah Kahan in San Francisco Monday morning. You're in the draw to win it.
5: Fantastic. Thank you.
4: And Tanya and Jandakot, sorry you didn't win Olivia in Florida.
6: Yeah, well, I'm sorry too, but I'm in for this one now.
4: Yes, yeah, you are. Noah Kahan, San Fran. We move on. Well done.
6: Thank you.
4: And Leah, Golden Gate Bridge, you could be checking that out. This is a House of Prime Rib, a San Francisco institution where you could be trying their famous prime rib. You're in the draw to go to San Fran.
6: You little ripper, thank you.
4: Everyone else, blitzes all day. We go again after 10. You can also register right now, Nova Player app or novafm.com.au.
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26: Nova 937.
27: Got a crash to look out for. Tonkin Highway southbound through Morley. Right lane is closed by incident response. Tow crews are there and traffic is heavy. Mitchell Freeway looking fine. Kwinana Freeway travelling well. Graham Farmer Freeway at speed. Northbridge Tunnel moving okay in both directions. Tonkin Highway slows southbound to Reed Highway and Morley Drive and slowing up in both directions around Welshpool Road east through Welshpool. And Roe Highway busy northbound at Nicholson Road and Tonkin Highway. Hassle free for the CBD and metro area. 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That's true power. To the weather, a shower or two today and a top of 17. Tomorrow, a shower or two and a top of 18. Right now, 11 on Nova 937.
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28: 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Happy Monday, shower or two, 17 today. Spain taking out the World Cup against Argentina. A lot of entertainment all around it. Coldplay, Madonna, both of those guys coming up. The Muppets not coming up, also part of it. Let's get to the music. Non-stop hits all day. 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
26: Let's
28: go. I think appropriate to say we've kicked off Noah Kahan in San Francisco. Blitz to win that. Happening around 10:30 at Nova.

0: Madonna performing at the World Cup. We have BTS. They were also there earlier. Coldplay, the Muppets performed. As I said, did not play that. This was the moment Spain took it out.
1: Williams and thundered in for Spain by Ferran Torres.
0: Big moment. That one in extra time. We continue up next. You want to get to the US, San Francisco, to see Noah Kahan live. That is what we are doing now. Blitz in minutes. When you call my as well as back to the music, Like a Prayer. This version, Josh Foraz, continues next to Nova.
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4: Right, let's start. Maria and Bassanine, happy Monday morning firstly.
5: Hello, morning.
4: Morning. We gave away Olivia Rodrigo in Florida. Are you across this new one?
5: Yes.
4: What is it?
5: Noah Kahan.
4: In?
5: Oh, I just had a mental blank.
4: That's right. That's why I'm here. I'm here to help. San Francisco. We want to send you to San Fran.
5: Oh, yes. That's it. Yes.
4: Very cool. Flights, accommodation, spending money, you're in.
5: Thank you.
4: And Peter and High Wycombe, San Fran. How does that sound to you?
6: Oh, I'd love to go. I've never been before.
4: It sounds...
6: I'd love to go see Alcatraz.
4: You go straight for the prison, eh?
6: Why not?
4: That was an entertainingly slightly evil laugh. You're in the running. Well done.
7: Thank you so much, Ross.
4: And Kim and Oakford, you're in.
8: Thank you, Ross. Have a great day.
4: Another Blitz coming up. 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
0: Fresh hits and throwbacks. Yeah. 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

0: money we lost down our sofa?
1: 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I'm shaking.
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0: Nathan, Nat, and Sean's Loose Change. Hey,
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0: got your money.
3: 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You win that amount in Danks Furniture vouchers, just like Tracy and Inaloo did on Friday.
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3: Brand new competition as well. Noah Kahan, San Francisco. Another blitz after 11. But Amy won the trip to Olivia Rodrigo in Florida. Her hit, Stupid Song. Next.
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0: 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Yay! 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
29: No accidents or breakdowns currently on Perth's roads. The Roe Highway, a little bit busy northbound at the Great Eastern Highway bypass at Bellevue. Not too much of a major delay, though. Looking good for the Mitchell and Kwinana freeways, flowing nicely too for the Tonkin Highway. Graham Farmer Freeway flowing nicely. No delays also both directions through the Northbridge Tunnel. No major delays around Perth CBD as well. Anything else, call 9489 1777. 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Going to be fine, partly cloudy for the rest of today in Perth. Possible shower or two after a top of 17 degrees. Right now, 14 on Nova 937.
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3: Still happening after the Spain win in the FIFA World Cup. 9 minutes of FIFA World Cup music, including, of course, Shakira. That is coming up. We're sending you to San Francisco to see Noah Kahan live. Another blitz before 12. Lightscape Family Pass. So that is going about 10 minutes from now. On Music All Day and Nova. Let's

0: 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You want that? 13, 24, 10 right now. Oh, and on Friday, well done to Amy.
1: 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We're going to send you to Florida to see Olivia Rodrigo.
2: Yes. Oh my God, thank you so much. I'm literally shaking.
0: Yeah, she won that Friday. Let's play the woman of the moment. Olivia Rodrigo, Stupid Song now at Nova. New York.

0: song could ever say.
1: On Friday at Nova, Amy won the trip to see her live in Florida, Olivia Rodrigo. We move straight on to Noah Kahan in San Francisco. Blitz at about 15. Also, 9 minutes of FIFA World Cup after Spain took it out this morning. We got Justin Bieber. He performed there. All around the World Cup, we had Post Malone performing. He's coming up. Of course, Shakira. Coldplay were there. BTS. Tom Cruise did a speech, as did Ted Lasso.
2: Tonight, the United States of America joins Canada and Mexico in welcoming the world to the greatest tournament on earth.
1: Yes, of course, this one on the way. It's time for Africa. Yes, Shakira, 9 minutes of FIFA World Cup in minutes.
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0: Khan, what do you like about it?
1: Oh, just the trip alone.
0: Yeah.
1: Pretty good, I reckon.
0: San Francisco, a bit different. Lots to check out there. There's a cable car. You can check out all of San Fran there, Golden Gate Bridge, Fisherman's Wharf. You are in the running to win it.
1: Oh, that's excellent. Thanks very much.
0: And, of course, we pay flights, accommodation and spending money. And you take someone. Good luck.
1: That's even better. Thank you.
0: And Violet and Dianella, why would you like to win?
2: Oh, I'd love to go there and see the San Francisco and everything else.
0: Just a bit of life experience, bit of an adventure. You're in.
2: Am I?
0: Yes. Yeah, I don't muck around with this stuff, Violet. You're in. Well done.
2: Thank you very much. Thank you.
0: Pleasure. Everyone else, more blitzes to come. 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

0: Nat and Nova, happy Monday. This is Ross this morning with Nathan, Nat and Sean, Joel Creasy. They'll talk about neighbours.
1: Joel, you've got a really nice neighbour that you've just...
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3: I'll find out their names when the police call after and tell me who's living next door.
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0: Yeah. Something interesting going on there. The guy's back tomorrow. 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Clue for that, $12.55. Also, cash up for grabs if you know your music with Tune Raiders. Still to come, though, your chance at Noah Kahan in San Francisco. I'm doing a blitz for that in minutes. And we've got the music, of course. Swifty on the way. What I thought would be the last. Back into it after the news. I saw my friend.
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25: 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No accidents or breakdowns on the road. Just note Roe Highway, a little bit busy northbound up through at Great Eastern Highway bypass at Bellevue. Cedric Street is closed for road works between Stevenson Avenue and Ellen Sterling Boulevard in Innaloo. That's up until 2nd of August. Detour is currently in place. 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Remaining fine, partly cloudy this afternoon. Right now, 16 degrees after a top of 17 on Nova 937.
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26: With your midday headlines, good afternoon, I'm Susie Thompson. A Labor MP has described Pauline Hanson as a walking headline in response to her comments about mass deportations. During an interview, the One Nation leader said she loved the idea of mass deportations in Australia, later clarifying she only meant for illegal immigrants. Emergency Management Minister Christy McBain's told Nine she doesn't believe One Nation has anything meaningful to offer Australians.
27: At this stage, you've got Pauline Hanson overseas calling Australia and Australians stupid, which is surprising.
26: There have been more US casualties in the Middle East as the conflict continues to escalate. Military officials say unidentified remains have been discovered during the search for a service member who was unaccounted for in an attack on a base in Jordan, which killed two others. Another soldier has died in Iraq. Andy Burnham will give his first speech as UK Prime Minister outside No. 10 Downing Street today. He will be the seventh British Prime Minister in just 10 years. And media icon Darren Hinch will be farewelled at a funeral service in Melbourne this afternoon. The former broadcaster and senator died last week at the age of 82. Checking sport, and Spain is the new World Cup champion following a 1-0 win over Argentina. The GWS Giants have slumped to a major loss. It was just 3 points, but it was to the cellar-dwelling Bombers. And Kiwi Ryan Fox has won his first major title, taking out the British Golf Open. And you're up to date on Nova.
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0: 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That's on the Service WA app. In the meantime, music and Noah Kahan in San Francisco. Blitz for that on the way. Let's get back to it for your Monday afternoon.

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4: All right, blitz time. Hello, who's this?
5: Hey, this is Megan.
4: Megan, San Francisco, flights, accommodation, spending money. Noah Kahan live. Why did you want in?
5: Oh, me and my partner would just love a holiday, and we love Noah Kahan, so I would love to go.
4: All right, in. Good luck.
5: Perfect. Thank you.
4: And hello, Steph in Dawesville. If I gave you a choice of a day tour of Alcatraz Island or Golden Gate Bridge, what are you doing and why?
6: Well, I think it would have to be.

0: Alcatraz because it's on my husband's bucket list.
1: Yeah, okay.
0: So I think I'd make his life.
1: Yeah, be very different. How cool the things you could do over there. You're in. Good luck.
0: Thank you so much.
1: And Cheryl in Jindalee, you're in as well.
2: Oh, perfect. Thank you. Thanks so much.
1: Everyone else, more blitzes still to come. 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
1: Yeah, Tracy!
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1: 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No accidents or breakdowns on Perth roads. Kwinana Freeway northbound after Hammond Park. A little bit busy, getting a couple of minutes delay. It delays all other majors, including the Mitchell Freeway, Graham Farmer Freeway, flowing quite nicely, and all clear to both directions through the Northbridge Tunnel. Anything else, call 9489 1777. 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Oh, what a feeling. Toyota. Remaining fine, partly cloudy for the rest of the afternoon. We've reached our top of 17 degrees on Nova 937.
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2: It's 1 o'clock here on Nova. I'm Stephen Barlett, host of The Diary of a CEO, and this conversation stayed with me long after it ended.
3: Here's AI expert Mo Gaudat.
4: And so tech somehow ends up being more capitalist than altruistic. And I think I wasn't the first. Nick Bostrom started, you know, Jeffrey Hinton completely changed his mind. Fei-Fi Li is starting to say, you know, this is very serious. Everyone now, everyone who's ever had a very deep relationship with the machines is a bit concerned.
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4: Sure. I bet 100% on that. It's that this path is very painful.
2: This path is very painful.
4: 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And I think that's exactly what's happening with AI.
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27: 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Welcome to the week. I'm here for your Monday lunch hour. Very exciting day. Spain won the World Cup. Get it, Spain. And very exciting day because I am becoming an uncle for the third time. My big sister Holly is currently giving birth, and I am here for an hour playing some tunes. I mean, us Greasies, we work hard. Coming up today, I'll be joined in studio by actor, comedian, writer, Logie-nominated Michelle Brazier. But let's kick off with some Ray and Where Is My Husband on Nova.

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1: Actor, comedian, star of stage and screen, the Logie nominated Michelle Brazier, and former Casanova.
2: Former Casanova.
1: Hi, it's Michelle and the Casanovas. We're down here at...
2: We're down at Brighton Beach today giving away free Frisbees. Come on down. I loved it.
1: Hey, congrats on the Logie nomination.
2: Oh my God, thank you.
1: Yeah.
2: Isn't that so... I won't stop talking about it.
1: Fair enough. I wouldn't either.
2: I'm obsessed.
1: Yeah, so you're nominated Best Actress in a Comedy.
2: I know.
1: Like, it just sounds good.
2: It sounds really good, hey. I know, I'm like, I... Do you know, I've actually peaked at this point.
1: And fair enough.
2: And that's so nice.
1: Yeah. I'm waiting to peak. Or maybe I have.
2: No, you haven't peaked.
1: Well, thanks, baby.
2: Have you got a gold Logie? I feel like you should have a gold Logie.
1: Are you kidding? No.
2: You have the vibe of someone who has a gold Logie.
1: That is genuinely the nicest thing anyone said to
2: you
1: me
2: do.
1: In a long time. Are you serious?
2: Yeah, you do. You thanks. Seem like you have a gold Logie. Like, if someone said, oh, someone who has a gold Logie and, like, they were describing like two other things, I'd be like, oh yeah, that's probably job. I would think
1: that's
2: you have
1: so
2: one.
1: Nice. Thank you. No, I don't.
2: Oh,
1: I don't.
2: Well, you should have one. They should get you one.
1: Oh, well, you're going to get one.
2: I don't think I'll win. I'm up against the best actress.
1: Okay, you're nominated for Ghosts, which you can stream now on 10 Play and Paramount Plus. I'm very professional.
2: Yes.
1: Let's talk about the competition then.
2: Yes.
1: Who are you up against?
2: Okay.
1: I'm going to take notes.
2: Okay, you take notes. We're going to take them down.
1: Yep.
2: So Deadlock is my favourite show in the entire world.
1: Ooh, you're up against them.
2: Madeline Sami and Kate Box. Okay. Absolutely beautiful. And then, like, Denise Scott, who is an icon. And she's like a walking gold Logie. Like, surely she has a gold Logie. She should have a gold.
1: Yeah, she... You think
2: get that girl a
1: one.
2: Gold.
1: Oh, you're up against Scotty. That's irritating too.
2: And Celia Pacola. Oh. So, do you know what? Sometimes you're just in it to lose it.
1: No.
2: And do you know who else? Asha Keddie. Lol.
1: You're joking.
2: Asha Keddie, lol.
1: You know when people go, oh, the competition's really tough, and then they say the names and you've never heard of them? No, yours is like a joke. If I had to cast
2: it's literally
1: the worst,
2: like,
1: people
2: oh.
1: to be against.
2: But I don't really, like, I don't
1: Denise
2: have a
1: just
2: desire.
1: Recovered from cancer.
2: I know. I know. Good luck to me. Jeez.
1: Oh, my God.
2: I know. But it's not really about the win. It's about the nom and about the dress.
1: 100%.
2: It's about the dress.
1: And I always wanted to get nominated to lose. So in that, you know, like that split screen of five, when they say, and the winner is Scott Cam, I think that's the shits.
2: Yeah. I mean, I think that's fun.
1: One day. Please stick around. Comedian, actor, Michelle Brazier, you're here. You're sticking around for the hour. Here's Avril Lavigne in the meantime with Complicated on Nova.

0: Dracula from Tame Impala here on The Joel Creasy Show for your Monday lunchtime. And Logie-nominated actor and comedian Michelle Brazier is here. We've been chatting about Gold Logie winners.
1: There are people who are Gold Logie presenting and there are people who are waterbed presenting as well, which is something I've just started thinking about.
0: What do you mean?
1: But like people who seem like they have a waterbed.
0: Oh, I thought you said a waterbed.
1: Yeah.
0: Do you know who does have a waterbed? I know for a fact.
1: Who?
0: Angela Bishop.
1: Does she?
0: She does have a waterbed.
1: That, do you know, that's really thrown my perception of who has a waterbed.
0: Okay, talk me through this whole theory.
1: I think I'm waterbed presenting because yeah, I wear platform Crocs. Like, I can be a bit annoying.
0: Oh, I don't think it's because you're annoying.
1: Oh.
0: I think it's because you're...
1: Maybe that's separate. But, like, I just think I'm the kind of person that people would be like, oh, yeah, she's probably, like, committed and gotten herself a stupid waterbed. Like, I would do that. I would spend, like, $10,000 on a waterbed. Everyone would be like, wish you didn't do that.
0: You're like, no, it's really important to me. What am I waterbed presenting?
1: I don't think you're waterbed presenting, but I think your fiance is kind of waterbed presenting.
0: Yeah, you reckon? Yeah, I see that.
1: Yeah.
0: Mm.
1: Your dog is waterbed presenting. Like, she would love it.
0: Okay.
1: Yeah.
0: Okay, let me, like, okay. Lady Gaga.
1: Waterbed presenting.
0: Yeah, okay. I'm assigned Meryl Streep.
1: When she was young, waterbed.
0: Waterbed.
1: And then she would grow out of it.
0: She needs some sort of posture.
1: She's serious
0: situation now. She's serious.
1: Yeah.
0: Brad Pitt.
1: No.
0: No, not waterbed presenting.
1: Not waterbed presenting.
0: Ed Sheeran.
1: Waterbed. Yeah.
0: Wow.
1: Yeah. I think there's something about no technology and waterbed that goes together really well.
0: There's a link.
1: I like ginger being ginger. Like all gingers are waterbed presenting.
0: Oh, so like Jerry Halliwell.
1: Jerry Halliwell, yes.
0: I reckon she'd be, to me, she's very waterbed presenting.
1: Incredible. Is there one in the Spice World movie? Maybe?
0: Yeah, that's ringing a bell.
1: Maybe there is, but also like Nicole Kidman, waterbed.
0: Oh, okay, is Nicole, see, she's very serious.
1: She's, well, I think she's a whimsical woman.
0: I love her.
1: She loves wigs. You know, that's whimsical.
0: She loves working.
1: She loves to
0: when
1: work.
0: When does she sleep?
1: That's why they have to roll her out, the waterbed at work.
0: That's why she needs it.
1: In her dressing room.
0: On her rider.
1: She has a whole trailer made of water.
0: That's why we probably think of Spice World in that bus, that ridiculous
1: yes.
0: bus that we're meant to believe.
1: Oh.
0: Yeah, there'd be a waterbed in there.
1: I wish that we had that bus in our lives.
0: I used to think it was, I used to believe that entire film.
1: I do believe that entire film and I don't want to be challenged on that. I don't want to be challenged on that.
0: I asked Alan Cumming about that film because what is he playing? The documentary maker.
1: What a name drop. My favourite actor in the world, Alan Cumming.
0: Is he?
1: He's my favourite actor in the world.
0: Yeah, he's brilliant. He is a friend of mine. You can actually catch the full chat with Alan Cumming on the Joel Creasy Show podcast and also the full chat with you, Michelle. But you are sticking around. We're going to be back with more after this. 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
0: The ever-so-talented comedian and actor Michelle Bracey is here in studio, back with her next. But let's get this one on from Zara Larsson, Lush Life on Nova. I

0: Joel Creasy Show on Nova. Hope your lunch hour is just swell. I'm here with comedian Michelle Brazier. Hey, you have an award-winning musical comedy show called Average Bear.
1: Average Bear? I'm about to do it at Darwin Festival.
0: Have you done that before?
1: No, never done it's Darwin Festival. Festival. I'm so excited. Yeah.
0: It's awesome.
1: Yeah, it's going to be amazing. But yeah, Average Bear is like, so Average Bear, when it came out and we went to like London, New York, and it just was like this show because it's about grief and it's about like, because basically, long story short, I got kicked out of ECA when I was 18.
0: What?
1: And yeah, I got kicked out. I did 1 year. I got kicked out. They were like, you need to go get some life experience. I was like, no worries. Booked a trip to Europe.
0: Well,
1: and then before I could go to Europe to go and get an STI and a baguette, I was in a house fire and I had third degree burns. I had to learn to walk again. I was in hospital. I came out of hospital.
0: Long story short. Yeah.
1: I was in hospital. I came out of hospital and my mum was like, oh, your dad is sick. And I was like, what's going on? And then he was diagnosed with cancer. And then a week later, he died. A week. And yep. Then shortly after that, my brother got diagnosed with cancer. A few months later, when I was in Edinburgh doing Edinburgh Fringe, he died.
0: Yeah.
1: And then I went to a genetic counsellor and I was like, hey, am I also going to die? And they're like, yeah, probably. Yeah. And I was like, awesome. And so I made a show about it that's like called Average Bear. And the idea is like, you know, if you had less time than the average bear, how might you spend that time? And it's like my story weaved in with this story of this bear called Average. And she's like, all her friends are at hibernation and they're calling. They're like, babe, we're at hibernation. Where are you? And she's like, yeah, I'm coming. Like, we're doing shots. She's like, yeah, I'm coming. But it's like about like, if you knew this was your last winter, like, would you maybe just go out and see the snow?
0: For Ghosts, which you can watch on 10play and Paramount Plus, you can buy her book, My Brother's Ashes Are in a Sandwich Bag. You can check her out in Pretty Woman the Musical, or if you know anyone in Darwin.
1: Yeah, come along in Darwin. Say, come on, my Darwin friends, get your Darwin group chat out.
0: Everyone knows some, like at least one person in Darwin.
1: Yeah, I think so.
0: Let that one person know. I went to a restaurant in Darwin called Mango and had an allergic reaction to mango because I didn't take the name of the restaurant seriously and I just thought that was the name. Didn't realise every dish would have mango in it.
1: Oh, no.
0: So if you like mango, check out Mango.
1: And if you don't like mango, beware.
0: That's a very camp allergy, mango.
1: Yeah, being allergic to mango is actually really cool.
0: Yeah. Sometimes I think I'd rather the reaction to the mango than the reaction to telling the waiter I'm allergic.
1: I can't have mango. Yeah, I respect that. I really respect that.
0: You're the best. Congratulations.
1: You're the best.
0: And give my love to Sammy. I'll see you soon.
1: Yeah.
0: You can listen to my full chat with Michelle Brazier on the Joel Creasy Show podcast. Next up, we'll get a scroll update and see what went down at the World Cup final in terms of entertainment.
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1: Time to read up on all the hot goss in the world of showbiz from an actual scroll delivered straight to Joel's studio. It's Joel's Scroll Update.
0: Well, it doesn't get much sportier than this duo, Joel Creasy and Michelle Stevenson. Hello, darling.
2: Yes, sports ball. We love it.
0: Oh, I know. Yes, yay, Spain. They won the FIFA World Cup. But of course, we're here to talk about the entertainment because they really put on quite the show.
2: It had everything. I mean, Jennifer Hudson with the national anthem, she left no crumbs.
0: She is one of the greatest voices on planet Earth. They're lucky. They do have a good, and Star Spangled Banner, it's a good anthem.
2: It is a great anthem, but you have to know what you're doing when you're singing it, and she really knew what she was doing.
0: She sang her tits off, I think is the technical term.
2: Absolutely.
0: That was before the game. Post Malone performed as well.
2: Post Malone and Swae, they did Sunflower, also an iconic song. Great way to start. Set the tone.
0: Yeah, I mean, everybody was there. Even Nova 100 Zone, Lauren Phillips from Melbourne Breakfast Host
2: wasn't
0: was there.
2: Wasn't she meant to be at work?
0: No, well, I guess when Matt Damon invites you to the World Cup.
2: You say yes. You go, you can fire me if you want, but I will be going to this.
0: Yeah, she was there. A BBC commentator mistook Pharrell Williams in the crowd. Have a listen.
3: I think that's AKA Rocky, or ASAP Rocky, sorry.
0: Yeah, ASAP Rocky was there with Rihanna in the row in front of Pharrell.
2: So
0: but
2: much
0: not
2: to say about that. But what was interesting too is like someone mistook Matt Damon for Brad Pitt. So I feel like the people who commentate on sport have no idea about anything else.
0: Yeah, they don't know what they're talking about. Leave it
2: not
0: to them.
2: Not at all.
0: Yeah, they're there for the sports bit. But we're here for the entertainment because the halftime show, it's so bonkers.
2: It started with our queen Madonna coming out. I mean, she can do no wrong in my eyes. I am a massive Madonna fan. Always been a massive Madonna fan. She's got that second album, which is just following on from the Confessions on a Dance Floor, which is so phenomenal.
0: Yeah.
2: And then
0: I like her too. I don't want to be friends with her because I don't think I'd like her if I got to know her, but I like her.
2: Oh, come on. Name a gay that doesn't like Madonna. Come on, hand your card back in, please.
0: I'm just terrified of her, but I appreciate her. And also, apparently, she really wanted to do this gig.
2: Well, she is promoting another album, so that makes absolute sense.
0: Yeah, a lot
2: but going
0: of eyeballs.
2: Into the going into the Muppets doing Seven Nation Army.
0: The Muppets.
2: We had BTS, but also one of my favorite moments was Ted Lasso introducing Justin Bieber. And then he just, you know, reinvigorated the memes. Hallelujah, hallelujah. World Cup, hallelujah. Justin Bieber, hallelujah. I've got all the hallelujahs.
0: And then Shakira, of course, because it's not a World Cup without Shakira and her hips and her breasts. That lucky they're small and humble so we don't confuse them with mountains.
2: And I just love that her hips are still not lying. I mean, that's some real dedication to the cause there.
0: Yeah, exactly. Into hibernation with her for another 4 years until the next World Cup. And the whole halftime show was curated, as if it can't get even more crazy, it was curated by Coldplay's Chris Martin.
2: I know, and I'm kind of in two minds about it would have been nice to have seen him perform, but he's a bit solemn for an event. We needed big and we needed spectacular, and that's exactly what we got. And just the whole idea of love and bringing everything together and everyone together, and Tom Cruise as well was in there.
0: Yeah.
2: I mean, this really was the most American, well, I guess it is Trump's World Cup.
0: Well, he did ruin the photo at the end. He photobombed the Spanish team's photo at the very end. He would not move. He would not get out of the shot. Move, Dad.
2: I mean, if only we'd had a little bit of Trump choreography to go along with it, I think it would have been spectacular.
0: Yeah, I think BTS is a bit too modern for Donald Trump, not so YMCA.
2: No, but a bit more dynamite. And they really did blow. They really did blow the roof off. Well, there was no roof, but if there was one, it would have been blown off.
0: I loved it. Thank you so much, Michelle. All things sport, we've got it covered, baby.
2: I know, all the sport. Did not mention it once.
0: I couldn't even tell you what World Cup it was for. I'll be back tomorrow. Stick around. The Chrissy Swan Show is up next.
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1: 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There's been a crash on the Mitchell Freeway heading southbound. It's at the exit to Wellington Street, the city. One lane is blocked. That's causing a slight delay. Also slight delays northbound Cronulla Freeway up through Hammond Park. Looking good on the Mitchell Freeway. All other majors around Perth quite good too. Anything else, call 9489 1777. 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Going to be fine, partly cloudy for Perth the rest of the afternoon. Similar conditions expected again for tomorrow with the odd shower or two. Right now, we've reached our top of 17 degrees on Nova 937.
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3: 2pm headlines. Good afternoon, I'm Michelle Stevenson. A high-profile One Nation MP has sought to distance himself from comments made by his leader. Pauline Hanson used a podcast to claim the end of the White Australia policy has led to immigration problems, but her colleague Barnaby Joyce says the end of the policy has been a good thing. Labor members will debate increasing taxes on Australia's resources sector, including on gas. The issue will be discussed at this week's national conference in Adelaide. The Minerals Council argues another impost on the sector will hurt investment as well as jobs. Well, broadcast stars, showbiz figures, politicians and academics have honoured Darren Hinch at his state funeral in Port Melbourne. Domestic violence advocates are warning victim survivors with hidden safe phones to make sure the device is turned off ahead of a nationwide test alert next Monday. And it was a star-studded affair for this year's World Cup final. Matt Damon, Jay-Z, Beyonce and Tom Cruise, just some of the fans watching on, while Madonna, Justin Bieber, BTS and Shakira all performed in the halftime show. And up to date on Nova.
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5: A little glimmer today on a Monday, Jack.
6: And what is that glimmer?
5: The glimmer is this. I was scrolling through Instagram, which is one of my favourite things to do, obviously. And I love checking in on Ricky Lee and Tim Blackwell.
6: Yes.
5: And she has always had a trench moment.
6: She rocks a trench.
5: And I've always loved it, always loved the look. And I was like, gosh, she always looks so great, you know, in the trench. And then I thought, you've got two trenches that you never wear. Wear it on Monday. Be like Ricky Lee. And so I'm wearing it today.
6: It is an elite trench. It's like a dark navy.
5: Yeah.
6: I really like the buttons on it.
5: It's literally never been worn.
6: Well, like, as I said to you when you walked in today, you could die soon.
5: I know. The way I'm going could be tomorrow.
6: So start wearing your nice clothes.
5: Exactly.
6: Hey,
5: exactly.
6: Swanee, I'm really excited because after 3 o'clock, we have tickets to Delta Goodrum to give away in Chrissy's Quizzy.
5: Oh, my God.
6: You don't want to miss those. We've also got Chrissy's Yoplait Countdown. That is back, and it is a kids' edition. There is $1,000 cash to be won.
5: Apart from obsessing over Ricky Lee's trench all weekend, I did think of you often, Jack, because on Friday you gave me a little rundown of what you were going to achieve on Saturday. An answer to a simple question like, what's on for the weekend? And I actually got an instant anxiety stomach ache when you finished.
6: I did a lot.
5: Did you survive with your mental health intact?
6: I actually did. Oh, so yeah. Much so that yesterday I meal prepped my week of lunches, which wow. I never do.
5: I feel like you need another weekend to get over the weekend.
6: I do. You can hear it in my voice.
5: Yes. Actually, 13, 24, 10, say g'day. Do you want another weekend to get over the weekend you just had? Let us know what you did.
6: Olivia Rodrigo for your Monday here at Nova. New York City's

0: They sure do, man.
1: You're listening to the Chrissy Swan Show on Nova. Let's give you a new, brand new, fresh weekend to get over your last one. Say g'day. You were so busy, Jack. Just instead of me just saying you were so busy, can you even remember the series of events that happened on Saturday for you?
0: I can. I went and watched. I mean, I did have a big night Friday night, and then I got up, did a walk, went and watched my mate play local footy, went and saw my sister and her husband and helped them look at a new apartment. Then I went for drinks and dinner, and then I went to the MCG to watch Collingwood pump Carlton.
1: I would rather die.
0: Tell you what I did Sunday that you would be very proud of me for.
1: Yeah.
0: I watched and loved the Madonna Truth or Dare documentary.
1: Did you find it?
0: Yes. On YouTube.
1: Isn't it amazing?
0: Man, she's nuts.
1: Nuts.
0: I didn't realise.
1: Yeah. Oh, nuts, but in the best way.
0: In the best way.
1: What about her and Warren Beatty as a couple?
0: Right?
1: Oh, my God, amazing.
0: And what about Kevin Costner walking in and telling her that her show was neat?
1: Yes. And she was like, ugh. You're listening to the Chrissy Swan Show. Let's talk about your weekend. Some of you were very, very busy, and we have the magical power to give you another weekend to get over it. Hey, Ella.
2: Good morning. How are you?
1: Good. What did you get up to?
2: So, I started with an overnight shift on Friday night at my disability support role.
1: Mm-hmm.
2: That was fine. It went well. It was all good. And then Saturday was a 11.5-hour shift at my radiology clinic that I work at.
1: Oh.
2: And then that night I had dinner. Then Sunday, another 11-hour shift at disability support.
1: Oh, my God.
2: And then this morning, woke up, went to go to work, and car battery was flat.
1: Oh, God, the worst.
2: And I've also got 3 exams next week.
1: Oh.
2: So I think I need a whole holiday, to be honest.
1: Oh, my God. I think you need more than a new holiday. I think you need a new identity.
2: I'm ready to retire at 21, honestly.
1: Yes. God, wouldn't it be great?
0: Ella, we're going to send you a starter kit from AG1, the daily health drink. That'll give you some energy.
1: Hey, Belinda.
3: Hello.
1: You had a busy weekend too, didn't you?
3: Oh, I had the worst. All I did was run around kids to their sport. It was just, yeah, nothing for me and, yeah, a lot.
1: Oh, that's the worst. You know, Belinda, that you can actually say, as I did, nah, not interested. If you want to do sport, it's on you.
3: I should.
1: Yeah, you can.
3: Send them on the bus next time.
1: Yes, yes.
0: A starter kit from AG1 is on its way to you, Belinda. Let's finish with Leanne on 13-24-10. Leanne, why do you need another weekend?
4: Because I spent all weekend moving and unpacking after working long hours doing 2 jobs, like, leading up to the move, picking up extra shifts, working from, like, 8 in the morning until, like, 8:30 to 9 at night most days. And then the movers came at 7 a.m. on Saturday morning.
1: I feel so sad for you, Leanne. That is so much. And are you in the new place now, and you don't know where, like, the PowerPoints are, and you can't find that bra that you like, and, oh, God, I remember.
4: Like, the new house is a lot smaller, so there is so much stuff I have to throw out because it just doesn't fit anywhere.
1: Yeah, once again, look, we could give you another weekend to get over it, but I just think you need a new identity.
0: Good luck with this week, Leanne. We're going to send you a starter kit from AG1 as well. Hey, coming up before 3 o'clock, we're going to be talking about this guy, Justin Bieber. He performed at the World Cup. It's the Chrissy Swan Show on Nova.

0: joyous pair of people. They sang that live somewhere in the world last week. It was heaven. You're listening to the Chrissy Swan Show on Nova, and frankly, I'm lucky to be here today. And I'm not talking about living. I'm talking about being employed.
1: Okay, because we could have gone down the living route, because you are a little battered and injured at the moment.
0: That is a whole other phone topic. 13 24 10, have you sent the text to somebody you shouldn't have? And specifically I'm talking about someone that you really shouldn't be texting on the weekend, like, I don't know, the boss of your company. I don't know the name of Pete Charlton's role. Once they change to CFOs and COOs and CEOs, blah, blah, blah, I don't know what they are.
1: I can confirm that he is the top dog. He is our CEO.
0: The top dog.
1: Yeah, a great man.
0: And I am the runt of the litter in comparison, right? So let's put it this way. We are not on the kind of level where he's, you know, happy to hear from me on a Sunday morning. I'm dying.
1: Was it a Sunday morning as well?
0: Oh, Jack.
1: That is such personal family time when you've switched off from the company you run.
0: I feel sick. Tom is just, he looks ashen and stricken.
1: Yeah, Tom doesn't want to look at you or engage with you throughout this segment.
0: And I didn't even just do it once. I did it a few times. Okay, so here's the thing. His name, the CEO, is Peter Charlton.
1: Yes. Right?
0: One of my best friends, his name is Pete McLean. Very different, right?
1: Very.
0: Similar in the front part, but Pete and Peter.
1: Also two very different kinds of people.
0: Yes.
1: The way you would engage with them.
0: Yes.
1: Like, I can imagine the type of texts you might send Pete McLean.
0: Oh, God.
1: So I'm even more anxious now to know what you sent to Peter Charlton.
0: Well, look, you know, in happy news, it wasn't...
1: It was above board.
0: It wasn't too bad. But
1: okay,
0: the fact that I was texting the CEO of Nova Entertainment on Sunday morning, totally casual, unhinged, familiar texts, I just want to die.
1: So this is what happened.
0: Pete was coming over. My friend Pete.
1: Yes.
0: Not Peter Charlton. Pete McLean was coming over to my place, and I live very close to like a trash and treasure market, famous one. And I never go. Anyway, he came over from the other side of town, and he's like, I'm going to have a look at the trash and treasure market, and then I'll come to your place. I said, great. Weirdly, at about the same time that he was arriving, I had a direct to boot order from the supermarket coming. So I said to him, look, I haven't got the notification yet for the supermarket order, but if I'm gone when you come to my place, don't worry about it. I'll be 5 minutes away. Anyway, of course, as it always happens, he texts me, I'm coming up. I've done the market. I'll be there in 5 minutes. Of course, I'm in the car on the way to the direct to boot. So I'm in the car, right? So I go, I'm going to say it and Siri's going to do it again.
1: Yes.
0: I go, hey, Siri, call Pete, right? Because I'm panicking. Call Pete.
1: Wait, did you call him first?
0: Yes.
1: Dead. Okay.
0: I'm so sick and I'm in the car and it's ringing, right? Because I don't look at the screen. I don't know. I just think it's calling Pete and he's not answering. It rings and rings and rings. And then I look at the screen in the car and it says, Pete Charlton. And then I hang up so quickly. Then, I go, hey Siri, send a text message to Pete Charlton. And then I send a voice message apologising, right?
1: A voice message?
0: I mean, a message.
1: No, okay,
0: yeah,
1: good,
0: text
1: good.
0: Message. Yeah, but it comes out unhinged because it's Siri.
1: Because it's from you.
0: Oh, well, yeah, and also because it's from me and it's from Siri. It was like, you know, double happiness.
1: Yeah.
0: So I go, this is what he gets. He gets missed call from me followed by this text with no punctuation. Oh, my God, so sorry to bother you on a Sunday. I just told Siri to call Pete and she called you instead of my friend Pete McLean. I'm so sorry. Bye. Fire me. Be merciful now.
1: 13, wait. 24.
0: No, wait. There's more. Then Oh, God.
1: Why did you go again? That would have been fine.
0: Wait, it's another mistake. So then I text the real Pete, my friend.
1: Okay.
0: And I go, hey, I'm out getting the direct to boot, but if, you know, I'm not home, here's the, just let yourself in via the gate code.
1: Mm.
0: The next text message I send is also to our CEO and it just says 1799. Just a number, four numbers. And then I go, oh, my God, I did it again. That's my gate code.
1: I can't.
0: Wait. And do you know what his response is? I'm going to get a big box from Vicky right now and put my things in it because I'm out of here.
1: Leave planet Earth?
0: He goes.
1: Is that what he wrote?
0: Well, he should have. No, 10 minutes after that one. Hello. Happy Sunday.
1: Hey, do you know what? I will say,
0: Pete
1: probably would have been happy to hear from you, Peter Charlton, on a Sunday.
0: Hello, happy Sunday. I wouldn't have thought so.
1: 13-24-10, when did you text the wrong person?
0: He didn't even put an emoji in. Oh, my God.
1: We'll give you a Baker's Delight voucher for sharing next. I wanna

0: I invaded his privacy 3 or 4 times.
1: Yeah, I actually can't rehear it again. So if you missed the messages...
0: Oh, no, you can't. Please, and I can't say it again.
1: Please grab the podcast from the Nova Player app.
0: 132410, have you texted or called, bum-dialed the wrong person? Hello, Claire.
2: Hi.
0: What'd you do?
2: So we had my grandparents from Adelaide coming over to stay with us in Melbourne, and I was meant to text my mum to complain that my sister hadn't done anything again, and I really ranted big time and used some very explicit words.
0: Oh, God.
2: And then I ended up sending it to my sister.
0: No!
2: And I sent it before I had worked, so I finished my work shift, picked up my phone, and I get this what the F from her, and I'm like so not wanting to go home.
0: Claire, can you remember any of the specific grievances that you were airing with your mum in private but sent to your sister?
2: That she wasn't cleaning the toilet, didn't clean the bathroom, didn't mop the house like she'd asked that morning.
0: Oh,
2: and then
0: God.
2: I had done all that she asked me, and I was about to go to work, and I'm like, I'm going to have to do everything.
0: Oh, my
1: Claire,
0: God.
1: I actually don't think it's so bad when it's a family member, especially a sibling, because I feel like you can come back from that.
2: Oh, see, when I got home, I was like, I'm so sorry. She goes, I don't really care. I just found it funny. Why don't you just say it to my face? And I'm like, it almost makes me feel worse then.
1: I'm with your sister.
0: Oh, no, I would hate... I just would hate... I hate any of this stuff. I feel sick. We've really hit on my Achilles heel.
1: Claire, I'm going to send you a Baker's Delight voucher. Let's go to Tanya. Tanya, who did you send the wrong message to?
3: Hi, guys. Oh, my gosh. So I was at my hairdresser a couple of months ago, and she literally has a psycho dog. Like, literally, go in, it jumps all over you.
1: Yuck.
3: And this particular day, I was over it, and I texted my daughter, and I said, that psycho dog needs to be bloody well locked up, blah, blah. And as I left, I sent it to the hairdresser and my daughter. Oh, my God. It was so awkward.
0: Have you seen her since, or did you find a new hairdresser?
3: No, she texts me. She goes, is my dog psycho? And I'm like, oh, my God, I'm so sorry. I felt so bad. I apologise. That's never been the same. No.
0: Oh, no. See.
3: Yeah,
0: okay, let's run you into that equation.
1: Jack. Yes.
0: If that exact thing happened to you...
1: And was I being Tanya or the hairdresser?
0: You were Tanya. You were Tanya, and you wanted to tell me about your hairdresser's bad breath or whatever, and you sent it to them or whatever, the fur baby question. How would you deal with that?
1: I would never return to that
0: Correct.
1: Hairdresser.
0: Yes, that is the right answer.
1: Ever.
0: Hello there, Renee.
4: Hello.
0: I can hear in your voice this is a cracker.
4: Oh, well, I went to go message my friend, but it messaged her husband because they've got similar names and the surname, and I was asking how their patio was going, and it changed it to penis. So I, my friend's husband, I said, how's your penis going? He's like, what? And then I realised, I was like, oh, no, I meant your patio.
1: That's magic.
0: I'd need a new identity.
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listening to the Chrissy Swan Show on Nova. I did not cover myself in text message glory this weekend. In fact, I sent one, two. I interrupted the very sacred weekend of the CEO of Nova Entertainment, who happens to share a Christian name with one of my best friends, Peter.

0: she's hinting at something, but we don't know what it is.
1: I have seen these headlines and I just refuse to participate in any further Easter egg.
0: I think I am too.
1: Yeah. You're refusing as well.
0: No deal.
1: Kind of over it. As Charlie XCX said last week, anti-marketing is the new way forward.
0: Absolutely.
1: I'm done with the Easter eggs.
0: I like this for you. You're listening to the Chrissy Swan Show on Nova. Let's talk World Cup halftime entertainment.
2: Chrissy's clickbait.
0: It's all over. Is it?
1: It sure is, Swanee.
0: Okay, great. It was over early this morning, yeah?
1: Yes. Spain defeated Argentina.
0: Spain won the World Cup.
1: Yes.
0: That's great.
1: Did anyone in your household get up at 5 a.m. to watch?
0: Wouldn't have known. I was asleep. Two doors separating me and the living room. So whatever happens is not my problem. But my God, talk about halftime entertainment.
1: It was an exciting lineup.
0: Yes, it was. Kicking off with the one and only Madonna Louise Veronica Ciccone. That's not live singing, but who cares?
1: Who cares?
0: We're just lucky to still have her alive.
1: Correct. And if she said that I will be a part of this if my first minute and a half can be pre-recorded, I'm okay with that.
0: But she did turn up in the end.
1: She did 12 steps.
0: Fantastic. I'm sorry, I am a refreshed fan of BTS. Talk about polished performers. You can hear and see in their World Cup halftime performance every single punishable minute that they put in after school, you know?
1: You can, Swanee. And also, I think they perfectly fit the World Cup brief. That's the kind of theatrics I want. From a halftime show. There was backflipping, there was some pyro.
0: They all spread out.
1: Yeah.
0: Yeah, the energy was absolutely dynamite in the words of BTS.
1: The energy was then lost. I'm loving you, hallelujah. When this guy came on. It's the World
0: Cup, hallelujah. Talk about a downer. It's the World Cup, hallelujah. He was introduced by Ted Lasso. And I was pumped because I was fresh off BTS. I was like, yes, let's do this. And then that happened.
1: I know that we need to embrace the new Justin. I love Justin Bieber sick. But is it okay? And does anyone else out there, like, miss him doing choreography? Is it okay to say that?
0: Like, yeah. Well, in this arena, literally, yes, absolutely. Plus, his song with his song that we just played, the collab, was number one on Spotify for months and months. Do that one.
1: Beauty and the Beast.
0: Yeah.
1: Exactly. Or even Yukon we could have done.
0: Yes.
1: I just miss just chuck some purple on, brother, and give me some curry.
0: I mean, step back because Shakira's here to save the day. I've been, I meant to Google what year she was born in because gal is rocking. The outfit there, she's unbelievable. She's 50. Good on you, Shakira.
1: Also, the microphone was off, but that's okay.
0: I've always said it. I have no problem with lip syncing. No problem.
1: Nor do I at
0: those events.
1: It's
0: different if, like, Joni Mitchell is lip syncing. I want to hear that voice.
1: Yes.
0: But if you're a dancer, like if you're J-Lo and you're singing and dancing at once, oh, look, if it's J-Lo, actually, turn the microphone off. I wouldn't be there.
1: Swanee, I do just want to talk about the commentary around the game.
0: Yes,
1: so
0: please.
1: Our dear friend Lauren Phillips was up in a box with Matt Damon.
0: Yeah.
1: And Fox Sports crossed to that box and Matt appeared on screen and this is what was said.
3: Brad Pitt also among the fans here.
0: Oh my God, it's not Brad Pitt. It's that Lauren. She's talking to a famous actor. He's, his name is...
1: She was with Adrian Brody.
0: That's it, Adrian Brody.
1: Yeah. Mm. And then my other favourite part of the commentators sort of not knowing what they were talking about...
0: Pharrell Williams.
1: Like, mate.
0: Oh!
4: I think that's AKA Rocky, or ASAP Rocky, sorry.
0: I have one word to say to that. Dad.
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10: Hey, it's Christy. There's a crash in St James, Albany Highway North, that are Wyndham Street. Vehicles in the left lane. Emergency services are on site. And an earlier crash in Innaloo, Karrinup Road West, and Muir Street. That's been cleared away. There is a breakdown near the city on the freeway south and on the Narrows Bridge. That's blocking up the left lane and traffic is busy on the approach. Further down, a freeway southbound, so Armidale Road through to Russell Road. Freeway northbound, a few cars near the city. And Rope Highway, busy westbound at Carroll Avenue in Jandakot. Anything else, call 9489-1777. 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Down to 7 overnight. Tomorrow, shower or two at a top of 18. And right now, it is 17 on Nova 937.
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11: Michelle Stevenson. Well, the PM says it's astonishing Pauline Hanson has used her time overseas to talk Australia down. The One Nation leader has made a podcast appearance with a far-right activist to claim the end of the White Australia policy has led to immigration problems. One Nation MP Barnaby Joyce has sought to distance himself from the comments, though. Anthony Albanese says elected officials should be talking Australia up when they're abroad.
12: What we need to do as public representatives is take our responsibility seriously. We live in the best country on earth, and we are the envy of the world.
11: The chair of a Senate inquiry into the recent Telstra outage has committed to amending legislation to hold telcos to account. Friday's hearing found the network failure could have been prevented if an ageing server had been replaced. Coles is reportedly in talks to send dozens of jobs offshore in a bid to cut costs amid rising competition. The move could result in the loss of close to 70 local jobs. Well, veteran broadcaster Darren Hinch has been remembered as a larger-than-life character at a state funeral in Melbourne. The former senator passed away earlier this month, aged 82. And fans were treated to an all-star halftime show for the FIFA World Cup final. Madonna opening the event, followed by Shakira and BTS, while Jason Sudeikis's fictional character Ted Lasso introduced Justin Bieber for his rendition of Hallelujah. Hallelujah.

0: Here's what's leading Nine News tonight.
1: Thanks, Michelle. Tonight in Nine News, Perth at 6, British rapper Young Philly on trial accused of sexually assaulting a fan in Perth. Support for Labor and One Nation is level at 30% primary in the latest news poll. And the high price of caring for your pet, which breed of dogs and cats cost your family the most? 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
3: 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Talk to
4: me. On Nova. You know, Jack, you'll be so proud of me. As I lay my head on the pillow last night, a big cat-like smile just spread across my face. I had the most gorgeous Sunday. A, sun was shining.
5: How good was it?
4: Oh. B, I saw two of my favourite people, Pete McLean and Jamie Rowe. They came over to my house. That's the third reason to smile.
5: Didn't have to leave the compound.
4: Didn't have to leave the compound. And I made another batch, so I know it's not a fluke, of the most perfect roast potatoes. In fact, I recorded the crunch and I'm going to get that to play for you before the end of the show.
5: Okay.
4: They must be crunchy roast potatoes.
5: They must.
4: They've got to be, yeah.
5: They must. I've actually perfected, I think, the roast potato as well. Because my mum asks me to cook them when I am back home visiting.
4: Well, I would never go against what Wendy said, but I was surprised you use olive oil.
5: Yeah.
4: I never had much success with it.
5: What do you run with?
4: I use beef tallow.
5: Okay, I'll try that.
4: Olive oil's smoking point is too low.
5: Right.
4: So it doesn't work for me. But good on you for... You're like a Michelin chef.
5: Hey, Swanny, coming up before four, we're going to be talking about Facebook Marketplace.
4: Oh, it is a wild ride, baby.
5: But next, in Chrissy's Quizzy, we have tickets to see the one and only Delta Goodrum. She has announced the Pure World Tour, brand new music, and her biggest tour yet. 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So jump on the line, but to celebrate, we are going to play my favourite Delta Goodrum song.
4: Wait.
5: It's Believe Again.
4: Yes.
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0: Dawn Show on Nova. That was Somba. But the next bit's all about Delta.
1: Chrissy's Quizzy.
0: Heidi. Hi, Heidi.
2: Hi, Chrissy. How are you?
0: It's one of the great names. I always love the name Heidi, and there's never a bad one.
2: I like to hear that as well. I agree.
0: Would you love to go and see Delta?
2: I would.
0: I think you and I have the same favourite Delta song. On the count of three, say what it is. One, two, three. Wings.
2: Wings.
0: Yes. what a song.
2: Absolute banger. My daughter is obsessed with that song.
0: Great. My prayer for you is that you both get to see her, but between you and Delta comes Kylie. Hello, Kylie.
3: Hello, how are you, Chrissy?
0: Good. You are a fan from way back. Your favourite Delta tune is Born to Try, Innocent Eyes. I remember the Neighbours episode when she ripped this out.
4: Yeah, same.
3: Yeah, she's got such an angel of a voice. I love her so much.
0: Yeah, God, I wish we could send everyone, Jack. It's not fair. I don't like a winner, you know.
4: Why? It creates high stakes within a radio competition.
0: Somebody loses. 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Question number one. The 2026 FIFA World Cup featured its first ever halftime show, and didn't they do a great job? My God. Name one performer that strutted their stuff. Yes, Kylie?
3: Madonna.
0: Correct. And she did music from that the album of the same name. Great album.
4: Great album. Mm-hmm.
0: Question number two. Which Australian soap opera helped launch Delta Goodrum's career? I just talked about it. Yes, Heidi?
3: Neighbours.
0: Correct. I believe that's one apiece.
4: Sure is, Swanee. Question number three.
0: 16 years ago today, Bruno Mars released his debut single. Can you remember what it is? Give you an audio clue. Yes, Kylie.
3: Just the way you are.
0: Correct.
4: Was that Kylie?
0: Kylie. Mm-hmm.
4: Kylie and Heidi sound weirdly similar through a telephone.
0: The same thing when I read the rules.
4: Alrighty, it's two to Kylie and one to Heidi. Question for the win. Question four could win this for you, Kyles.
0: Talking sharks, what is the largest species of shark in the world?
3: Kylie.
0: Yes, Kylie, for the win.
3: I'm just going to say a whale.
0: It is a whale shark, yes. Well done. You are off to see our girl, Delta Goodrum.
3: Oh, my God. I'm so shaken. I can't even hold my phone anymore.
4: Well, you can hang up now. You're all good, Kyles. Enjoy the tour. Oh,
3: thank you so much. I appreciate it.
4: You are so welcome. Hey, coming up before four, we've got a brand new competition, Chrissy's Yoplait Countdown, the Kids Edition. There is $1,000 cash to be won.
0: Oof.
4: Register via the Nova Player app. It's Harry Styles with American Girls now here at Nova.

0: It's a shabuzi. You're listening to the Chrissy Swan Show on Nova. Have you done much Facebook marketplacing?
1: I haven't at all. I've sold, I think, a couple of suits on there, Swanee, but I've never purchased anything.
0: Ew.
1: Pretty much, yeah.
0: Did you? I mean, I've got other things to talk about, but I just want to have to do a little deep dive into this.
1: Yeah, sure.
0: I just love the idea of you fraternizing with the general public in your own environment.
1: Yeah.
0: Selling suits. I mean, this is the gift I didn't know I was going to get today. So did you meet the person that bought your suit?
1: Yes, they came to my address.
0: Did you just meet them out the front? Did they have to hit a buzzer?
1: No, I said, because I live in an apartment complex, I said I'd meet them at the roundabout and we would do the exchange there.
0: Of course you did.
1: Well, my buzzer can be tricky to buzz. Like, there's a letter involved.
0: When you were walking towards them with the suit, they say, why are you wearing a hazmat outfit? And you said, I don't want to catch normal. I don't want to catch...
1: whatever that is.
0: I don't want to catch budget shopper. Off you, Colin.
1: But no, it was a really great interaction.
0: I'll tell you who's not going to have a great interaction, I don't think. Some things are made to be sold on Facebook Marketplace. Others, like six-year-old sofas, regardless of the brand... they're not going to sell for $6,000. And I'm talking about an influencer who has listed her Jardin sofa, which is one of the best brands you can buy, local brand, Australian brand. Gorgeous design.
1: Beautiful
0: iconic,
1: couch, yeah.
0: Iconic. And this one's pink, boucle, amazing. It's the Wilfred, an iconic selection. But the influencer, Sarah Day, who I only heard about today. No, Sarah Stevenson. Her account is called Sarah's Day. Dad.
1: Is that AKA Rocky? Wow.
0: She's listed it. But I tell you what, she needs a few tips on what to include in a sales pitch.
2: We got a few stains on it. The boys were eating on there. We got a few stains and then I just like lost all care. So I let them eat on the couch now. But also when we got it professionally cleaned, I feel like it came out great. I'm going to show you an up close. Don't think we're gross. We are not grubby people. I've just lost care factor with this situation here. We've got this and I just feel like it has this gray tinge. It's supposed to be this beautiful, vibrant pink.
1: No.
2: And now it has like this gray hue.
0: Yeah, it's got a grey hue. It has evidence of, like, you know, dirty Aussie kid feet, the scent of rice wheels and roll ups, and maybe a bit of wee from them. But hey, $6,000, how good?
1: Not a chance that is selling. Do you know
0: what? Not a chance.
1: The first things I learned, even when just selling on Depop, Swanee, where I sometimes sell clothes, is. I think we all have this rule in the back of our head that, yeah, if I'm selling something nice, just half price. That's what it will go for. It won't. You need to go even lower.
0: You've got to decide whether or not you want it gone or not.
1: Exactly.
0: $6,000.
1: That's half of what it originally cost.
0: This is interesting. I don't think she paid a penny for it.
1: You think it was gifted?
0: Yes.
1: Oof, if that comes out, then that's not a good look.
0: No, but do you know why?
1: Why?
0: She hasn't said, I paid $11,000. She says, RRP, which is influencer code for I didn't pay for it.
1: She has exposed herself there. Oh, no.
0: Yeah.
1: I think that I draw the line there. Like, if I was ever gifted something, I am not selling it.
0: I'll give you the example here. Oh, I would, but I wouldn't put $6,000 on it.
1: See, I wouldn't. I feel like it's bad juju for, like, ever getting gifted something again.
0: It's not, trust me. I've been in the biz for 1,000 years. My luck's fine. Thanks for asking. So here's an example. Jardin armchairs here are listed. They're 5 kilometres from where we are now, so in a central Melbourne location. They're too big for our space. It's a fair thing. It's not like they're dirty. Do you know how much they want for them? $250 each. $250. It's the same fabric and a very similar design to the Wilfred.
1: That is a bargain.
0: I haven't sold anything yet on Facebook Marketplace, but I feel like the minute I do, I'll see you later.
1: Yeah.
0: Right?
1: Really?
0: Oh my God, I'm going to love it. I buy a lot of stuff on Facebook Marketplace, as you know.
1: Yes.
0: It is a wild place to be.
1: 13, 24, 10, we want to hear your wild Facebook Marketplace stories. I feel like it's something people do on a Saturday and Sunday.
0: Yes.
1: Jump on the line. We'll take your calls next.

0: work a little soul on here for us. See ya. You're listening to the Chrissy Swan Show on Nova. Now, I bet she's not trying to offload her sofa on Facebook Marketplace. And a six-year-old sofa or 11? Six. Six-year-old sofa, still wants $6,000 for it, does Sarah the influencer. People are saying, you're dreaming.
1: That's just not the kind of figures you see on Facebook Marketplace.
0: It just isn't. I think what you've got to understand about Facebook Marketplace is this. It's generally, I mean, there are people that turn it into a business and they're separate whatever, but it's generally a step up from hard rubbish. Do you know what I mean?
1: Yeah.
0: Like, if you get something for it, that is better than having to drag it out onto your nature strip. Do you know what I mean?
1: Exactly right. Any cash is just really a bonus.
0: Exactly.
1: 13, 24, 10, we want to hear your Facebook Marketplace stories.
0: Kim, isn't it the absolute Wild West out there?
2: It's wild.
0: What'd you get up to on the weekend?
2: Just on the weekend gone, I sold my parents' two-door ice and water fridge. They live in a high-rise down the Gold Coast. And these people came and collected it. They got lost. They ended up parking in a shopping centre underground car park. I found them. They barely spoke English. I'm crazy enough. I ended up getting in the car with these people.
0: Kim!
1: That's wild.
2: I know. Yes. In a three-seater ute, mind you. So it was very squishy.
0: Kim, you need to go to my Instagram account now, Chrissy Swan. I've done a little series called Facebook Marketplace or Murder. It was very close for you this weekend, Kimmy.
2: No.
0: Oh, my God.
1: Kim's a loose unit. I'd love a night out with Kim.
0: Hello, James.
3: Hello, how you going?
0: Hi, really good. It's the Wild West out there on Facebook Marketplace, isn't it?
3: Sure is. My experience isn't so good, but long story short, my partner got his e-bike stolen. Anyway, so I thought, all right, I've got to act on this. I'll scroll through the marketplace, and I scrolled, and I found this bike that looked like his bike.
0: Yes.
3: So I thought, all right, I'll message him and say, can we catch up? I'll buy the bike. She goes, yeah, there's a female. You can buy it tomorrow. And then half an hour later, she goes, look, lucky day. I need it sold. It's $500. It was listed for $1,000. $500, you can have it. My partner, I spent too much money on the pokies. So I organised to catch up with them. This was towards like late at nightish. I thought, all right, I'll go somewhere where there's cameras. So we ended up meeting at a petrol station because I knew there was cameras. I called the cops. The local cops came down. They were absolutely amazing. Anyway, I went over back of the car and there was a bike that matched the description. Anyway, cops ended up arresting him, which was amazing. But we never had a serial number. So we're like, shit. Like, what if this isn't the boy? Anyway, so I woke my partner at midnight and he had no idea what was going on. I said, there has to be a serial number. There has to be a photo that matches it. Nah, I got nothing. He goes, I said, what about the key? So I get the key. I run down the police station. I stick it in the bike and I'm freaking out that it's not going to turn. But sure as shit, it turned.
0: Oh, boom. Thank God.
1: What a story, James.
0: Oh, my God. Sure as shit.
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0: Currently a breakdown near the city on the freeway southbound on the Narrows Bridge. That has cleared. But freeway southbound is slow around Mill Point Road, then Almondale Road to Russell Road. Freeway north at Agatelle Road, then Mounts Bay Road to the city and Reed Highway, and again at Ocean Reef Road. Tonkin Highway says southbound at Welshpool Road East. And Roe Highway northbound at Tonkin Highway. Anything else, call 9489 1777. 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Down to 7 overnight. Tomorrow, shower or two at a top of 18. Right now, also 18 on Nova 937.
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3: 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I confess, I'm so obsessed with Muti. 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A gorgeous man stands behind the check-in counter. Dark curls tumble over his forehead. 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
2: Hey, it's Christy. So the crash is at James Albany Highway North at Wyndham Street. The left lane is closed by incident response. Be mindful on the approach and the early

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1: 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Kids Edition.
0: I'm so glad that the Timmy Yum comes in pouches now. Back when it was released, you know, when I was a girl, they came in. It was so cute. They were little tiny tubs, just like the normal Yoplait yogurt,
2: right,
0: but little teeny tiny.
2: Yeah, I do remember having those as well.
0: Oh, they're so cute. Hello, Sky.
3: Hello, how are you?
0: What's your favourite flavour?
3: Vanilla. Yeah. We love to mix it up in this house and add our own topping.
0: You can't go past it. Do you know what I've rediscovered recently is just vanilla yogurt and like tinned peaches. So yummy.
2: Yum. That is
0: yes.
2: My dad had that, I reckon, every morning for my whole life.
0: Yeah, they're delicious.
2: Hey.
3: Even add it in with your porridge as well. So,
0: yeah.
3: Extra little bit that adds in.
0: Yeah.
2: Sky, we have $1,000 up for grabs here. We are going to Yoplait one of our favourite songs. This time, though, with a kid twist, all you have to do is yell, "Yo, stop," when you can correctly identify the song. Every second that the song plays, I will deduct $100. So you've got to be fast, okay?
3: All right, fingers crossed.
0: It's almost like this song has been sung by one of those tiny little Petimi Yum tubs.
2: Legit.
0: All right, you ready, Sky?
3: Yes.
0: Let's do it.
3: Dracula.
0: Yeah. Oh, yeah. We forgot the rules. Lucky you're onto it, Sky.
2: Sky, you have just won $800 cash.
3: Woo! My daughter's turning 14 in 2 weeks, so this really helps.
0: Oh, that'll do about 10% of the things on her list, I reckon, Sky.
3: 5%. She's expensive.
0: Well done.
2: Hey, we're playing all week. Register via the Nova Player app. If you'd like a shot, just got to remember to yell "yo stop" from tomorrow. I'm going to be cracking down.
0: Yes.
2: Alrighty, coming up next in Chrissy's Clickbait, we need to talk about Kelly Clarkson.
0: I love her so much.
2: Stella Lefty. This is called Boston here on the Chrissy Swan Show. On

0: you're listening to the Chrissy Swan Show on Nova. I am drooling because we've just been watching dirty videos of my roast potatoes. Oh my God. But Kelly Clarkson first.
1: Chrissy's clickbait.
0: She's back on the road.
2: She
0: and
2: is.
0: It's sad because I don't get to see her on my television. I love her.
2: I've noticed as well that at the moment, while she's doing this Vegas residency, there's guest co-hosts. So I don't think she's actually finished her run on the talk show yet. But she's obviously using up whatever annual leave she's got.
0: Well, yeah, she's like, what are you going to do? Fire me. You know, that
2: approach.
0: Philosophy, yeah. In fact, there is a little bit of footage doing the rounds. I love how sassy Kelly Clarkson is. And she's sort of rubbing the hand of a little arm, the forearm of an audience member. And it just reminds her how good it is to be free of the shackles of a television contract.
3: I would get fired at NBC, but I don't work there anymore. Which we are sad about. It's a fun show, but it is funny. You go to those HR meetings, you're like, nobody on the road would last. It's just a different world, you know? I'm like, I was 19 on a bus with dudes. What? I can't do what? Yeah, that's completely inappropriate. Who would do that?
0: You and I would get into serious trouble, I think.
2: Oh, we absolutely
0: would. We've always
2: would.
0: Said that about radio, almost about any industry, really, because the real world is a lot more relaxed than the HR world, I'm guessing.
2: Absolutely.
0: And none more so, apparently, than America's NBC. She also brought up the fact that she'd been given a talking to specifically about commenting on someone's weight loss at the office.
3: Like, you can't comment, like, if someone's lost weight. And I'm like, bitch. I wrote a song about it. It's like, I just think that's so dumb. Like, so that makes people feel good when you say, oh, you look really good. And then people are like, no, because that means that you meant they did look really bad. And it's like, or it just means it's improved.
0: I can tell that this is one thing that she's like, I will die on this hill about.
2: Yes.
0: You know?
2: Yes. And absolutely would have gone back at the HR people about it.
0: Yes. I mean, that might have been the reason that she left.
2: True.
0: She can't deal with these circumstances. Now, Ninja Warrior is returning to Network 10 in 2027 with Robert Irwin, Georgie Tunney and Bo Ryan as hosts of the format. Now, you and I were confused because I thought Robert Irwin was the new Channel 7 golden child.
2: So did I, Swanee. And I thought that after the Logies, he'd probably then go on to host I'm a Celebrity, Get Me Out of Here.
0: Because that's gone to 7
2: yes.
0: from 10. Unless, of course, this was an existing contract and they couldn't get out of it.
2: Potentially.
0: Or maybe he's
2: got like, he'll sort of do what Sam Pang does and just have several shows on several networks.
0: Yes, that whole, well, if you don't like it, I don't care, I just won't do any of it. And they go, oh my God, what? Okay, Sam.
2: Hey, speaking of a reaction like that, we need to talk about your potatoes quickly.
0: Okay, I'm going to try and cue it up because we haven't got it on the
2: No, I've
0: button.
2: Got it.
0: Oh, do you?
2: Yeah.
0: Oh, okay. So yesterday I made some roast potatoes, which I have perfected. And I didn't realise I'd perfected until I did it the same thing 2, 3, 4 times. It's the answer. I am going to put it on Instagram once I edit it up. Someone's got a new subscription to CapCut. Don't you worry about that.
2: Don't you worry. I've noticed.
0: Oh, man.
2: Sound effects galore.
0: The sound effects. So much fun. But these are real. These are not sound effects. This is me and my friend Jamie Rowe crunching and scraping along the roast potatoes yesterday in my backyard. Have a listen. That's the snap. Listen.
4: Oh, wow.
2: Full ASMR. That will be on your Instagram and our Instagram later.
0: And inside, fluffy like mash.
2: Yum.
0: Outside, crunchy like glass.
2: Fitzy, Whipper and Kate are up next. Have a great Monday night.
0: I love you, babe.
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23: Hey, it's Christy. There's a rollover in Watlup. Rockingham Road south out of Watlup Road is reduced to a single lane. Emergency services are inside traffic pretty heavy through there. A breakdown too in Jandakot. Quinana Freeway south out of Armidale Road. It's in the left emergency lane. RACR on site. And Freeway north outside Thomas Road to Anketell Road. Narrows Bridge to the city. Karenup Road to Reed Highway and at Shenton Avenue. Freeway south out of city to Mill Point Road. Again, Armidale Road through to Russell Road. 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Down to 7 overnight, tomorrow shower or two at a top of 18. Right now it's 17 on Nova 937.
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26: Afternoon, I'm Michelle Stevenson. Barnaby Joyce is hosing down comments made by One Nation leader Pauline Hanson, arguing she's been misinterpreted. Senator Hanson's under fire after saying that the end of the White Australia policy has led to some of the country's immigration problems. But speaking on Sky, Mr. Joyce says the party leader was talking about tightening Australia's immigration intake to remove the risk of radicals.
27: Pauline Hanson does not support the White Australia policy. She supports the assimilation and the Australian culture.
26: Telstra's recent outage could trigger tougher laws for Australia's telcos, holding them to account. The chair of a Senate inquiry is committed to strengthening legislation after hearings found the network failure could have been prevented. Former Attorney General Mark Dreyfus has given evidence at the Royal Commission into Anti-Semitism and Social Cohesion. The Labor MP urging the Albanese government to give victims of online hatred more power to have offensive posts removed. He's also suggested a ban on protests outside Jewish schools and synagogues. Well, veteran broadcaster and former Senator Darren Hinch has been farewelled at a state funeral service in Melbourne. Legendary journalist Ray Martin among those paying tribute. And some of the biggest acts in the world have wowed the thousands of fans who turned out for the FIFA World Cup final. Shakira, Justin Bieber and BTS taking to the stage while Madonna rode into MetLife Stadium on a pink buggy.

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5: You guys are crazy.
6: Yes, we are on your Monday. Fitzy, Whipper, Kate,
5: welcome to the show. As we take a moment to talk about the biggest sporting event of the world, guys. The Bombers have got their second win.
7: Oh my gosh,
5: over GWS yesterday. Well
7: Una
5: done.
7: Una gran victoria.
8: Oh. I've been learning Spanish all day. That means a great victory in Spanish.
9: Does it? What else do you know? Can you order me a coffee or something?
7: Vamos, which is let's go in Spanish.
5: Is it?
9: Oh, is that like that live mas sign live that's mas, floating yeah. around the building? Is that Spanish as well?
5: Yeah. I worked out that the Muppets can still play the drums.
8: Yeah. Halftime. Apparently people were blowing up her at the ground because I think the lowest price ticket that you get was like $10,000.
5: Wow.
8: But the halftime entertainment while you're at the stadium was actually really crap. Because it was just basically done for television.
9: Oh, okay.
8: So it was just a camera crew following around three or four dancers with the performers. So everyone there's going, what? This is boring, because they compared it to Super Bowl.
5: Yeah, sure.
8: Can I bring up something that happened? Robbie Williams was there, right?
9: Yeah. There were so many people performing.
5: Tom Cruise.
9: Yeah. I couldn't keep up.
8: Our Lauren Phillips was there with Matt Damon.
9: That's right.
8: So anyway, Robbie Williams is being interviewed before. Now, have you ever heard of tonsil stones?
5: What is that?
8: So they're like, they stink. My teenage boy has had them recently. So there's stones tonsil in the back stones. Of your throat, and they build up and they stink, obviously.
5: Never heard of them.
8: And they pop out every now and then. So watch this interview. A tonsil stone pops out of his mouth, lands on the mic, right? But then he picks it off. Then watch this. This is even funnier. He keeps talking.
5: Yeah.
8: And then he goes to wipe his brow. He scratches his brow. And
5: it's stuck it on his head.
8: It's on his forehead.
5: Oh, no.
9: Oh, that's quite disgusting, isn't it?
5: So what do you mean? It's like a little something that builds up in your tonsils.
9: So what is it that causes it then? It's usually like a calcified something. Is it like a gallstone or a kidney stone?
8: I don't know, but my son's had them recently, and when they're out, they stink.
5: Yeah, but look at Rob. When Robbie's talking, it looks like almost a bit of tooth comes out of his mouth. Go again on the play there. Watch out of the left-hand side. It drops onto the microphone.
8: Yeah.
5: And then he sticks it into his head.
9: Does that mean his breath would smell?
8: Yeah, probably at that time.
5: Robbie.
8: And then the mic would smell, and then someone's going to get crook. Magenta TV. They've had to shut down, unfortunately.
5: More World Cup recaps very soon. Let's talk about another massive sporting event, which is happening tomorrow. One sleep until our annual backyard cricket game. Kirribilli House, guys, with the Prime Minister. Tommy, we need a pitch report. Please get him on the show at 5 o'clock today.
7: Bet.
5: All right, here's Taylor Swift for your Monday. No.

0: Thank you for tuning in. Taylor Swift, I knew what I knew. Toy Story 5, guys. It is Fitzy Whipper, Kate, for your Monday afternoon. Thanks to Chemist Warehouse as we drive you home.
1: Let's talk about going to see the doctor, but more importantly, a specialist, which is the rigmarole that you have to do to go and get a referral, and then you've got to go see a specialist.
2: I know. Usually the wait times are quite long.
0: Yeah, but what about when your referral runs out? Like, there's a 3 months on your referral and you haven't got around to going, and then you need to get another referral.
2: I would imagine if you need to go to see a specialist, it's best you make that appointment within the first 3 months of getting that referral.
1: 13, 24, 10. Because you know when you go and see the specialist as well, it's going to be a lot more expensive. When did you get ripped off by a specialist?
0: Oh, God, okay.
1: You guys, and I'm sorry for bringing this up again. My restless legs.
0: Oh, no. Have we got more restless? What's the update?
2: Have they not run away yet?
0: Can we get, Tommy, can we get a sting made that just says, restless legs, update?
1: Kate, that's not a bad idea to get away from BJ every now and then, just say that the restless legs just picked me up and just took
2: me
1: away.
2: Yeah, straight to the pub. The Cass on a Saturday night. I'm so sorry. And you feel like saying to your restless legs, if you, like in a relationship, if you're not happy being here, trot on.
0: Off you go.
1: So it's...
3: restless legs.
4: Well done.
5: You made
4: a bit of blue
1: juice.
4: You made a sting a couple of weeks ago.
1: I did too.
4: I forgot about that.
1: Okay, so I went and saw my local GP, and I get a blood test every year just to check up, right? And I brought up, I'm struggling to sleep at night. I'm waking up regularly. I showed him my sleep score. I'm averaging around about 70 to 75 on my sleep score, but I'm waking up probably about 20 interruptions a night, Kate. And my legs twitch a little bit, and my feet have been just, I've got this burning sensation in my feet. So I just said to him, look, I've been doing a bit of research and... You know, Elon Musk talks about, I think specialists are going to be gone in probably 3 or 4 years' time because AI just tells you everything. So I've been doing a bit of research with that, but I wanted to go to the doctor just to see if anything could happen. And he said, well, I've got a great sleep specialist. I will book you in with him and we can go get this sorted because I reckon we can get it worked out. So I go and see this sleep specialist. I'm in there for 45 minutes with him asking me questions for him to tell me at the end of it, you've got restless leg syndrome.
2: Which is already diagnosed.
0: Which is why I'm here to see you.
1: My advice would be to take some extra iron tablets.
0: Yeah, great.
1: And maybe book in with me again and see how you're going.
0: Love to check in with you in a couple of months' time, see how it's going.
1: No worries. Thanks, mate. $335.
0: Did he suggest that you should do a sleep study or anything like that?
1: $300? No.
2: Did you get anything back?
1: You can take medication that just cuts off the receptors to your feet.
0: Right.
2: But what if you need to get up and go to the toilet in the middle of the night? You'd be on the floor.
1: This is the thing. You can't feel your feet, Kate.
0: No. restless knees as you limp your way through the hallway.
1: I think it's used for diabetics, but it's extreme cases. So he said, I don't think it's going to work for you.
0: No, don't do that. Remember we had Campbell Brown on the show and his girlfriend's dad had diabetes and he couldn't feel his toes and halfway through the night a dog ate his big toe off.
1: Oh, that's
2: and
1: no
2: he
1: joke,
2: didn't
1: Kate.
2: Even know. You know no. what? If I was going out with Campbell Brown, I would probably give him medication so he couldn't feel his feet either.
0: Brown out to the dog.
1: I wouldn't chew my arm off.
0: Good on you, mate. No chewing toes.
2: Good guy, good guy.
1: Chris has given us a call. You got ripped off too, Chris?
6: I had to go see, obviously, the GP to go get the specialist thing for a cardiologist. I was having a bit of issues with my heart where it was like palpitations and whatever. I had to go get it checked out. Got to the specialist after 3 months' wait to tell me that my appointment wasn't there. They didn't have the referral. Went back to the GP, had to wait another 3 months, got there, ended up costing me $700 for him to tell me I just had to cut out some coffee.
0: Cut out coffee.
1: God, $700!
0: Chris, and now, how's it? I suppose it's a lot better.
1: Well, he gave up coffee so he could pay for the specialist.
2: Exactly.
0: Oh, my God.
2: Couldn't afford a takeaway.
0: Panic at the Disco now on Nova.

0: Fitzy Whipper Kate, and it's time to check in on our backyard cricket. Oh my God, this is it, guys. One day, tomorrow, it's on, Tommy. Some late breaking news. Oh my God, got it.
1: Just warming up the voice for tomorrow.
0: That's going to be loud.
2: You'll see on your screens too and on our socials now a pitch check that is currently underway. We have the Nova team there, Vaya and Dylan.
1: Good.
2: Yeah, and they are giving you live shots from the PM's house.
1: So is that coming from the sniper rifle Tom? That's the target, right?
3: I think it's illegal to speak that way.
1: Okay, yes. Sorry.
0: Sure, not a tree, that's a cannon.
2: Yes, right. But you can see the beautiful, the grass is looking great. Later in the show, you're going to chat to Albo too, a Prime Minister, your host for tomorrow.
0: Okay.
2: He will join us at about 5:15. But I just received a late breaking text from Dr. Chris Brown, who is on Team Whipper.
0: Team Whipper, he's with me. Don't.
3: What's happened? Don't.
2: Well,
0: this is great. He wants me to bring Albert along.
1: We've had to put him down, or no?
2: Let's call Dr. Chris Brown now.
3: Yeah. Is he pulling out?
0: No, he can't.
4: Hello.
0: It's Dr. Chris Brown. You're live on the radio. Welcome.
4: Oh.
0: This is so exciting, mate. We're so pumped for tomorrow.
1: Can't wait, mate. And we're just... Cannot wait. You got your whites on already? You'll sleep in them tonight, won't
0: you? Just signing off on the lineup.
4: Yeah. Just sort of working on the elastic bands, just freeing up the mobility to make sure I can really come off the long run.
0: Oh, that's great, mate. Yeah. That's perfect.
4: But instead, I'm going to throw you a little bit of late swing.
0: Oh.
4: I can't make it, guys.
1: That's not true. Are you putting down a dog or what's that? What are you booked in to do something? What are you doing?
4: I had surgery the other day.
0: Oh, mate.
4: And
3: are you okay?
4: Thank you, Kate.
1: I didn't think your jaw was that big. I didn't think you needed to reduce it at all.
3: I don't really mean, are you okay? But I've done enough therapy to know that you should always check first if the other person is okay and then obliterate them.
0: What's wrong, buddy?
4: I had ear surgery because I swim a lot.
3: Have you had your ears pinned?
1: Surfer ear.
4: Yeah, it's basically it's swimmer's ear. So I had my ears drilled basically because if you spend too much time in the water...
1: It's really painful, I heard. Tommy Williams had it done, Dr. Chris Brown, and he was sidelined for a couple of days. He was gone.
4: It's the worst. I came out of, I had anaesthetic for it, obviously, and came out of the anaesthetic, my whole head was wrapped in a bandage. It's surprisingly painful. I guess it's not that surprising when you talk about your head being drilled into.
0: Well, yeah, but Brownie, here's the thing. I mean, no doubt when you realise you were having the operation done and the timing of it, you rang someone of note and said, hey, could you take my place? You know, Phil and Whipper needs you. So who are you suggesting is the replacement?
1: Adrian Portelli.
0: Could he do it, mate? I mean, we're raising money.
4: I reckon he is a logical choice. He's in the country.
0: Yeah,
4: he's in the country and he can sort of open a fuel station and have a chat with Albo about fuel levies.
0: That's not bad.
4: I reckon we could be on.
0: Mate, could Lorraine play? Your fiancée.
4: I mean, she's talented in cricket. I think we played once. I had to explain the rules to her once. So I'm
3: just going to step in here and I it's not that I don't want Lorraine there. I just don't want you to subject Lorraine to the cricket
1: constant
3: day.
1: Questions.
3: Yeah.
1: No, Brownie. Okay. Brownie, we want to send out a quick recovery. Understand. I mean, most people would push through the pain, but obviously you're pretty weak in that sense, but that's okay, mate. We totally understand it, and thanks for being honest for us and throwing us under a bus with a day to go. That's okay.
4: Thank you, guys. And once again, sorry.
0: Well, no, I appreciate it, man. That's awesome.
1: Brownie, the one thing you are going to miss out on as well is the amazing barbecue that we have afterwards. Adam from Tender Gourmet Butchery is on the line now. This is the highlight. Well, it is for Whipper every year because this feed is unbelievable. Adzi, are you ready to go tomorrow?
5: Mate, I am super pumped. I can't wait.
0: Oh, this is good. You know what I love about this day too? You bring the kids along, Adam, don't you? And they've got an apron on and a set of tongs and they're working just as hard as you.
5: Mate, I had to get them out of school tomorrow, and they're so pumped. There was no way they were going to miss it.
3: Yeah, I'm doing I'm doing the same, Adam. What can we expect on the barbecue tomorrow?
5: Oh, look, we've got some beautiful mint and rosemary lamb cutlets. We're going to have some chicken cheese and baby spinach sausages, and I got my world famous pork, truffle, and provolone sausage.
1: Oh, my gosh! Whoa. Can we take a doggy bag with us? I mean, can we bring some home with
3: us?
1: I'll
3: have a spare kilo of that wrapped up in a plastic bag. Thank you.
1: Well, do you remember last year the Prime Minister and Peter Malinowskis got behind the tongs? Remember?
5: They did, and they like a good snag and all that too. So we've got quite a few different options for people, and the salads and that are amazing too.
3: Yeah,
5: so.
3: Okay, great.
0: Wow,
3: great.
0: Adam, we can't wait to see you, buddy. Looking forward to the feast tomorrow.
5: I can't wait.
0: You might need to fill in for Dr. Chris Brown. Yeah. That's okay. you can bat with your tongs.
1: Good on you, Adzy. Thanks, mate.
0: All right, Dr. Chris Brown out. Adam from Tender Gourmet Butchery in, which is great news. But we need to get a pitch report, guys. We will do that with the Prime Minister himself just after 5 o'clock.
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2: 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Breakdown in Victoria Park, Shepton Road South at a Duncan Street in the right turn lane. A rollover still in Watlup, Rockingham Road South at a Watlup Road. It's reduced to a single lane and it's heavy. Breakdown in Duncraig, Mitchell Freeway North at the exit to Warwick Road in the left turn lane. And a breakdown in Jandakot, Punana Freeway South at Armadale Road. Anything else, call 9489 1777. 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Down to 7 overnight, tomorrow shower or two and a top of 18. And right now it is 17 on Nova 937.
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0: on this Monday afternoon as we drive you home, Kate Ritchie.
1: I do not support this kind of behaviour.
0: Here we go.
1: Whatsoever. And I think it comes from a place of me just being so worried all the time about doing the right thing. I'm not saying I do the right thing all the time, but I worry about getting in trouble.
2: Okay. Well, I ran for the first 50 metres not knowing I didn't have my pants on, but I didn't think that anyone saw it.
0: That's fine.
1: I know. Well, when you're unaware, you can get away with things.
0: You just forgot to put your pants on.
1: And some people do claim to be unaware of leaving establishments without paying for things.
0: I can't have
1: 13, 24, 10, if you want to dob yourself in. Have you left without paying?
0: Tactically, yes.
1: I don't want you to be proud of it because it's nothing to be proud of, but you can get involved.
2: Can I just turn it around here? The other day we had a cafe who got in contact with us saying that we overcharged you and we put the money back onto your credit card.
0: Legend.
2: How good is that?
0: That's Australian, isn't it?
2: Boy in Blue.
1: Yeah,
2: up at Portland
1: South. They did,
2: we overcharged you and we put it back on the credit card.
1: And I think because you're a regular there, they kind of have to do that because they know they don't want you to go home, realise it yourself and then shake your finger at them.
2: I know where Mikey lives.
0: Do you know, I used to tactically, I didn't have a credit card, I had a debit card. And what I would do
1: Well, you don't want to overspend.
0: No, you don't want to overspend, mate. So I would go to the pub when I knew that I didn't have any money, and then I'd walk out and leave my card behind the bar. So I'd go, when I walk in there, put the card behind the bar. But then I would walk out, not pay, so I hadn't signed off.
2: So not fix up your tab?
0: No. So I'd leave and then I'd come back on the Monday when I knew I was getting paid on that Friday, but the money hadn't come.
1: That is so
0: sneaky. Sign off on the car, but we all had a great time at the pub.
1: I've left more than one card behind the bar, but in those days I don't think I remembered where the card was.
2: I hate establishments where you have to leave your card behind that bar. Because do you know what? It's so...
0: I didn't think there was a must-leave card behind the bar policy.
1: Yeah, some won't take your order if you don't do that.
0: Really?
2: Maryvale are a big one for that one. You have to... And this is the thing. You don't know. You're racking up so much. You've got no idea. Yeah, you just use my tab. Here's my number.
0: Number 13.
1: Just quickly before we go to Remy, the reason why I'm even talking about this is it's not even a bar tab. This woman in the... I don't know. She was in Spain or something. Yeah. She didn't not pay for the drinks. She took her family on a holiday, her partner and child, $5,000 holiday, and then just kind of quietly left the hotel and did what you did, which is couldn't pay for it. It bounced and then never went back to pay.
0: Miss Ritchie.
2: What can they do there? Remy's given us a call. What did you do, Rem?
3: I did. Hey, do you remember the Pizza Hut in Adelaide, the All You Think restaurant?
2: Yeah.
3: Mate, I went there, had a bloody good meal with all my mates, and we all walked off. And I was like, who the bloody hell paid for that?
2: Remy.
1: Oh,
2: and that's why
1: realize.
2: Pizza Hut went under, Remy, because of you dog.
0: It was always hard to run from an all-you-can-eat because you'd be stuffed. You'd be crawling out the door.
2: Perry, are you guilty of this?
4: I am.
1: Okay,
0: what
1: Perry.
0: Have you done?
4: Went to a cafe and had my lunch, just got up, walked out, went straight into the shopping centre to the toilet, came out of the toilet. The poor girl was standing there waiting for me. I went bright red, so embarrassed.
0: Oh, no. But when you've got to get to the toilet, you've got to get to the toilet, Perry.
2: That's
0: you know what I mean?
4: So now I pay at that restaurant before I sit down to eat.
1: Well, they make you, don't they?
4: Well, they don't.
0: Yeah. Perry needs to.
1: Exactly.
2: Ripped off the cafe and then annihilated cubicle 3.
0: Oh, Perry.
2: Chris, what happened to you?
5: Oh, so my missus and I just got back from Fraser Island and there's this great burger joint at Rainbow Beach.
2: Look out.
1: Beautiful.
5: So we used to go there all the time, go there, get a couple of burgers, and it was always confusing because it was pay after you eat. So we've sat down, ordered, eaten, best burgers ever. About an hour and a half later, as we're getting into Gympie, we realise, did you pay? No, I didn't pay. Did you pay? And we love this burger joint, so Miso called them up, sorted them out over the phone, went to go back there next year, the burger joint's gone.
0: Chris, you wanted to wait a year. You couldn't transfer the money. Could you, Chris? You or the Miso? The Miso soup.
2: Oh, my gosh. A year later and they've gone under. That's why, because everyone was doing runners.
0: You ripped them off, Chris. You're a thief. You're a crook. All right, we're going to play Brand Man. That is at 5 o'clock today. Also, the Prime Minister joining us not too far away on Nova.

0: Aurora. Think about us on Over 50 Whippercoat. Let's talk soccer. What a moment. Congratulations to Spain. Amazing to see. Some, what about the blue that took place after the game?
1: Yeah, but it was a boring game, wasn't it? I mean, it's, you've got the two defensive, best defensive teams in the world.
0: Then you've got Messi, a couple of tears from Messi on the ground.
1: Argentina only had two shots. Like, it's just Spain was so good defensively. But
0: let's put the footy to the side.
2: I was asleep.
0: Let's talk about someone. You were asleep, were you?
2: I was asleep. I got to the gym and I thought, why is it so quiet again? Oh, that's right. The footy was on.
1: It's so, you don't realise how much it means to, you know, that there's been some amazing, you know, like there was a Colombian, there's a Colombian goalkeeper who missed. Who made a really bad mistake.
0: How's he going?
1: Well, unfortunately, he's not with us anymore because the fans got to him out in the car park.
0: He didn't make the ride home.
2: Oh, well, this is what I mean. Sport, it's a game.
0: Imagine some of the punch-ons.
2: People, I know it means a lot, but, like, for goodness sake, I even sat down and watched the Vinnie Jones Netflix documentary last night.
0: Really?
2: While I was making a cake for the office. Look at me going crazy on a Sunday night.
0: You're loose. Robbie Williams performed. We spoke about that. Jennifer Hudson sang the national anthem. I Show Speed. Awesome. And we saw Mr. Beast was in the stands as well.
1: What was I Show Speed doing? Just running against someone, was he? Or?
0: just laps 400 around the outside. Amazing to see who they had there. And there were some big artists. What I found fascinating, it was almost like the State of Origin fits.
2: What? The World Cup?
0: Yeah, you've got the... And here come the players. Into the cauldron, the gladiators... On footy's night of nights.
1: Well, I think Argentinian supporters were a bit confused when Gus Gould was introducing the players before
0: Gus,
1: the game.
0: Gus stood down. He said, let's give it to Tom Cruise to do the motivational piece beforehand. Have a listen to this.
3: More than 30 days ago, 48 nations began a journey. Today, only two teams remain. España y Argentina.
1: Listen to the crowd.
0: Yeah, they love
1: it. That is amazing.
0: Then we move on. Madonna put on a great show. Madge was there. Killed it.
1: She rocked up on time.
0: Yeah, she was on time. Cool. She had to be.
2: I love this song.
0: They booked her an Uber.
2: One of the greats.
0: Yeah. That's how she was able to get there on time.
1: Not her best.
0: What, this song?
1: Not her best. Songs.
2: No, it's the one with Ali G in the video clip.
0: Yeah.
2: Do you remember?
0: You want to bring it back in for the kids though, guys. BTS performed. Don't worry about that. Have a listen to this. Yeah, yeah. There's the handover.
1: Sounds like the Odyssey.
0: Here it comes.
2: Can you imagine? I just got goosebumps and I'm only in the studio, guys.
1: They are so hot, those guys.
0: There's so many of them. I'm sure there's three more every time I see them.
1: I would just to have a look from one of them, you know what I mean, Kate? My gosh.
2: Well, you can't. They wouldn't. They've always got slick sunnies on.
1: Yeah. Well, did South Korea, they competed this year, didn't they? They were there.
0: Were they?
1: Sure, yeah.
0: Emotional times for Argentina. The coach, I don't even know his name, press conference afterwards. You're not going to be able to understand what he's saying unless you speak the local tongue, but he was saying, I'm sorry, I'm sorry, and he burst into tears. Have a listen.
4: A formar un grupo como este, que difícilmente se vuelve a formar, y me duele el alma.
0: Doesn't matter what language,
1: well,
0: you can feel the emotion coming.
1: Unfortunately gone missing as well. No one knows where he is.
2: I love the passion. I do love the passion. I don't like the violence. I like the passion.
0: I mean, he's got his gumboots on. They were pouring concrete in. We're not sure where he's gone.
1: Disappointing there was no flares in the crowd. Like, I mean...
0: What, if you want a bit of local?
1: Or the Vuvuzela. Yeah. They should have brought that. We need to talk about Donald Trump.
0: Yeah.
1: Okay, so Donald Trump, he presented the World Cup and that famous trophy that gets handed over, but unfortunately Trumpy didn't want to leave the podium.
0: He wouldn't get off, would he?
1: And Spain is celebrating and getting photos, Kate, and he's still in the shot.
0: Have a look at him.
2: Oh, there he is.
0: Look at them. They're trying to sing the national anthem.
1: Look at this. Go away, mate.
0: Look, he stays, though. You come off. He won't get off the stage.
1: go away, wow. mate. Like, I mean, that's the closest that anyone got to those Spanish strikers, well, I tell you.
2: The only time he started to move to the wings was when the glitter cannon went off. Yeah, I'm guessing he didn't want it in his hair.
0: Yeah, he thought it was another bullet coming his way. He didn't know what was going on. All right, we move on, guys. A big next sporting event takes place tomorrow. That is our backyard cricket. That is so exciting. The Prime Minister, just after 5 o'clock, it's up there with the World Cup, Kate. Don't question it.
2: Look, I'm not.
0: Thank you. And before the end of the show, win your share of $10,000 in cash just after five.
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10: Hey, it's Christy. So the breakdown in Victoria Park, Shepton Road south out of Duncan Street. The right turn lane's closed. People out of their cars. A rollover still in Watlap, Rockingham Road south out of Watlap Road. It's reduced to a single lane. Emergency services on site. It's heavy. A breakdown in Duncraig, Mitchell Freeway north out of the exit to Warwick Road. The left lanes are closed by incident response and it's busy on the approach. And the breakdown in Chandicock, Quinana Freeway south out of Armidale Road. That has cleared. There's still some delays there as well. Anything else, call 9489-1777. KOC are dropping 31 deals over 31 days this Christmas in July for you to unwrap in-app. Let the festivities begin. Only available till 10 p.m. Pick up only. Down to 7 overnight. Tomorrow, a shower or two and a top of 18. And right now it is 17 on Nova 937.
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27: At the moment, I'm having this phenomenon of people telling me that I look like me, but there's no way I'm me. This lady ran up to me yesterday and said, "Are you Chris?" And I said, "Yes, I am." And she said, "No, you're not." And then she ran off.

0: Nelly Furtado, Timbaland. How good is that after the weekend? This Fitzy Whipper game. What are you laughing at, Go?
1: I thought you said frittato, like a frittata.
2: Oh, yeah. Yes, frittata. How good's a frittata?
1: Well, it depends. You want them
0: Nelly
1: to be.
0: Nelly Furtado.
2: Eggs.
0: Thanks, protein. Nelly.
2: Hey, we were just talking about the entertainment at the World Cup at halftime. Spice Girls would have been amazing. And the link to, obviously, Victoria with Beckham.
1: He's
2: been there the whole time, doing cashies at sporting clubs. He'd be making a fortune.
0: Always.
2: I didn't know this. Congratulations to our favourite Spice Girl, Melanie C, who's been on the show numerous times. She got married over the weekend to an Aussie bloke. Yeah. I didn't even know she was going out with an Aussie bloke.
0: He's a model, isn't he, Fitz?
2: He is. Chris Dingwall. Look at him. He's hot, Kate. Look at that. He can pull off a beard.
0: Oh, my God. Oh, handsome. Yeah. What a
1: rooster.
0: I mean,
1: look at them there standing in the long grass.
2: God, look at Dingy.
0: I mean, she's still got all the ink out on show because it's a
1: because it's a tattoo.
0: Strapless.
1: It's a tattoo.
0: Dress.
1: That's not a strapless. That's
0: what
1: a
0: do you call that?
1: Shoestring strap.
0: My favourite.
2: That is one. That is one dinghy right there that I wouldn't mind going fishing in. That's for sure.
1: What are you talking about?
2: Okay.
1: Oh my goodness.
2: I don't know why I'm doing this break, Tom. But do you want to talk about the dress, Kate?
1: I love to hear you doing it. Do you want to talk about the dress?
2: Yeah, I can have a crack. Who do you think the designer of the dress was?
1: Is it Australian?
2: No, it's a very good friend. A very good friend.
1: It's Victoria.
2: It's Victoria Beckham's dress.
0: Oh, okay. Well, that would make sense.
1: Well, that's just a bit of silk with some French lace thrown at it.
2: Did she have to pay for that?
0: No, but she's worn it. Rates. She's worn it and there was no other option.
1: Why?
0: Well, when Victoria said, honey, let me sort out your dress, Mel C couldn't be bothered in the relationship to say, you know what, I don't want to wear that.
1: While we're making up stories about how it unfolded, Victoria had to give the dress to Mel because she didn't turn up on the day. She said, I can't be there, but I'll make you a dress.
2: She did say, so Victoria Beckham had an interview with Vogue. I was actually having dinner with Melanie and asked what she was up to. She very casually told me she was leaving for Australia in 2 days and getting married. When I asked what she was wearing, she mentioned she actually had ordered one of my dresses, but that it didn't quite fit and she didn't have time to get it altered before leaving. I happened to have that exact dress in my own wardrobe and offered to lend it to her.
1: Mel C actually got married in Australia a while back, and this is the second one.
2: Right. This is a mate. Was it a hand-me-down Victoria Beckham? Yeah. She's already worn it.
0: There's a couple of yellow stains under the arms you can see with the fake tan and sweats rubbing.
2: What's that website where you can actually hire dresses, can't you?
0: Ferrari.
2: Do you have to wash them and give them back?
1: I think you just give them back and they dry clean them. I don't know. Something to do with a closet or something like that. But, I mean, for a wedding generally, you have to do something... borrowed, something new, something dunda, something blue or something.
2: Gotcha.
1: So maybe the borrowed dress just kind of ticked the traditional
0: She's my favourite Spice Girl.
2: Yeah, she's amazing, isn't she?
0: I mean, what's the other one? Scary. She's a stinker. Don't worry about her.
2: Tommy, what was we had?
0: I've got zero time for her.
2: We had Scary Spice locked in for an interview, remember?
0: Yeah.
2: And late. We had to keep pushing her back. Oh, she's in now 10 minutes. Now 20 minutes. She'll be here in 20 minutes. Yeah. And then you got onto her and she said, I'm in the taxi on the way.
0: Yeah.
2: But she wasn't. She was at home.
0: She was at home doing her hair. Yeah. That's when she said, I'll never come on this show again. And we went, you need to be invited first.
3: Yeah. Thanks for doing us a favour.
0: Anyway, count yourself out.
2: Tell you what, she lived up to Scary Spice that
0: day. She? Not to mention the bloke. What's his name?
3: Belafonte.
0: Oh, Belafonte.
1: Oh, conversation is making. Oh, my God, you guys are out of control. We're on air.
0: Are we? Can I give you just this one on the World Cup, Fitz? One that is just breaking news here. Because when we were watching it this morning, Lisa, my wife, was going, how hot's the ref?
1: Show me the ref.
0: This is the ref.
2: There's
0: here.
2: No hot ref. Oh my gosh,
0: he's got the broad shoulders. Right. Anyway,
2: and he's wearing Victoria Beckham as well.
0: Well, we just found out that he was arrested at a SEX party in 2020, but he was not charged. He was among 26 men and 9 women detained at the party with 4 packets of cocaine, 10 pistols, 3 protective vests, and $11,000 in cash.
2: I've got more breaking news. Donald Trump's just got him off.
0: You're kidding.
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15: Hey, it's Christy. There's a serious crash in Naval Base, Rockingham Road in both directions near Hope Valley Road. Various lanes are closed. Traffic heavy through the area. A breakdown in Palmyra, Leach Highway westbound after Stock Road. The left lane is blocked. Still a breakdown in Victoria Park, Shepton Road south at Duncan Street. The right turn lane's closed by incident response. And the breakdown remains in Duncraig, Mitchell Freeway north, but at the exit to Warwick Road. The left lane is closed by incident response. Their traffic's slow. Anything else, call 94891777. 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Down to 7 overnight, tomorrow a shower or two at a top of 18. Right now it is 16 on Nova 937.
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16: Good afternoon, I'm Michelle Stevenson. Pauline Hanson's colleagues have sought to clarify comments the One Nation leader made on a podcast. Senator Hanson suggested the end of the White Australia policy led to the start of immigration problems. Her office, though, argues Senator Hanson doesn't believe the policy should come back. Meantime, the opposition maintains One Nation is not fit to govern, as a new poll shows the minor party has bounced back. Liberal leader Angus Taylor won't be drawn on the polls, but says One Nation is not the answer to the problems.
17: I just don't think she has any of the answers. I mean, we have an economic crisis that the Prime Minister and his team has brought about, and One Nation doesn't have the solutions. We know their top few policies would drive up inflation, drive up interest rates by 3% or more, and make life harder for Australians.
16: Domestic violence advocates are warning victim survivors with hidden safe phones to make sure the device is turned off ahead of a nationwide test alert. All phones and cellular connected devices will vibrate and play a 10-second siren next Monday. Jacinda Allen has apologised for the first time to athletes disappointed by Victoria's cancelled Commonwealth Games as the event prepares to begin in Glasgow this week. And it was a star-studded affair for the FIFA World Cup final, whether they were watching on or performing. Madonna leading the pack, while Justin Bieber, Post Malone and BTS were also some of the other big names in the halftime show. Tom Cruise opening the ceremony.
18: This is football. This is you. And this is greatness.
16: Now let's see what's happening on Nine News.
19: Thanks, Michelle. Tonight in Nine News, Perth at 6, British rapper Young Philly on trial accused of sexually assaulting a fan in Perth. Support for Labor and One Nation is level at 30% primary in the latest news poll. And the high price of caring for your pet, which breed of dogs and cats cost your family the most? 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
20: All celebrating the big win, the Bombers, their second win for the season over GWS.
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23: I thought you were talking about the Warriors beating St. George.
22: I mean, if you're...
20: Off the bottom of the ladder.
22: Oh my gosh, if we're celebrating Essendon winning, well, let's just say, Kate, that there'll be plenty left in the show to talk about because that's their second win in 2 years, isn't it?
23: Oh, is it?
20: Okay.
22: Okay, one sleep. You've got to check our socials. Tomorrow is a big day. It's the backyard cricket game. Tommy, weather update in Sydney. How's it looking at Kirribilli House?
24: Yeah, I think it's we're getting a pitch check from the Prime Minister in about 10 minutes' time.
22: What, but with his voice or no, or the actual pitch?
20: That would be interesting right now.
24: And but weather is looking good.
20: Okay, I'm flying in for it, Tommy. Make sure it's okay.
24: Good luck.
20: All right, coming up, guys. Do you know your jingles, your ads, and your brands? Brand Man is the name of the game. Get ready to play along, Kay Ritchie. You've won the last 3 weeks.
23: I love it. I love this game.
20: Can she round it out to four? Brand Man is next. Alex Warren, though, we love this man. Fever Dream. It is Fitzy, Whipper, Kate for your Monday night. Thanks to Chemist Warehouse on Nova.

0: It's Warren, ye old fever dreamer, Nova Fitzy, Whipper Kate. It's time for Brand Match.
1: Gucci gang, Gucci gang, Gucci gang, Gucci gang. Gucci and Gabbana. I think the apple's rotten right
0: to the core. Brand Match. Are we ready?
2: You look flustered.
0: Me?
2: Yeah, why?
0: Yeah, I'm hot, aren't I?
2: What do you mean hot?
3: Hot
0: flush.
2: Oh.
3: Oh, are you?
0: Yeah, menopause.
3: Oh, no. Yeah, sorry to hear about it, mate.
0: That's okay, guys.
3: Yeah, peri-peri menopause, isn't it?
0: Yeah, that's where you go to Nando's.
3: Too much chicken there.
0: And
2: someone has their hands all over you.
0: Yeah, and I've just sort of had a leg and breast and I'm all over the place. Anyway, we move on, guys.
2: Always one step too far.
0: Well, that's the first brand, Kate. This is Brand Man. We mentioned product names.
2: Chicken. Yeah.
0: And chicken. Which company sponsors the FIFA World Cup match break?
3: McDonald's.
0: Ryan James.
3: There's a lot of controversy over that.
0: Isn't there?
2: Why?
0: Inserting another break that never existed in the game.
3: The game of football, there's two extra breaks that you don't need.
2: Is that to drink water?
3: No, it's to make a lot of money, Kate.
0: They are calling it a hydration break.
3: Hydration break.
2: Oh, yeah, that's what I
0: sponsored
2: thought.
0: Sponsored by McDonald's.
3: Yeah.
0: They just jammed it in.
3: So, and the players have to drink thick shakes, which is really weird.
0: Could you imagine?
2: What about a McFlurry?
0: I'd love one. Fitzy takes the first question. Know your next move is the tagline of which website?
3: Know your next move. LinkedIn?
0: No, but domain. You know. Yes, it is, Kurt Ritchie.
3: What is it?
0: Domain.
2: Domain. Like if you're renting or, you know, buying or needing to sell. Gotcha. Domain.com.au.
0: One apiece. Here we go. What sneaker brand's name is dropped into Flo Rida's 2008 hit Low?
3: Sketches?
2: Apple bottom boots with the fur. Reebok.
0: Oh, I mean, damn. You're kind of just throwing it in there. I like that.
2: I love Reeboks. They are everywhere, yeah?
3: I thought it was Skechers.
0: No, not Skechers.
3: Who's wearing a pair of Skechers? I'm sorry.
2: And they do grown men's shoes.
0: Yeah, they do.
2: I'm not going to get involved, but...
0: Do you like these? Yeah. These are Hush Puppies.
2: They're not Hush Puppies. They're New Balance. And we saw you... I don't like those shoes with a black pant.
0: Neither do I.
3: It looks terrible.
0: Looks baggy.
3: It's very Seinfeld.
0: Yeah. Don't worry about
3: George,
0: that.
3: George from Seinfeld.
0: It's not George.
3: Okay.
2: Yeah.
0: No, I get it, Kate.
2: Just in the studio
0: wear
2: them.
0: It's just no one can see it. Kate Ritchie, 2-1. What do Faber-Castell make?
2: Pencils.
0: Oh, damn. Tommy.
3: Yeah, I love.
4: I was right on. I think we'll give that one to Fitzgerald.
2: Are you serious?
0: Two apiece.
2: You're doing that to upset
0: two apiece.
2: Me.
3: Imagine, yeah, Kate, remember when you're colouring in book and you'd get your Faber-Castells out?
0: And they're new? It was them or Derwent's, wasn't it?
3: What was your favourite grade of pencil? 2B?
0: 4B. I liked it a bit darker. Here we are, Kate Ritchie.
2: Softer and darker. They are? Okay. The 2Bs, okay. And by the way, I know what you're doing.
0: Tom.
2: It will come back to bite you. You won't know.
0: Just focus on the game and not the ref.
4: Yep.
0: Here we go. Got to be quick here. Which company makes Blue Ribbon ice cream?
3: Peters.
0: Nope.
3: Ooh.
2: What? Which one?
0: Blue Ribbon ice cream.
3: Blue Ribbon ice cream?
2: Street.
0: Yes. Bulla?
3: Ah, damn. Mm-hmm.
0: Bulla.
2: Bulla.
3: Bulla is an ice cream.
2: Yeah, I know. I ate plenty.
3: Is it Fijian?
0: Bulla? No, that's how you say hello.
2: Oh, damn, okay. Bulla.
0: Here we go. What shape is the Renault logo?
3: Diamond.
0: Yes, it is.
2: What are you talking about?
3: Hey, there's only one car company that owns the diamond, mate.
0: Mitzi's.
3: Three of them.
2: Oh, Renault. I thought you meant like a house renovation.
0: No. Three apiece at this stage. What Hollywood superstar owns Aviation Gin?
3: Ryan Reynolds.
0: Yes. Fitzy takes a lead, 4-3.
3: Well, he sold it. He doesn't own it anymore, does he?
0: Probably not. Here we go. Which came first? Billabong or Rip Curl?
2: Billabong.
3: Rip Curl.
0: Rip Curl.
2: Yeah!
0: Or did you say Root Canal?
3: Rip Curl.
0: She's gone for the 1969.
3: And it's incorrect.
0: Okay.
3: I'm up by two now, aren't I?
0: 5-3.
2: Yeah, but you should only be up by one because Tommy gave you Faber-Castell incorrectly. Is that how I say it?
0: Where is Faber-Castell? where is this audio from?
3: Motorola. Motorola.
0: 6-3.
2: I'm going to know that one.
5: Why not? It's all over.
4: Oh, my God, I feel like I'm Spanish.
2: Do you know what I want you to win today? Because usually you go crying about me cheating or there being a delay.
0: I could see you, Kate Ritchie, I could see you getting this one.
3: Okay. Yeah, just for
0: what
3: a moral victory.
0: Is the Strava app?
2: Yellow. Orange.
0: Orange.
3: What's... Oh, Strava, that's the where you record your fitness, isn't
2: it? Yeah,
3: all
2: my running.
0: Okay. We, I've decided to call it a tie at this stage so we can go to the final question.
3: Oh, give me a
0: winner
3: break.
0: Takes all.
2: Is it a tie?
0: No, but let's play the game anyway because that's what we do for you each week.
3: Come on.
2: So whoever gets this
0: wins. Which company created ChatGPT?
3: OpenAI.
4: Yes!
0: Spades won again. He's won it twice. Yay! Kate Ritchie stares at Tom Ivey. Yay! She is not happy. Whoa.

0: you're not in heaven on a Monday evening. Toughest day of the week out of the way. Well done. It is Fitzy with a Kate. Thanks to Chemist Warehouse. Tomorrow is a very big day.
1: Get ready for backyard cricket at Kirribilli House.
2: We are very, very excited because tomorrow is the day. It is our favourite day of the year, the traditional backyard cricket game at Kirribilli House. We raise money for some amazing funds and the man that lets us do it lets us into his home. We have a barbecue afterwards. It is one of the great days of all is the Prime Minister, Anthony Albanese. Welcome, sir.
0: Welcome, mate.
3: Good to be here. Really looking forward to tomorrow.
0: Great to kick open the gates at Kirribilli House and storm through for that pitch that I need to ask. I mean, you're the only one that's seen it recently. How are the conditions of the cricket pitch?
3: The conditions are magic because they've put in new lawn.
0: Yep, new lawn.
3: So there's no pitch. It'll be a soft bouncy pitch.
4: Yeah, beautiful.
5: Jeez, I don't know why you'd let us in when you've just had new lawn laid. I mean, that could be something you should do later in the week.
3: Well, you know, you're a respectable lot.
0: Wow,
3: you know, and I'm looking forward to. I've already seen the team selection a wise decision by Team Fitzy to have me on the team because I can always change the rules on the way through or intervene in some way, you know. FIFA style.
2: Well, it is. Did you see Donald Trump hanging around in the shot today when Spain won it, Prime Minister? He wouldn't get out of the shot.
3: Well, good on Spain. I was in Darwin this morning. I'm in Canberra now. I got to see the game and we had an early morning press conference announcing a new maternity facility at Royal Darwin Hospital there and the security people were like, we've got to go and it's like, it's extra time.
2: Well, no, actually, I want to ask you because, I mean, everything that you do as a Prime Minister is important. Now, I understand that, but sometimes you must look at your schedule and go, okay, I've got to go there. Okay, I'm doing this. But this, what does this day mean to you, Prime Minister?
3: Oh, it's a bit of fun and it's a bit of fun for a good cause too. Yep. The charities tomorrow, full stop. Australia,
5: yes.
3: raising money for special counselling for people dealing with sexual, domestic and family violence is really important. And then another charity, Boutier, which helps for preventive mental health charity as well. And a bit of light relief tomorrow. So your A game.
0: Prime Minister, here's what
3: we'll
0: I'm thinking.
3: See how we go.
0: Based on the World Cup and what we've just seen, you're the man that can pull a couple of strings here. Would it be too late in the piece for you to organise Tom Cruise and maybe the Muppets to perform at some stage? I mean,
3: I saw the Muppets. How good was that? That's fantastic.
0: Who's going to play the role of the Muppets? Is that me?
5: That's you and Fitzy.
0: What I'm nervous about, Prime Minister,
3: is... There's a few people from the media coming tomorrow that can play the Muppets.
5: Yeah,
3: Muppets.
5: Very well.
3: Not quite sure why we're playing cricket in July, but anyway.
2: I know.
5: Well, I think that has something to do with your schedule.
2: Yeah.
0: Well, you're the one. You're the one hard to pin down.
3: That's probably right.
2: Being a Rabbitohs man, and I know you love Latrell Mitchell, but, geez, you must be excited. Being on my side, Prime Minister, we're up against James Tedesco tomorrow. Teddy will be playing, and I know...
3: I wasn't going to play on the same side as Teddy.
0: No, you know,
3: I'd lose my number one supporter status at South if I played on the same side as Teddy. No, he's a good fellow.
2: Yep.
3: And I'm looking forward to seeing him and others there. I do know that, you know, Whipper's chosen. You look at the athletes, Michael Hooper, Teddy.
0: Yeah, pretty good lineup.
5: Kate Ritchie.
3: We've got a doctor and media people.
2: We've got
3: a swimmer.
2: Susie O'Neill is an absolute jet, one of the most competitive sports people on this planet.
3: She'll be good.
5: Yeah.
2: So, it is going to be good. Will Toto the dog be there? Because we know I've always picked you because we have an extra fielder in the outfield.
3: Toto will be there and Toto will be rounding up those balls. Don't worry about that.
0: There's been a...
3: She's not real good at throwing it back to the keeper. She's good at stopping the balls.
0: Prime Minister, there's been a call too for Kate Ritchie, believe it or not, to sing the national anthem. Now,
5: I
0: have asked and she hasn't agreed to it. But if the Prime Minister requests it, Kate.
5: No.
3: That's done. I will have the music prepared.
2: Great. That is. It'll be.
5: I mean, I have to draw the line somewhere.
3: Amy Shark coming. I might point out.
5: Yeah. Okay.
2: It'll be the death of the national anthem, Kate. I'm sorry. It'll be murdered. But yeah, Amy. Have we asked Amy?
0: Tommy our producer. Amy?
2: She didn't want to. Apparently, it is. It's one thing that.
0: Yeah, it's a job for Kate Ritchie.
2: That performers hate doing, Prime Minister, because it is a moment that if you do forget a lyric, it stands out forever.
3: Kate Ritchie, you're on.
2: Oh, yes!
5: Sorry, Prime Minister. I think you just dropped out. See you tomorrow.
0: Thank you, buddy.
3: See you tomorrow, guys.
0: We look forward,
3: to it.
2: Thanks, Anthony.
0: See you, mate. Bye bye. Trixie, Whipper and Kate on Nova. Let's go! Nova.
6: 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A serious crash in Naval Base, Rockingham Road in both directions. Now Hope Valley Road, various lanes are closed. Emergency services on site. Traffic is heavy there. A breakdown still in Palmyra, Leach Highway westbound after Stock Road. The left lane's blocked. The early breakdown in Duncraig, Mitchell Freeway north, but the exit to Warwick Road, that has cleared. Anything else, call 9489 1777. 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Down to 7 overnight. Tomorrow shower at 2 and a top of 18. And right now it is 15 degrees on Nova 937.
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4: On a first date, where would you take me?
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2: That was Spanish for McDonald's.
5: No, well...

0: Thank you, Tame Impala. It is your Monday evening Dracula Fitzy Whipper Kate. Oh no, what have you got, Kurt Ritchie?
1: Well, I don't know where you live, but surely by tomorrow your kids will be back at school. Now, obviously,
2: God,
1: everything is
2: cut.
1: Well, for some people it's tomorrow, some people were last week.
2: It was today for us, right? Can I give you a quick story? Lenny woke up this morning and he struggled to go to bed early last night. Okay. 9 o'clock is when he goes to bed before school.
0: Yep.
2: But because he's been on holidays, we've let him stay up, so he struggled to go. And I knew this morning was going to be a disaster. So we take his phone and we charge it in our room, right? So the boys don't have their phones in their room.
1: Good.
2: He wakes up this morning and goes to BJ and goes, "Mum, do me a favour, and when you charge my phone at night, don't turn off my phone. Because do you know how long it takes for it to warm up?"
0: Oh, he's tired.
2: It takes like 2 or 3 minutes. And I don't have the time to do that.
0: Oh, he's tired. Oh, bad start to the first day back to school.
1: Does he have his phone this afternoon? Do you know?
2: It's at the bottom of the Pacific Ocean.
1: Give us a call, 13 24 10, if you've got a little story a bit like this one of what happened when you left the kids to their own devices over the holidays, to celebrate them all being back at school. Now, well, I stayed at this house over the break, and I had some friends there and I had my daughter there and we all got together and I made a lovely cake and some homemade sausage rolls and stuff like that.
2: Boss, you know?

0: we had today. That was magnificent.
1: That's
0: carrot.
1: Yeah, that's apple and parsnip. In fact, that's the same one I made over the holidays, and it's been such a hit.
2: Not the same one. The holidays was ages ago now.
1: No. I'm onto this recipe, and I finally found a cake that my daughter will eat because she's not a cake eater.
2: Right.
1: So, but she likes this one. So
0: what's the one that you made, Tom? Because I can't feel my body at the moment.
2: That was different.
3: Yes. Apologies in advance.
2: It's numbing, isn't it?
1: It's a cake of soap.
0: Thanks for the butter as well, Tom.
1: I don't get any of that, but I'm moving on. Now I'm thrown. So I did all this stuff. Mm. And we thought, while the adults have a chat and a cup of tea and catch up, we'll let the kids, you know, ride around on the bikes to their own devices.
2: Yeah.
1: Well, they are squealing like they're just having the greatest time ever riding their bikes around the backyard.
0: Yeah, how good is it? Good.
2: Do
0: the sound, the ambience of children.
2: Do a jump.
1: And we're looking out the window and going, isn't it nice to get all the kids back together? They're squealing. And then we see one kid come past the window on the bike and he's kind of, he's covered in water and they're squealing like, no!
0: Water bombs?
1: Oh, no.
0: No?
1: I hate water bombs.
0: Yeah.
1: They make such a mess.
2: Yeah.
1: Someone's turned the sprinklers on and they're riding around and
2: around. Classic old fun.
1: Like, you want me to finish my story?
2: Picket fence, bikes, water, fun, simple.
1: Take it. I mean, it's like Taylor Swift, Toy Story. I knew us or something, whatever it is, right?
0: Yeah. So what did you...
1: He's wet. He's wet with all the water and he's going, whoa, the sprinklers have come on. I've said that bit.
2: Got that bit.
1: Do you know what he didn't realise? I go out screaming and I go, stop riding your bikes through the sprinklers. Mm-hmm. It's not the sprinkler. It's the septic.
2: Oh!
1: So you know when you're on the septic, the sprinklers are feeding the
2: dirty overflow
1: from the tank.
0: Oh, yeah. Like ball water kind of.
1: Well, not
0: grey
1: even
0: water.
1: Ball water. Worse. Or that grey water, the poople. It's going out onto the lawn to fertilise and to move some of the water. So the poople.
2: Hang on a minute, your poople?
1: Maybe my poople.
2: So your poople ends up in a tank.
1: Well, and then this house, that's what septic is.
2: I would sell this house.
1: No, you can't put anything down. That's why you can only put poople down the toilet.
0: Which is great for the lawns.
1: Oh, it's
0: great for the lawns, but not for the kids.
1: It's not for the kids.
2: Well, you should go straight to the rose bush then. Don't worry about the toilet. Just back up to your roses.
0: Did it stink? Was there an aroma when you went out there? Could you...
1: Of the property itself. Yeah.
2: Of the poople.
1: The kids, I said, get inside. We need to get those clothes off. You're covered in poople.
0: That is great.
2: Covered.
1: And they thought they were having, like, it was like running through a sprinkler as a kid. You can't get better.
0: Yeah, that's that would be a great, like, in a TV show. Like
2: throwing
0: a
2: poo at
0: like the septic gauntlet.
2: Oh, where you run and everyone loads up with their hand.
0: I'm a celebrity, I could see doing.
2: Yeah, and you're allowed to just what do they got there? Monkey poo. And you just got to try and hit the guy.
1: Okay, enough poo chat.
2: Okay, so you said poo.
0: I like that one,
1: that's why I was trying to be cute about it.
0: It's beautiful.
1: It's not cute.
2: Well, you're pooing on your own roses. There's nothing cute about that, mate. All right, win your share of $10,000 in the next 10 minutes. Ella Langley. Just

0: Regular Langley on Nova. It is Fitzy Whip. Okay, got a quick one for you guys. Had no idea. Oh, you know what? I'll throw it out there as a question. There's a bit of a game for you guys. Quick quiz. When is the one time it's legal to drive in your car without a seatbelt on?
1: I know this.
0: Do you?
1: Yeah.
2: It's never, mate.
1: No, when you're reversing.
2: Belt the Kids. That was a great campaign.
1: To belt.
0: Belt the Kids?
2: Yeah, that was a campaign. And that was
0: really?
2: A yeah, put the seatbelt on the kids.
0: Oh, God. Oh. Spend less time with the kids.
1: Is it when you reverse?
2: Yeah, no, well, there wouldn't be. Oh, when you have to get out of the car, you have to get out of the car at a certain time.
0: No, okay, Richie, quickly. Spot on.
1: When, you unclip well,
0: when you're
1: your,
0: reversing.
1: You unclip your belt, yeah. Put your arm up over the seat.
0: Yeah, reverse. When you used, that was the thing. You needed to be able to be flexible enough to turn around when you didn't have cameras and things back in the day. So this was back 50 years ago they came up with this law. You could undo your seatbelt so you could lean over the seat, head check and reverse safely.
1: I still do that.
0: Yeah, it's still a law.
2: So if you, okay, so if a police officer pulls you over without having a seatbelt and you're reversing in your car, you can use that as an excuse.
0: Yeah, you can.
1: Still.
2: What?
0: It is number, it's rule 264 of the Australian Road Rules. How's that?
1: I wonder if that's in the test. You know when you go and get your L's and stuff? Yeah.
0: It might be. You didn't need a seatbelt till 1970. And they introduced it in Victoria first, and the road toll just dropped rapidly. And they went, I think we're onto something here.
2: Do you remember the first seat belts weren't electric and they didn't wind up? Remember, it was just one size.
0: That's right.
2: Remember?
0: You'd adjust it.
1: They'd hang around. They'd just hang.
2: They just,
0: but it's amazing to think what it used to be like. I mean, the drink driving laws, when they didn't exist. God, my dad talks about, because, you know, he was in Melbourne, he talks about times where you'd just feel the tram tracks under your tyres and you'd know you were going straight.
1: Are you serious?
0: Like, that's how wild it was.
1: I know my auntie talks about, my great auntie, when they brought their children home from the hospital, which was prior to 1970, no seatbelts, they put my other auntie Judy, in a bassinet or a basket on the back seat on the way home from the hospital.
0: Oh.
1: And I think, I could be making this up, but my uncle, you know, had to stop at the traffic lights and the basket slipped off the back seat and under the seat, under the front door.
0: Driver's seat.
1: So the
2: bubba
1: arrived home under the driver's seat.
0: Did
2: she still have her nappy on?
0: Oh, my God. No. All right, a very easy way to win your share of $10,000 next, guys. 13 24 10. Give us a call. We're going to explain just after the traffic.
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4: Perth traffic.
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6: Hey, it's Christy. Still a serious crash in Naval Base. Rockingham Road in both directions there. Hope Valley Road, the right lane is closed in both directions. Emergency services are on site. And a vehicle rollover too in Bibra Lake. Kwinana Freeway northbound before Roe Highway. The left lane's booked. Ambulance and towing services are on site. And traffic is busy on the approach. Otherwise, freeway southbound is slow. Loftus Street through the city to Mill Point Road. Then Russell Road through to Ancatel Road. Anything else, call 9489 1777. 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Down to 7 overnight. Tomorrow shower or 2 at a top of 18. And right now it's 15 on Nova 937.
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13: Trying to win over the West, Pauline Hanson arrives in Perth ready for a fight. 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
10: 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We've got someone, though. Bad luck, too late.
13: Yeah, that's what Olivia has done. Hello, Olivia.
14: Hello, how are you?
12: Hi, Liv. This is a lot like Beat the Bomb. It's pretty simple. We're throwing cash into the back of a car. You've got to say stop before we shut the boot. You win that amount. Are you ready to go?
14: I am ready.
10: Come on, Liv. Okay. You only live once.
12: That's good.
13: Nice. Yeah, good. That, yeah, that's why you're here. Well, it's, you're so amazing at that stuff.
10: Back up. Back it up.
12: Here we go.
15: $80. $150. $350. $800.
14: Stop.
10: Oh, yes. Stop.
12: Liv, you won $800. Congratulations.
14: Amazing. Thank you.
13: Oh, that comes in handy. You're off to the gym, aren't you? Turn around and go and buy yourself some dinner.
14: Yeah, absolutely. I think I'm going to do that.
10: What do you need it for, Olivia?
14: Well, I actually go to Kazakhstan and Kyrgyzstan in 6 weeks, so it's going to go towards that.
10: Oh, what are you catching up with Borat, or what are you doing over there, Olivia?
14: That's why. I'm going to meet him.
12: Wow, yes, hey, Liv, Tommy does a really good Borat impression.
13: Oh,
12: no,
13: don't. Yeah,
10: so Liv's just won $800. You would say,
16: wah, wah, wee, wah.
12: Oh, that's good, Tommy. Do the sleeve thing you do.
16: Oh, sleeve of wizard?
10: Oh, that's
16: too
10: gross.
16: Far. Oh, you asked me to do that. I didn't even know what it means.
12: Neither do I.
10: Tommy just told us off air it would have gone to $1,200, but $800 is all yours. Congratulations, Liv.
14: Oh,
10: well
14: thank
10: done.
14: You.
10: No
14: thank
10: worries.
14: Thank you so much, guys. Love your show. Thank you.
10: Take care of business with a new Hyundai Staria Load Hybrid. 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We could be calling you back.
12: Tommy, you got 8 seconds. Give me one more Borat.
16: I can't think of one.
10: Let's do a high five.
16: High five.

0: Golden. Never get sick of that, especially on a Monday evening. You've had a hard day. We're going to fix it with a little bit of Golden there. It is Fitzy Whippercoat. Big day tomorrow. Oh, my God. The Prime Minister's backyard cricket.
1: I'm a bit nervous.
0: So am I.
2: No, you're not.
1: I will be. If you know Steve Smith and you've seen The Test, the documentary, oh, he shadow bats, Kate.
2: What does that mean, so like shadow boxing?
1: In his hotel room, he just practices his shots with a fake bat.
2: Like an imaginary bat?
1: An imaginary bat. And you would know about that, you know, like just having a friend or something that you can talk to and...
2: Pretending in my hotel room that I have friends.
0: Milko. I'll be doing that tonight. I'll be bowling in the hallway without a ball. Shadow bowling, they call it.
1: Yeah. You do a lot of shadow eating as well,
0: don't
1: you?
0: Yeah, I try to. It's the healthiest eating I'll do all day.
2: You are my shadow and it's so frightening at times.
0: I've must have been cold
1: by a whip shadow.
0: Must have been cold there in my shadow. Let's go through the teams because tomorrow's the day. Kate Ritchie, our team is looking strong.
2: Well, we had a late scratching. Dr. Chris Brown backed out.
0: Don't worry about it. Brownie's had an ear problem. He's had an operation. We've got Jim Jeffries. We got Shervo. We got Amy Shark. Benny Fordham is in the lineup.
1: He'll talk your ear off, yeah.
0: Michael Hooper, one of the great Wallabies.
1: So you've got a professional sport. Yeah. You've got two professional guns. Yeah. James Tedesco. Teddy's playing as well.
0: And Shervo.
1: Well done. And,
2: that's right.
1: And your two Milo kids are Jamie and Summer. Great cricketers in themselves. On Team Fitzy, you've got the Prime Minister, Susie O'Neill, James Bracey, Julia Morris. Richard Wilkins will be there in the tightest black jeans you'll ever see in your life that he'll struggle to breathe. Ali Langdon. Ali can't run, Tommy, can she? So she'll need a runner.
3: Yeah, dodgy knees.
1: Okay.
2: So. She told me, she left me a message and she said if she manages to hit the bat, she will roll.
0: She's going to
2: roll instead of
0: I'd like to see that.
1: Dr. Andrew Rochford, I just asked for a flu shot, so he's rocking up for that. Yep. Mick Ennis, and my two Milo kids are Patrick and Declan.
0: Okay.
1: And apparently both of them cricketers.
0: All right, it's going to be a big show tomorrow. Big afternoon and a big show. Thanks to MJ Bale too. Jackets are ready to go. Look for us on your socials tomorrow from mid-morning. That's when all gets underway and then you'll hear how the game went at 4 o'clock tomorrow.
2: Very exciting. I've seen Susie O'Neill by the Opera House this evening.
1: What, you can't bat there?
2: No, she's flown in.
0: Did you swim there?
2: Flown into Sydney from Brisbane to get to Kirribilli House for tomorrow. Love getting Susie. An early night.
0: I guess so.
1: Enjoy the rest of your Monday. We'll speak to you tomorrow.
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5: Hey, it's Christy. Still a serious crash in Naval Bay's Rockingham Road, southbound up to Hope Valley Road. The right lane is closed by incident response emergency services on site. There's still lots of flashing lights with that rollover in Bibra Lake, Quinana Freeway northbound before Roe Highway. The left lanes are blocked, stacks of emergency and towing services on site, heavy back to Berrigan Drive. Further up, freeway northbound, so Reed Highway and at Ocean Reef Road. Freeway southbound from the city to Mill Point Road and again at Russell Road. Anything else, call 1489 1777. 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Down to 7 degrees overnight. Tomorrow, a shower to be expected at a top of 18 degrees. And right now, it's 14 degrees on Nova 937.
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6: Michelle Stevenson. Well, the PM says it's astonishing Pauline Hanson has used her time overseas to talk Australia down. The One Nation leader has made a podcast appearance with a far-right activist to claim the end of the white Australia policy has led to immigration problems. One Nation MP Barnaby Joyce has sought to distance himself from the comments, though. Anthony Albanese says elected officials should be talking Australia up when they're abroad.
7: What we need to do as public representatives is take our responsibility seriously. We live in the best country on earth, and we are the envy of the world.
6: The chair of a Senate inquiry into the recent Telstra outage has committed to amending legislation to hold it telcos to account. Friday's hearing found the network failure could have been prevented if an ageing server had been replaced. Coles is reportedly in talks to send dozens of jobs offshore in a bid to cut costs amid rising competition. The move could result in the loss of close to 70 local jobs. Well, veteran broadcaster Darren Hinch has been remembered as a larger-than-life character at a state funeral in Melbourne. The former senator passed away earlier this month, aged 82. And fans were treated to an all-star halftime show for the FIFA World Cup final. Madonna opening the event, followed by Shakira and BTS, while Jason Sudeikis's fictional character Ted Lasso introduced Justin Bieber for his rendition of Hallelujah.

0: Here's what's leading Nine News tonight.
1: Thanks, Michelle. Right now on Nine News Perth, British rapper Young Philly on trial, accused of sexually assaulting a fan in Perth. Support for Labor and One Nation level at 30% primary in the latest news poll. And the high price of caring for your pet, which breed of dogs and cats cost the most? 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
0: Nova.
7: Welcome to Monday, and what a big Monday we have for you.
0: Like, massive.
7: Huge.
0: Huge day today.
7: We're fresh from Spain's win in the World Cup this morning. I bought your jersey. Where is it?
0: Here's my jersey, and what I would like to do, because I am a proud Spanish fan.
7: Yeah. Who was going to bring tapas in, by the way, but I don't see any tapas.
0: I think I was drunk when I said that, so you can't hold me to that.
7: Okay.
0: When did I tell you that I was going to bring in tapas?
7: Friday about 2.
0: PM? Definitely drunk. But I told you, I got home and I was like, you know what? Yeah, I'm doing it.
7: Very difficult to bring tapas in, though. It's very fiddly.
0: It is fiddly.
7: I would have accepted Jats and cheese.
0: Well, I had Vita Wheats and cheese.
7: Maybe
0: and
7: a cornichon or two.
0: Oh, and a little chorizo.
7: Yeah.
0: Some cold cuts would have been good. I really wrecked it. But what I want to do, because I'm a proud Spanish fan and we won, I've folded the jersey up like a flag. And here I present to thee, Tim Blackwell, the winning Spanish jersey.
7: Because I'm wearing my Argentinian one still, because I like the colours. Thank you for that.
0: No worries. Thank you.
7: Enjoy the show. Lots coming up this hour.
0: My favourite thing about you're wearing your Argentinian jersey, but I can also see your geese shirt underneath it. So it's real busy.
7: It's just me. It's all me. Father-son duo, Joel and Miles, coming in very soon, because we've got a 7-year-old songwriter in the studio and a song called Eastern Rosellas, which is
0: banger, going
7: crazy. Ben Lee and Ballpark Music have covered this already. It's available now on Spotify and Apple. You'll hear it live very soon. Up next, though, we want to hear about your hopeless man at home. Yes, it's 2026, but we're going sexist on you because there are still hopeless men around. After this, from Josh Farwas, spat everywhere, like a prayer. Here tonight on Nova, it's Ricky Lee and Tim.
0: I'm just going to go get a rag so I can clean that up.

0: T-Flip's Bed on Fire tonight here on Nova. I wonder how the party's going in Barcelona right now.
1: I find it very fun saying Ibiza, Barcelona.
0: Barcelona. I like my jersey though. I like the colours. I think I might start wearing it. Like I'm a part of like the DMAs or Oasis, you know?
1: Okay. No? I fully support it, but I don't think it's going to last very long. I feel like you'll get distracted.
0: I like this
1: by something sparkly and shiny in your...
0: It's a Maradona jersey. Oh, it's cool.
1: Number 10 is my favourite number.
0: Is it?
1: Yeah. And I used to date a boy in school. His name was Sergio, and his favourite player was Maradona, and that's how I know that whole thing.
0: Wow.
1: But I didn't know about the Hand of God thing.
0: Oh, yeah.
1: That you told me about.
0: You gotta watch the Maradona doco on Netflix. It's unbelievable. He was a bit of a genius on the field. He's not a hopeless man. We're talking about hopeless men now.
1: Because this woman, this video is going viral of a woman having to teach her man how to do the washing because she's going away for 3 weeks. He's going to be alone for 3 weeks for the first time in 32 years. That's how long they've been married. That's how long they've been together. Like, it's a long time.
0: They've never had a moment apart in 32 years.
1: But that's not the big takeaway here. That's a little takeaway. It's a good takeaway.
0: That's the spring rolls.
1: Takeaway is the guy doesn't know how to do the washing. He's never done it in all these years.
0: The washing's almost the easiest thing to do in the house.
1: Yes. But this is kind of a thing. I'm the kind of person, and I do understand this. If this is my thing that I do, don't touch it. Get away.
0: Yeah.
1: I don't want Rich doing this or this. You know what I mean? Like, the cooking is my thing. Don't come in the kitchen.
0: Same.
1: You can clean up for sure.
0: Don't help. Don't help.
1: Don't help. Don't offer to help. Just get away from me.
0: Because I'm standing there watching you help.
1: Yeah, and I don't want it. Unless you're going to chat to me and make good conversation, go and sit in the other room.
0: Yeah.
1: this woman has had to teach her husband how to do the washing, and proper. This is where the detergent goes. This is the cycle you use. These are how the controls work. And he's just standing there in his undies having the best time but being confused. He's definitely not going to do any washing while she's away.
0: I've seen Rich does the shopping. I noticed.
1: Yes.
0: Like, when we've come to your place and he just happens to be in, like, downstairs with, like, bags.
1: Yes.
0: He's good at that.
1: Yes. No, he's amazing. Rich is amazing, and because... Yeah, he's learned how to make the bed,
0: because
1: the bed making
0: shades
1: was always my thing.
0: Yeah,
1: and stripping the bed, doing that, he's now very good at that. But if he's ever in the kitchen, I have to leave the area.
0: Well, because he's trying to throw his egg pizzas.
1: His egg pizza. Look, it's pizza time.
0: You're hardly living with Gordon Ramsay.
1: No. And when I first met him, he would make like a burnt omelette and then smear Vegemite over the top of it. Because he just doesn't really care about food. He's one of those people that can survive on like steamed veggies and a can of tuna for his whole life.
0: Yeah.
1: But yeah.
0: He's permanently eating in an office.
1: Yeah. When he cooks for himself, I have to leave the area because it's too much for my soul.
0: Steph, you do have a hopeless husband, do you?
2: Oh, hopeless. Absolutely hopeless. So I'm scared of spiders, right? As most women are, right?
1: Yeah.
2: Creepy crawlies.
1: Yeah.
2: No. I have to be the man when a spider comes in. I'm talking a tiny daddy long legs. He's out the door. Like, out the door. And I'm like, are you joking? Like, grow up, be a man.
0: Yeah, actually, I kind of get that with huntsmen. I mean, I have to end up doing it. But I'm trying to teach. I've got an 11-year-old and a 7-year-old boy.
1: Yeah.
0: And I know this is very sexist of me, but I'm trying to teach them to not be afraid of spiders so they can take care of the huntsman for me.
1: Yeah.
0: Because I do it, but I don't do it happily, and I certainly make a scene.
1: Yeah, what's the sound? You definitely make a high-pitched sound, don't you?
0: I make a scene. I got to clear the area.
1: Yes.
0: I use an entire can of Mortein. Like, I'm not one of these guys that slips the paper under.
1: No.
0: I wish I was.
1: I mean,
0: I wish I slipped the paper under the jar.
1: No. I just throw a shoe at it and just peg something at it.
0: Yeah, but then it runs. Like, they're kind of
1: not
0: nifty.
1: If you're a good shot.
0: No.
1: Get to practice on getting your target.
0: I did see
1: a video of you on a ladder.
0: That's been you had
1: you're
0: one of the most
1: dad mode.
0: You had one of the most glorious weekends. I spent most of yesterday morning on the highest ladder, scraping off these squishy things off the roof.
1: I was like, what is happening in this video?
0: They're Tabba squishies, and I have a bone to pick with Tabba squishies.
1: Well, there you go. Full dad mode. You're not hopeless at home. Scraping the ceiling.
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4: 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Only at Freedom. Through Naval Base, still a serious crash along Rockingham Road southbound after Hope Valley Road. Incident response have closed the right lane. Emergency services are on site and it's very busy, so avoid the area. Also, lengthy delays through Bibra Lake with a vehicle rollover on Kwinana Freeway northbound before Roe Highway. The left lanes are blocked. Give that one a miss if you can. Oz Alert, Australia's new emergency messaging system, will send a test alert to compatible mobile devices around 12 noon on Monday, 27 July. If you receive one, you don't need to do anything as it's just a test authorised by the Australian Government, Canberra. Down to 7 overnight, partly cloudy tomorrow with a few showers around and a top of 18. Right now it's 12 degrees on Nova 937.
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0: From the World Cup pre-show, a bit of Post Malone and Sunflower tonight on Nova. Post is in town in October. So if you can get to the Strumming Bird Festival, wherever you are listening, go see him. Because he's so good to see live.
1: He's so good live. He's such a vibe. And he's so polite.
0: Yeah.
1: You know, like after everything he says, or when he addresses the crowd, he always says, ladies and gentlemen, thank you so much. Ladies and gentlemen. You know what I was going to, what I was thinking, ladies and gentlemen? Like, he's so curious.
0: And if I was going to be a front man or an on-stage person, I would be him because he walks around constantly with a red cup in his hand and a microphone.
1: Yep.
0: Just everywhere he goes.
1: Yep.
0: Red cup, red cup.
1: Red cup. What is in your red cup?
0: No red cups for Joel and Miles, though. Father-son duo here to give us a taste of their viral sensation, Eastern Rosellas.
1: Now, Miles, how old are you?
2: I'm 7.
1: You're 7? This is blowing my mind. So you right now have a song that's absolutely going viral, you two. Everyone's loving it. You've got big celebs from
0: Keita Alexander, Lime Cordial, Ella Hooper, Cody Simpson.
1: All the biggest artists in the country are obsessed with you and this song that you've written. And you're 7.
2: Wow.
1: Isn't it crazy?
3: He's speechless. Yeah.
0: What's it called, buddy?
2: Eastern Rosellas.
0: And why have you written a song about Eastern Rosellas?
2: Well, I think it's, like, mostly because of their beautiful colours and, like, they eat, like seed and almonds like humans. They're, like, they eat it with their hands and they're literally just like eating it like
3: just lift it to their mouth and chew on it. Is it?
0: Do you get lots of them?
3: Well, funnily enough, we saw one in our backyard like two yesterday.
1: They've heard the news.
0: They want Eastern Rosellas.
2: Well, I think it's like mostly because of their beautiful colours and like they eat like seed and almonds like humans. They're like, they eat it with their hands and they're literally just like eating it like
3: just lift it to their mouth and chew on it. Is it?
0: Do you get lots of them?
2: Well,
3: funnily enough,

0: mean, songwriting is hard.
1: It is.
0: And it's a real talent and it's a real skill and not everybody can do it. When did you start writing songs?
2: Well, I started writing songs like about a year ago.
3: But in all honesty, he's been singing ever since he was born.
1: Yeah.
0: Wow.
3: They just didn't have words. But he's
1: Well, my kids sing around the house just like walking into the kitchen now, getting some tiny titties.
3: Everything's a song.
0: But actually, you know, like coming up with a song in its form with like a verse and a pre-chorus and a chorus, you're very talented.
3: I was going to say, where did it start, Miles? It didn't start with the verse, did it?
2: No, it started with the chorus.
0: Okay.
2: So it all started off, I was at my grandparents' place where they live. I was feeding the birds seed on the veranda and birds just came along. There was like lorikeets, there was pigeons and there was rosellas, but there was the one bird that stood out to me and that was the eastern rosella. So as I was feeding the birds seed, I came up with a catchy chorus. Dad and me started workshopping it after I told them about the chorus I made. And it's a song.
0: Okay. And how cool that you have a dad that can help you just make this all come together and can play the chords and do the damn thing. It's so good.
3: Yep, songwriting Saturdays sometimes at our house.
2: Yeah.
0: There we go. So are there more songs on the way?
2: Yes. I'm working on a song about relationships called You and Me. I'm creating a band with my friends called Spikeheads. Shout out to Henry, Max and Jack.
3: Shout out, boys.
0: Shout out.
1: Can I suggest a song title for you? Dirty City Pigeons?
2: I have been working on a song called The Rock of Doom for our band.
0: Wow.
3: Rock of Doom.
0: And, what's the biggest dream for your music career? Is this what you want to do for the rest of your life?
2: Maybe. My biggest dream is to sing with Jack Black.
0: Okay.
1: Oh, well, that could happen.
0: That's a huge dream.
1: Eastern Rosella is available on Spotify and Apple Music as of today.
3: Mm-hmm.
1: You are wearing merch too.
3: Yeah, we got a little hoodie. I got a little badge.
1: Is that available?
3: This not is yet. How unprepared I am.
1: As you can see, I love merch.
3: Yeah.
0: But stay tuned. People want the merch. Mm. We want the merch. But you know what we want more than the merch? Is we want to hear Eastern Rosella's live.
2: Okay.
0: How are you feeling?
2: I'm feeling good.
0: Performing this live.
1: Do you want me to turn the TV off so you're not distracted or are you all good to go?
0: He knows what he's doing. He's a professional. He's like, I'll leave it to me, Tim. I've got this.
3: All right. We won't do the full thing. We'll just do a little snippet. Maybe from, they're flying over my head now. You ready? One, two.

0: guys.
1: Amazing. And not even nervous. Look at you. You're a professional. I cannot wait. I reckon one day we're going to see you on a big stage with a big audience.
2: Yeah, what's
1: big
2: your band
1: songs.
2: Called?
3: What's your band called? The Spikeheads.
1: The Spikeheads.
2: I love it. Miles and Joel, thanks for coming in, guys.
3: Thanks for having us. Okay.

0: Jenna Spiro, that is a material lover tonight on Nova. Some very juicy Ricky Lakes, some goss coming up in a second. But we want to know now if you've ever gotten out of a ticket. And if so, how? Because there's an excuse they're using in Florida.
1: Yep, the police are getting real tired of it. I haven't had a ticket for a really, really long time. And if I ever had a ticket, it was because I was definitely doing the wrong thing. And I'm not going to try and argue with the cop that, you know,
0: I got a ticket.
1: So there's a reason that I, you know what I mean? I feel like, yeah, okay.
0: No,
1: you got to cop it, right?
0: I got one and it was wrong, but we do a little thing in the car with the kids. Everyone gets to pick a song.
1: Yeah.
0: Right? And my little 7-year-old was in the back and I grabbed my phone. I was stopped at
1: the
0: lights.
1: They handed the phone to you, right?
0: No, I handed it back.
1: Oh, gotcha.
0: And then it was a motorbike. Went woo, and he was really lovely.
1: Yep.
0: Had this full conversation with me and the children about how bad it is to use your phone and be distracted. But I thought it was such a nice moment, he might just go, and we'll let you off because he
1: just
0: obviously knew we were a nice family.
1: This time I'll let you off.
0: No.
1: No.
0: Full demerits, full fine. Thank you, officer.
1: I think it's awesome. I really do. I really do. I think the people that try and argue fines, it's just silly. You've done the wrong thing, cop it. Learn the lesson and move on. But there is something that cops in Florida are having to deal with, and they're seeing it come up a lot because people are trying to use the same excuse to get out of the fines for speeding, right?
0: Right.
1: And also, every time I've driven in the US, they don't do like... It's not the same as here. You don't get pulled over for speeding. Like, I've never seen a cop on the highway. Everyone drives so fast.
0: Yeah.
1: And they're not, it's not like here where there's speed cameras every
0: couple of kilometres. They don't even have random breath tests, I don't think.
1: No.
0: Well, you know, they do, but they don't have the ones where they're all parked at the side of the road and then they usher you in.
1: Yeah. I love an RBT. I think it's so fun.
0: I get a bit excited.
1: I'm so excited.
0: But I still get a bit scared, even though I go, I haven't had a drink for like days.
1: Anytime I see a cop behind me, I immediately feel like everything clenches up because I'm like, what am I doing wrong? Do I have something in the car that I don't know? Like, of course not. I know all of these things, but I'm freaking out anyway. So cops in Florida have had enough of this one excuse that people are giving over and over and over and over and over again. To get out of a speeding ticket. Have a listen to what people are saying.
2: I just had coffee and I had to poop my pants.
3: Trying to get home because I got to poop.
4: You have to pee or something?
5: No, other one.
6: Believe it or not, this is an excuse we hear all the time.
7: Three different people told me the same thing to that.
6: Whatever the excuse.
7: I'm f***ing myself.
6: Speeding is still speeding.
8: Go before you go.
1: Go before you go. So people are really trying to use this reason as an excuse to get out of a ticket, but the cops really are onto them and they're saying go before you go. And the other little catchphrase they had in their little promotional video is don't let number two be priority number one.
0: Leah, how did you get out of your ticket?
9: Hey, so I actually got my boyfriend out of a ticket the very first time he ever drove me anywhere.
1: How?
9: It was Easter Monday and we were driving in CBD and he turned left but the arrow was red. So he makes the turn and all of a sudden this cop on a motorbike has pulled over, came out of nowhere, and I said, you idiot, that was a red light. Anyways, the cop pulls us over and he sees I'm obviously berating my poor boyfriend and he says, look, it's double demerits. The fine's going to be, you know, this big. You're going to get this many points, but your girlfriend looks pissed and I think you're going to get in a lot more trouble from her than you would get from me. And we still talk about it to this day. It's his birthday today as well.
1: Oh, that's amazing. Happy birthday. What's his name?
9: His name's Lachlan.
1: Lachlan, happy birthday.
0: Happy birthday, Lachie.
1: You naughty boy.
0: Got a good girlfriend there. Grace, what excuse did you use to get out of a ticket?
10: I was driving, got pulled over. He came around to the window and was like, what are you doing? Can't be doing this, yada, yada, yada. And I said, sir, I'm so sorry. I've lost my marbles. They're on the ground. He looked at me like I was crazy, pissed himself laughing and said, have a great day.
11: 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Perth traffic.
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4: 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Through Bibra Lake, the earlier vehicle rollover has cleared on Kwinana Freeway northbound before Roy Highway. Traffic remains a bit heavy on the approach. A serious crash in Naval Base, Rockingham Road southbound after Hope Valley Road. Instant response have closed the right lane there. And a breakdown along Kwinana Freeway northbound after Mill Point Road in the left lane. The vehicle's on a bend, so allow for a safe merge. KFC have just wrapped up a new Christmas in July daily deal. 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Dropping down to 7 overnight, partly cloudy with showers tomorrow at a top of 18. Right now it's 11 degrees on Nova 937.
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2: Come alive. Lands in Perth next month. Don't miss out. Come one, come all. Come alive. And book now at Ticketek.
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0: Ricky Lee and Tim, we are almost done for this Monday night. Nova Boy jams around the corner of the Matty Rowe Show too, but it's time to spill some juicy, bloody gossip slash tea and get into a little version of Ricky Lakes. And if you have a Ricky Lake, get in touch with us anytime. 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
1: Ricky Lakes.
2: It's been some good goss. I'm thoroughly enjoying this because you and I don't mind. You know, there's a lot of goss that we have that we can't share with you because we can't say it on the radio because we'll get in big trouble. But there's a lot of goss floating around.
0: Good goss in the media landscape.
2: Good goss, everyone.
0: But anyway, Leah, let's kick off. Ricky Lakes, what do you got for us?
3: Hey, yeah. So, you know how The Rock was here recently doing his press tour?
2: Yes.
0: Well, not only do we know that, he signed our Maddie's pregnant belly.
2: And thought that Maddie and Jermaine were in a relationship, which is the craziest thing anyone's ever thought.
0: The Rock's good at acting, but he's obviously not that smart, you know what I mean?
3: Yes. Well, what was so wild is that while he was doing press, he had an assistant dedicated to putting ice in his drink.
2: Fantastic.
3: So he would talk, have a sip of water, and, you know, every few minutes his assistant would come and just put a bit more ice in his drink.
0: Honestly, I would love that because I'm obsessed with ice in my drinks.
2: Well, cold water.
0: Cold water.
2: It has to be cold. Imagine being that rich that you have someone following you around putting fresh ice, because the person who's getting the fresh ice is being given the fresh ice from someone else.
0: Yeah.
2: You know what I mean? There's multiple people between the ice machine and The Rock.
0: Jermaine apparently did see this, but he didn't want to bring it to the table. Do you realise that we do a segment called Ricky Lakes and that information will be brilliant
2: to have? That would have been helpful a couple of weeks ago, Jermaine. You were there.
0: Thank you, Leah,
2: in real life.
0: For bringing it to the table. But, God, Jermaine, have you got any Ricky Lakes from your time at Apple Music in America that you can share with us? Okay. Why am I not allowed to say that? You posted it all over your Instagram.
2: She's secret. She's a mysterious girl all of a sudden. She's Peter Andre. Whoa.
0: We heard of Peter Andre Ricky Lake not that long ago, remember?
2: He did, that he used to ask them to play
0: his own music
2: at
0: the Ivy.
2: That's so good. I mean, it is a good song. Okay. Mysterious Girl is a banger.
0: It's great. Anyway, Daisy, what's your Ricky Lake?
4: So my cousin works at Sydney Harbour Bridge Climb.
2: Yeah.
4: And she told me that when Jeff Bezos and his wife, it's Lauren Sanchez, I'm pretty sure.
0: Yeah.
4: They came to do the climb. He was not the easiest person to deal with. Like, he didn't want to put on the full necessary safety gear and was pretty much a bit of a knob about it. Like, he was just standing there like, you have to put it on. And he said to her, well, Barack Obama didn't wear that. And she was like, it's a bit different, mate. Like, not Barack Obama.
2: That is amazing. Because, I mean, it's not the most flattering outfit. You know, the light grey.
4: Imagine falling off the Sydney Harbour Bridge. It's Jeff Bezos. The lawsuit.
0: But it doesn't matter what you wear.
2: The grey outfit's not going to help you if you fall.
0: And it's not like it's designed to identify climbers, because the only people up there are climbers.
2: But he would have to wear the harness. Maybe also, you know, you've got to put your sunnies on that funny thing around your neck. You've got to, like,
4: I can't believe you guys are defending Jeff Bezos. This is huge.
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4: 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It kind of sounds like...
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5: Hey, it's Dylan. Well, there's a breakdown still in place on the Kwinana Freeway northbound after Mill Point Road. The left lane is blocked there. Towies are on site. Drive carefully. The vehicle pops up on a bend, so allow for a safe merge. Also in Naval Base, a serious crash remains in place on Rockingham Road southbound after Hope Valley. The right lane has been shut by incident response. Traffic is flowing. Just allow for a safe merge on the approach. Anything else, call 9489 1777. The census is coming this August. 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Authorised by the Australian Bureau of Statistics, Canberra. Down to 7 overnight, partly cloudy with showers tomorrow and a top of 18. Right now, it's 11 degrees on Nova 937.
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That's right, it's Nova Boy's Jams. 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
2: It's Dylan with a final check of the roads for you this evening. In Craigie, watch out for a crash. Mitchell Freeway northbound, the exit to Ocean Reef Road. Emergency and towing services are on site. Incident response on their way, so it's pretty slow for now. Breakdown cleared on the Kwinana Freeway northbound up to Mill Point Road. Traffic flowing. Also looking good now through Naval Base with the earliest serious crash cleared on Rockingham Road southbound after Hope Valley with no delays. Anything else, call 94891777. 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Dropping down to 7 overnight, partly cloudy tomorrow with showers at a top of 18. Right now, it's 11 degrees on Nova 937.
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0: Hey, it's Delta Goodrum on the Maddie Rowe Oz Music Show.
6: She's here. Aww.
0: It's the year 2026. Wow. And life is good.
6: Ba, ba, ba, ba. Yes, life is good. Thank you, Delta Goodrum, for being the beautiful voiceover lady that you are. My name is Maddie Rowe. Producer Alicia is here.
7: Hello.
6: Speaking of Delta Goodrum, we have free Delta tickets on the show tonight and tomorrow as well. So if you want in, head to our Instagram page. Get involved. Get amongst it. I'm also going to get you across tonight details on Fisher, our favourite Gold Coast DJ, who is having such a big week. Mm. Plus, the FIFA World Cup happened earlier today. Go Spain! Go Spain! The FIFA World Cup halftime show, though, I have some thoughts. I have some opinions. I'll get you across all of that in the next 15 minutes. Did you see Trump trying to get a photo with Spain?
7: So he was
6: quickly ushered off. Trump was there. Dom Dolla was at the FIFA World Cup today. This is saving up at Nova.

0: That is the song that really started the whole Peking Duck project. It was their very first single. I remember hearing that for the first time going, oh my God, what is this? It sounds so different
1: this
0: to anything.
1: This
0: was their first single.
1: Wow.
0: It sounded so different to anything I'd ever heard. And the boys are like a staple of Australian dance music now. That is Peking Duck High on the Matty Rowe Oz Music Show tonight at Nova. Going to get you across another huge Australian DJ by the name of Fisher. He's playing the Melbourne Cup this year. Mm-hmm. He also played a massive music festival. All the details in 15 plus everything you need to know about the FIFA halftime show on the show next at Nova. Since I was

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0: 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Do you love Delta Goodrum?
1: Yes.
0: Okay. You took a long time to answer that. Do you like Delta Goodrum?
1: I didn't know you were talking to me directly.
0: Of course I am. Well, I mean, I'm talking to the people of Australia.
1: All of Australia, let's yell the answer at the same time. You ready? Ask the question again.
0: Do you like Delta Goodrum?
1: Yes!
0: Okay, great, because we are getting you to the Delta Goodrum show next year. She's doing stadiums, arenas. Guy Sebastian on the Oz Music Show tonight at Nova. Do you love Delta Goodrum?
1: Yes.
0: Okay. You took a long time to answer that. Do you like Delta Goodrum?
1: I didn't know you were talking to me directly.
0: Of course I am. Well, I mean, I'm talking to the people of Australia.
1: All of Australia, let's yell the answer at the same time. You ready? Ask the question again.
0: Do you like Delta Goodrum?
1: Yes!
0: Okay, great, because we are getting you to the Delta Goodrum show next year. She's doing stadiums, arenas, I should say. And if you want tickets, 13, 24, 10.

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0: My God, she has so many hits. So many hits. Born to Try, that was the first album I ever owned. I love Delta Goodrum. I would love to get you to her shows next year. If you want in, head to our Instagram. Register your details. Just like Rochelle. Hello.
3: Hi. Meet you.
0: Okay, so I hear you're a big Delta Goodrum fan. Can I cue your favourite Delta Goodrum song? Because producer Alicia has told me it is Wings. What a tune.
3: Yes, it's so good.
0: I know for a fact that Delta Goodrum does this on tour. It has been her opening song. So I would love to get you to a Delta Goodrum show so you can hear it live, Rochelle.
3: Are you serious?
0: Yeah,
3: oh my
0: I'm
3: God,
0: serious.
3: Thank you so much.
0: You're so welcome. Delta Goodrum has announced the Pure World Tour. She's going to play brand new music. We love Eclipse on this show. She's got a new single out called Hologram. And this is going to be her biggest tour yet. Delta Goodrum doing arenas. Don't miss it. 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Rochelle, have the best time. And we have more free tickets tomorrow night on the show. So tell all your friends.
3: I will. Thank you so much. I'm so excited.
0: And you know Delta Goodrum's going to rock out to this. I'm thinking Eurovision staging, smoke, big piano, Hologram is the new single from Delta, and more free tickets on the show tomorrow.

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0: Sonny Federa out of Adelaide, one of the best DJ producers in the country. He no longer lives here. However, we claim him as our own and he now has a UK accent. How do we feel about
1: that? He does, yeah. It's very odd talking to him and hearing the London... Like you're from Adelaide, mate.
0: Come you know on. What's odd? Having what? Your accent on an Australian music show. However, we'll accept it.
1: I also think my accent's more Australian than his is now.
0: No way. No way. If you are listening to producer Alicia's accent right now and you think she sounds Australian, please be my guest. Slide in our DMs because you sound so British to
1: I
0: me.
1: I sound more Australian than Sonny Federa.
0: No, I don't think so. Hey, my name is Maddie Rowe. I love Australian music. I live and breathe the stuff. I am always looking for the next big thing in Australian music, and I think I might have found a brand new band. They're alternative folk.
1: Oh,
0: we genre bend on this show, as you know. I don't know if we've ever played an alternative folk band on the show, it's but you are going to hear them for the very first time next. The band is called Any Young Mechanic, iconic name, and they are on the show next. Hopefully, I can string a sentence together. Troye Sivan's teasing new music. He also posted on Instagram today. Just a photo of one of the Spain players from the World Cup, and I think it's a thirst trap.
1: I get it.
0: I think Troy's trying to trap this man.
1: I'm there with you, Troy.
0: This is Russian.

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1: So cool.
0: That does not happen.
1: No.
0: Meet the band next at Nova. This is Milky and Mograb.

0: Worth It from Kid Alexander and her number one ARIA charting album, Rage, which is officially out in the world now. This is the Matty Rowe Oz Music Show at Nova. We're about to dip our toes into something very, very different, producer Alicia, and I'm here for it. We have five guests on the mic tonight.
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0: We play all genres of music on this show. We play the pop stuff, we play the rock indie stuff, we play dance music, R&B producer Alicia, is that correct? We are tonight dipping into the world of alternative folk music, and who better to do it with than one of the most exciting upcoming bands in the country right now, Any Young Mechanic are here.
3: Hello.
4: Wow.
3: Hello. Thank you for having us.
0: You're so welcome. There are five of you here tonight, and we only have two microphones. How rude of us. So if you want to talk, you're going to have to jump on a microphone at some point.
3: We'll do our best to work that out.
0: This is the type of music I would say I'd put on like a Sunday afternoon. Perfect weather, the sun's out, I'm sipping a nice wine. You imagine how people take in your music when you're writing it?
3: We've been calling ourselves a black coffee kind of band. You know, I think that it's, if you really need to warm up and have the, I think the coffee association is good, because I think it suits that kind of getting into the headspace of being cozy with a cuppa.
2: Yes.
0: Yeah, that's
2: not
0: exactly.
2: Too cozy.
0: That's exactly not how I would listen to it.
2: If you're cozy, you're not listening hard enough.
5: Exactly. You should be in a little bit of pain.
0: I'm definitely hearing that through the album. There's a bit of pain.
5: Yeah. Get the Shakti mat out.
0: Yeah, exactly. There's a lot of joy through this album as well, and I'm very impressed by everything you're doing, Any Young Mechanic, because you played this whole album out live. You did it in 3 days back in September 2023. There was no extra production added. It was everything as live. Is that correct?
6: Yeah.
2: That is the truth.
0: AI could
2: 100%.
0: Never. AI could never.
3: Yeah, well,
0: never.
3: That's the point.
2: Well, that's the deal.
0: How many instruments are on this album? Because I'm hearing like a banjo, then a cello, then a double bass, and I'm hearing some accordion and a violin. Is there a fiddle on it? There's so many things going on.
6: Yeah. We recorded with six musicians, so all of us plus our friend Clara, who played cello on the record, and also accordion on one of the tracks.
2: Yeah, one mandolin.
7: Technically,
2: credit as well, actually.
7: I would say it's like nine instruments technically, including harmonica and viola,
6: but six or seven things happening at any one time. There's a harmonica solo at one point that our sound engineer ran into the room to record.
0: I love that you're doing music on your own terms, because for a lot of artists, they sign major record labels and deals when they don't have a lot of music or they haven't crafted the full album yet, whereas you guys have done it the opposite way, and you had an album and you pitched it out and you said, hey, do you want to work with us? I think that is so cool, and it really like kind of, you get to hold on to everything that's true and authentic to you. You guys played at the Reading and Leeds Festival, and you had no music out, which you're the first artists ever to do that. So was it through your manager from the UK who got you that? Yes! That's a win.
3: It was through our management team, Various, who have just been really excellent at being advocates for us and getting us these opportunities. They really are, champions of what we're doing, and really want to, you know, share that to the world. And that is, we couldn't do it without them.
0: I was going to say the best part of a music festival as an artist is the backstage catering. It's unbelievable that the spread they put on for artists. Did you get to enjoy all of the perks of being an artist on a festival lineup?
2: It was pretty humble.
3: The catering, it's hard to face the idea of going to a music festival now and not enjoying
0: having
3: the catering.
0: It, I know.
3: That's a bit personal problems.
7: Of course, everyone knows you can go to the Reformer Pilates class that they have backstage. That's really good.
0: And you're not even joking with that. Did they give you like a gift bag as well? Sometimes festivals do those.
7: Yeah, they give you a little matcha latte and like some incense in the bag as well. Yeah.
5: But you have to have that before you go into the cold plunge. Otherwise it messes up the whole process.
0: Any Young Mechanic's brand new debut album, The Modern Shoe Is Ruining the Foot, is out now. Thanks so much for coming in. Any Young Mechanic.
3: Thanks so much for having me.
5: Thank you.

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0: Please don't do that. That makes it sound like that people are calling into like a special telephone line, you know what I mean?
1: Nutty bro. I was just leaning into the sultriness of this song.
0: It is very sultry. Yeah. I felt like I was like melting into a cloud. It's very sexy. I've never said the word sexy on this show, but that deserves a sexy.
1: It is sexy.
0: That is sexy. 1-800 Angus and Julia Stone. That is Munro on the Maddie Rowe Oz Music Show here at Nova. Let's switch the pace up a bit. We have to move on. Hey, we play all the genres on this show. We play alternative folk music. We had a brand new alternative folk band on the show before by the name of Any Young Mechanic. 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Coming up, you know this song by Cascada?
1: Of course.
0: Every Time We Touch. Every time we
1: touch. I loved this song when I was younger.
0: Banger.
1: Love it even more now.
0: An Aussie singer has remixed it and remade it. Her name is Ivana. She was on Australian Idol. And we love the remake of this song. Ready? We're taking you to the clubs on a Monday night in the next 15 minutes.
1: Mad Monday.
0: Whoa. But next, Maddie's Music Minute. Everything you need to know about Australian music on the Oz Music Show here at Nova.

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0: You know, we always talk about Australian music in the Music Minute. We have to go global tonight because a huge event happened earlier today. The FIFA World Cup happened. Spain won, of course. I was up at 5 a.m. to watch it.
4: Again?
0: Of course.
4: Oh, my God.
0: I love the football, but I also loved the halftime show. They are calling it the best FIFA World Cup halftime show of all time.
4: Isn't it the only one?
0: Correct. And to compare it to the Super Bowl halftime shows, look, it was, can I say, a little lackluster. I'm not sure if it was because it was a daytime thing. And it was their first one. They were kind of feeling it out.
4: And it was also super short, wasn't it? Because famously, FIFA World Cup halftime is only like 10 minutes.
0: It starts with Madonna coming out on a car, then global K-pop group BTS played. Shakira slayed. Oh my God, she looked amazing doing her official FIFA World Cup anthem, Die Die with Burna Boy. Then the Muppets were a part of it.
4: I love that.
0: So random. And then a big choir of kids came out. They were probably the only ones who were actually singing alongside Justin Bieber. The others were definitely lip singing. But Chris Martin was in the background, looked like their music teacher.
4: It was. I can see him as a music teacher.
0: It was bizarre.
4: Can I ask, Maddie, Justin Bieber, was he on the laptop again?
0: No laptop for Bieber. He was dressed very casually, rocking the acoustic guitar.
4: Oh, okay.
0: Justin Bieber, Hallelujah. He sang World Cup, Hallelujah. And yes, look, I have lots of thoughts on the World Cup halftime show, but I want to mention, shout out Australian artist and DJ Dom Dolla, who was at the FIFA World Cup alongside Rule was there as well.
4: Oh.
0: So yeah, lots of Aussie artists at the FIFA World Cup this year. And Lauren Phillips from Nova, Jace, Lauren and Clint.
4: Yeah. She was there?
0: She was there.
4: Oh.
0: Hanging out with Matt Damon.
4: Oh, it must be nice.
0: Couldn't believe it when the camera panned on the celebrities and Lauren Phillips there.
4: It was just next to Matt Damon.
0: Yeah, just her life.
4: She has got some A-list friends.
0: My God.
4: Yeah.
0: Anyway, I'm jealous of Lauren Phillips' life. Love you, Lauren. When you call my name. All right, up next, you might have heard the drama happening with A.

0: my use in a brand new Australian song. Mm. Aussie producer, and I say producer very loosely because I don't even want to call him a producer, Josh Fawaz is his name. He has added an AI credit to his song Like a Prayer, which you definitely have heard on this very radio station. I'm down on my knees, I wanna take you. He has now added Spotify credit to this Like a Prayer cover, remix, whatever you want to call it. He has added a credit for generative AI drums, and he has also added a credit for generative AI vocals. So just so you know, when you hear this song, the drums are AI. Oh, yeah. And then when you hear the vocal of this song, it's all AI. So you can do with that what you will. I don't even want to call him a producer or a musician because any average Joe could have punched a sentence into Suno, which is the AI program, and spat this song out. As of Friday, it's sitting at number 4 on the overall Australian singles charts, for the ARIA charts. It's also garnered 39 million streams on Spotify. Wow. Since its release in April. So yeah. And finally, a massive weekend for our favourite Gold Coast DJ, Fisher. He played at Tomorrowland.
1: Oh, I've always wanted to go to Tomorrowland.
0: And you know he loves to do Paul's Ponderings. So Fisher's real name is Paul. He does Paul's Ponderings and does the tongue thing. The Oh, yeah.
2: Welcome to another episode of Paul's Pondering. And I've been pondering on the fact that I'm about to play the main stage of Tomorrowland. Get in.
0: Fisher has also been announced over the weekend that he will be DJing at the Melbourne Cup Carnival. Massive. At Flemington Racecourse this year. It's going to be a whole day event. Anyone who buys GA tickets for the Melbourne Cup will also get to see Fisher. As soon as the race is over, they open the gates for crowds to experience a big Fisher.
1: That's
0: DJ
1: incredible.
0: Set.
1: I would go to that.
0: Huge. So Tuesday the 7th of November, it is all happening and you can buy tickets for it now.
1: I'm going to buy tickets right now.
3: Whoa.
1: Let's go.
3: Go
1: Let's
3: on.
1: With what money?
3: Oh, true.
0: We have free tickets for Delta Goodrum tomorrow if you're strapped for cash. Let's belly dance now, Ricky Lee. Yeah.

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1: Every day in WA begins roughly the same way. Dawn dawns. Journey's begun. And problems overcome.
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0: 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Got married last week.
1: He did.
0: In secret, in private. We had no idea he was even dating.
1: And Vogue was there.
0: Vogue magazine were snapping. The wedding looked amazing. Mm. It looked beautiful. They had a telephone booth. They had a tiramisu tower.
1: Do you know what they didn't have?
0: Us.
1: Matty Rowe.
0: I know, invited. No invite, but that's okay. I love you still, Budgera. Budgera's on the show next week, isn't he?
1: Yes.
0: I will confront
1: Correct.
0: Him then.
1: Yeah.
0: This is the Matty Rowe Oz Music Show. 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
0: All right, let's roll it back to our clubbing days, producer Alicia. This song playing at every single club. I was obsessed. This was one of the songs that I would Bluetooth to people.
1: Yes.
0: True?
1: Yeah, back in the day.
0: Big banger.
1: On my LG cookie.
0: Whoa. I had a Motorola Razr.
1: Oh, did you?
0: Yeah, I was one of the cool ones. The pink one. The hot pink one. So Every Time We Touch by Cascada has been remade and remixed by an Aussie singer by the name of Ivana. She was on Australian Idol. Ricky Lee was obsessed with her.
1: I'm obsessed with her.
0: I'm obsessed with her too. Huge. Ivana has brought this song into 2026. Her inspirations include Adele, Rihanna, Becky Hill, who we love on this show. So if you love Ivana, go follow her on all the socials. This is brand new music. Every Time We Touch is my fresh find on the Oz Music Show at Nova.

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30: Monday night, hello, it is Matty Rowe, Toxic Britney Spears, one of my favourite Britney Spears songs of all time. That is after Alex Warren here in the country next month touring. This is Fever Dream at Nova.

0: Kelly Clarkson on Nova. Fresh hits and throwbacks are on. Everyone's talking about the FIFA halftime show earlier today. Justin Bieber, Madonna, BTS, Coldplay. Nobody is talking about Post Malone, who opened the FIFA World Cup, and he premiered a brand new song, which we are yet to play on Nova, but we do have Chemical on the air in the next 15 minutes. Cool.
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0: Sitting at number 4 on the overall Billboard charts right now, that is Perth's Tame Impala here on Nova. My name is Maddie Rowe. I host the Maddie Rowe Oz Music Show from 9 to 11pm every weeknight, where we celebrate Australian music. This week on the show, we're going to have Amy Shark on to talk about her brand new album Soft Pop, which is out this Friday. And just side note, thank you Amy Shark for the incredible hot sauce you sent in the mail. It's called It's Kinda Hot Sauce, because her brand new single is called It's Kinda Hot. I thought it was clever. It's early days, but I bring you up in every conversation and it's kinda hot. It's kinda hot, Amy Shark. We're on the plane and you give me the window. It's simple, but it's kinda hot. That's playing next.
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0: Oh, hello, you gorgeous midnight people.
4: What's up? Tell us you're live and kicking. 0497 Texas 969 969 around the country this morning, this evening, whatever you want to say.
0: You popped your sexy voice on.
4: Yeah, well, it's tonight, but it's also the morning, like technically.
0: Do you have a sexy voice?
4: Every day's the sexy voice.
0: Shut up. That's disgusting.
4: Every day's the sexy voice, sweetheart.
0: As in the voice. Hey, sweetheart.
4: Come on, sweet cheeks. There's so much happening. We've got a father-son duo coming in very soon to sing us a song that is going absolutely, I'm going to say it, I hate saying the word journey, I hate saying the word viral, but it is going viral and they're on a journey.
0: Well, I know, but you usually these kinds of things, they're not actually that great.
4: No.
0: But this is fantastic. Actually fantastic, and I'm not joking, this kid can really sing.
4: Joel and Miles here very soon to sing Eastern Rosales. Also very cool, Ricky Lakes in a bit too. Some good goss.
0: Some good goss.
4: But next, how hopeless is your man at home? So hopeless, eh? Hey? Real hopeless? We're going to hear from you after this. Josh Fawaz. Like a prayer, okay?
0: Stop it with this voice.
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1: We're talking about hopeless men now.
2: Because this woman, this video is going viral of a woman having to teach her man how to do the washing because she's going away for 3 weeks. He's going to be alone for 3 weeks for the first time in 32 years. That's how long they've been married. That's how long they've been together. Like, it's a long time.
0: They've never had a moment apart in 32 years.
2: But he's that's not the big takeaway here. That's a little takeaway. It's a good takeaway.
0: That's the spring rolls.
2: The takeaway is the guy doesn't know how to do the washing. He's never done it in all these years.
0: The washing's almost the easiest thing to do in the house.
2: Yes.
0: Just whack it in.
2: But this is kind of a thing. I'm the kind of person, and I do understand this. If this is my thing that I do, don't touch it. Get away. Yeah. I don't want Rich doing this or this. Like, you know what I mean? Like, the cooking is my thing. Don't come in the kitchen.
3: Same.
2: You can clean up for sure.
0: Don't help.
2: Don't offer to help. Just get away from me.
0: Because I'm standing there watching you help.
2: Yeah, and I don't want it. Unless you're going to chat to me and make good conversation, go and sit in the other room.
0: Yeah.
2: this woman has had to teach her husband how to do the washing, like, and proper. This is where the detergent goes. This is the cycle you use. These are how the controls work. And he's just standing there in his undies having the best time but being confused. He's definitely not going to do any washing while she's away.
0: I've seen Rich does the shopping, I noticed.
2: Yes.
0: Like, when we've come to your place and he just happens to be in, like, downstairs with, like, bags.
2: Yes.
0: He's good at that.
2: Yes. No, he's amazing. Rich is amazing, and because... Yeah, he's learned how to make the bed,
0: because
2: the bed making
0: sheets
2: was always my thing.
0: Yeah,
2: and stripping the bed, doing that, he's now very good at that. But if he's ever in the kitchen, I have to leave the area.
0: Well, because he's famous for his egg pizzas.
2: His egg pizza. Like, it's pizza time.
0: You're hardly living with Gordon Ramsay.
2: No. And when I first met him, he would make like a burnt omelette and then smear Vegemite over the top of it. Because he just doesn't really care about food. He's one of those people that can survive on, like, steamed veggies and a can of tuna for his whole life.
0: Yeah.
2: He's permanently eating
0: in an office.
2: Yeah. When he cooks for himself, I have to leave the area because it's too much for my soul.
0: Steph, you do have a hopeless husband, do you?
4: Oh, hopeless. Absolutely hopeless. So I'm scared of spiders, right? As most women are, right?
2: Yeah.
4: Creepy crawlies. Yeah. No. I have to be the man when a spider comes in. I'm talking a tiny daddy long legs. He's out the door. Like, out the door. And I'm like, are you joking? Like, grow up, be a man.
0: Yeah, actually, I kind of get that with huntsmen. I mean, I have to end up doing it. But I'm trying to teach. I've got an 11-year-old and a 7-year-old boy.
2: Yeah.
0: And I know this is very sexist of me, but I'm trying to teach them to not be afraid of spiders so they can take care of the huntsman for me.
2: Yeah.
0: Because I do it, but I don't do it happily, and I certainly make a scene.
2: Yeah, what's the sound? You definitely make a high-pitched sound, don't you?
0: I make a scene. I've got to clear the area. Yes. I use an entire can of Mortine. Like, I'm not one of these guys that slips the paper under.
2: No.
0: I wish I was.
2: I mean, I wish
0: I slipped the paper under the jar.
2: No. I just throw a shoe at it. And just peg something at it.
0: Yeah, but then it runs. Like, they're kind of
2: not
0: nifty.
2: If you're a good shot.
0: No.
2: Get a practice on your getting your target.
0: I did see
2: a video of you on a ladder.
0: That's been you had
2: you're
0: one of the most
2: dad mode.
0: You had one of the most glorious weekends. I spent most of yesterday morning on the highest ladder, scraping off these squishy things off the roof.
2: I was like, what is happening in this video?
0: They're Tabba squishies, and I have a bone to pick with Tabba squishies.
2: Well, there you go. Full dad mode. Full. You're not hopeless at home. Scraping the ceiling.
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0: Hey, this is Ricky Lee and Tim on Nova. Joel and Miles, father-son duo here to give us a taste of their viral sensation, Eastern Rosellas.
1: Now, Miles, how old are you?
2: I'm 7.
1: You're 7? This is blowing my mind. So you right now have a song that's absolutely going viral, you two. Everyone's loving it. You've got big celebs from
0: Keita Alexander, Lime Cordial, Ella Hooper, Cody Simpson.
1: All the biggest artists in the country are obsessed with you and this song that you've written. And you're 7.
2: Wow.
1: Isn't it crazy?
0: What's it called, buddy?
2: Eastern Rosellas.
0: And why have you written a song about Eastern Rosellas?
2: Well, I think it's like mostly because of their beautiful colours and like they eat like seed and almonds like humans. They're like, they eat it with their hands and they're like literally just like eating it like humans.
3: Just lift it to their mouth and chew on it.
0: Do you get lots of them?
3: Well, funnily enough, we saw one in our backyard like yesterday or two.
1: They've heard the news.
0: They want royalties.
3: they've come across.
0: Sniffed out some cash.
1: Songwriting is hard.
3: It is.
1: And it's a real talent and it's a real skill and not everybody can do it. When did you start writing songs?
2: Well, I started writing songs like about a year ago.
3: But in all honesty, he's been singing ever since he was born.
0: Yeah.
1: Wow.
3: They just didn't have words. But he's
0: My kids sing around the house just like walk into the kitchen now, getting some tiny titties.
3: Everything's a song.
1: But actually, you know, like the coming up with a song in its form with like a verse and a pre-chorus and a chorus. You're very talented.
3: I was going to say, where did it start, Miles? It didn't start with the verse, did it?
2: No, it started with the chorus.
1: Okay.
2: So it all started off, I was at my grandparents' place where they live. I was feeding the birds seed on the veranda and birds just came along. There was like lorikeets, there was pigeons and there was rosellas, but there was the one bird that stood out to me and that was the Eastern Rosella. So as I was feeding the birds seed, I came up with a catchy chorus. Dad and me started workshopping it after I told them about the chorus I made. And it's a song.
1: Okay. And how cool that you have a dad that can help you just make this all come together and can play the chords and do the damn thing. It's so good.
3: Yep, songwriting Saturdays sometimes at our house.
1: Yeah. There we go. So are there more songs on the way?
2: Yes. I'm working on a song about relationships called You and Me. I'm creating a band with my friends called Spikeheads. Shout out to Henry, Max and Jack.
3: Shout out, boys.
1: Shout out.
0: Can I suggest a song title for you? Dirty City Pigeons?
2: I have been working on a song called The Rock of Doom for our band.
1: Wow.
3: Rock of Doom.
1: And, well, and what's the biggest dream for your music career? Is this what you want to do for the rest of your life?
2: Maybe. My biggest dream is to sing with Jack Black.
1: Okay.
0: Oh, well, that could happen.
1: That's a huge dream.
0: Eastern Rosellas is available on Spotify and Apple Music as of today. Mm-hmm. You are wearing merch too.
3: Yeah, we got a little hoodie. I got a little badge.
0: Is that available? Not yet. This is how unprepared I am. As you can see, I love merch.
3: Yeah.
1: But stay tuned.
3: People want the merch.
1: Mm. We want the merch. But you know what we want more than the merch? Is we want to hear Eastern Rosellas live. Okay. How are you feeling?
2: I'm feeling good.
1: Performing this live.
0: Mm. Do you want me to turn the TV off so you're not distracted or you're all good to go?
1: That's what he's doing. He's a professional. He's like, I'll leave it to me, Tim. I've got this.
3: All right. We won't do the full thing. We'll just do a little snippet. Maybe from the flying over my head now. You ready? One, two.

0: guys.
1: Amazing. And not even nervous. Look at you. You're a professional. I cannot wait. I reckon one day we're going to see you on a big stage with a big audience.
2: Yeah, what's
1: big
2: your band
1: songs.
2: Called?
3: What's your band called? The Spikeheads.
1: The Spikeheads.
2: I love it. Miles and Joel, thanks for coming in, guys.
3: Thanks for having us.
1: Thanks for coming in.
4: Ricky Lee and Tim.
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0: Ricky Lake and Tim here on Nova.
1: Ricky Lake, some goss coming up in a second. But we want to know now if you've ever gotten out of a ticket. And if so, how? Because there's an excuse they're using in Florida.
2: Yep, the police are getting real tired of it. I haven't had a ticket for a really, really long time. And if I ever had a ticket, it was because I was definitely doing the wrong thing. And I'm not going to try and argue with the cop that, you know,
1: I got a ticket.
2: That there's a reason that I, you know what I mean? I feel like, yeah, okay.
1: No, you got it.
2: You got to cop it, right?
1: I got one and it was wrong, but we do a little thing in the car with the kids. Everyone gets to pick a song.
2: Yeah.
1: Right? And my little 7-year-old was in the back and I grabbed my phone. I stopped at
2: the
1: light.
2: They handed the phone to you, right?
1: No, I handed it back.
2: Oh, gotcha.
1: And then it was a motorbike. Went, and he was really lovely.
2: Yep.
1: Had this full conversation with me and the children about how bad it is to use your phone and be distracted. But I thought it was such a nice moment, he might just go, and we'll let you off because he obviously knew we were a nice family.
2: This time I'll let you off.
1: No.
2: No.
1: Full demerits, full fine. Thank you, officer.
2: I think it's awesome. I really do. I really do. I think the people that try and argue fines, it's just silly. You've done the wrong thing, cop it. Learn the lesson and move on. But there is something that cops in Florida are having to deal with, and they're seeing it come up a lot because people are trying to use the same excuse to get out of the fines for speeding, right?
1: Right.
2: And also, every time I've driven in the US, they don't do like... It's not the same as here.
1: You don't get
2: pulled over for speeding. Like, I've never seen a cop on the highway. Everyone drives so fast.
1: Yeah.
2: And they're not, it's not like here where there's speed cameras every
1: couple of
2: kilometres.
1: They don't even have random breath tests, I don't think.
2: No.
1: Well, you know, they do, but they don't have the ones where they're all parked at the side of the road and then they usher you in.
2: Yeah. I love an RBT. I think it's so fun.
1: I get a bit excited.
2: So excited.
1: But I still get a bit scared, even though I go, I haven't had a drink for like days.
2: Anytime I see a cop behind me, I immediately feel like like everything clenches up because I'm like, what am I doing wrong? Do I have something in the car that I don't know? Like, of course not. I know all of these things, but I'm freaking out anyway. So cops in Florida have had enough of this one excuse that people are giving over and over and over and over and over again to get out of a speeding ticket. Have listened to what people are saying.
3: I just had coffee and I had to poop my pants.
4: Trying to get home because I got to poop.
5: You have to pee or something?
6: No, other one.
7: Believe it or not, this is an excuse we hear all the time.
8: Three different people told me the same thing to that.
7: Whatever the excuse.
8: I'm f***ing myself.
7: Speeding is still speeding.
9: Go before you go.
2: Go before you go. Yeah. So people are really trying to use this reason as an excuse to get out of a ticket, but the cops really are onto them and they're saying go before you go. And the other little catchphrase they had in their little promotional video is don't let number two be priority number one.
1: Leah, how did you get out of your ticket?
10: Hey, so I actually got my boyfriend out of a ticket the very first time he ever drove me anywhere.
2: How?
10: It was Easter Monday and we were driving in CBD and he turned left but the arrow was red. So he makes the turn and all of a sudden this cop on a motorbike has pulled over, came out of nowhere, and I said, you idiot, there was a red light. Anyways, the cop pulls us over and he sees I'm obviously berating my poor boyfriend and he says, look, it's double demerits. The fine's going to be, you know, this big. You're going to get this many points, but your girlfriend looks pissed and I think you're going to get in a lot more trouble from her than you would get from me. And we still talk about it to this day. It's his birthday today as well.
2: Oh, that's amazing.
1: Happy birthday.
2: What's his name?
10: His name's Lachlan.
2: Lachlan, happy birthday.
1: Happy birthday, Lachie.
2: You naughty boy.
1: Got a good girlfriend there. Grace, what excuse did you use to get out of a ticket?
11: I was driving, got pulled over. He came around to the window and was like, what are you doing? Can't be doing this, yada, yada, yada. And I said, sir, I'm so sorry. I've lost my marbles. They're on the ground. He looked at me like I was crazy, pissed himself laughing and said, have a great day.
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1: But it's time to spill some juicy, bloody gossip slash tea and get into a little version of Ricky Lakes. And if you have a Ricky Lake, get in touch with us anytime. 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
2: Ricky Lee.
3: It's been some good goss. I'm thoroughly enjoying this because you and I don't mind. You know, there's a lot of goss that we have that we can't share with you because we can't say it on the radio because we'll get in big trouble. But there's a lot of goss floating around.
0: Good goss in the media landscape.
3: Good goss, everyone.
0: But anyway, Leah, let's kick off. Ricky Lakes, what do you got for us?
4: Hey, yeah, so you know how The Rock was here recently doing his press tour?
3: Yes.
0: Well, not only do we know that, he signed our Maddie's pregnant belly.
3: And thought that Maddie and Jermaine were in a relationship, which is the craziest thing anyone's ever thought.
0: The Rock's good at acting, but he's obviously not that smart, you know what I mean?
4: Yes. Well, what was so wild is that while he was doing press, he had an assistant dedicated to putting ice in his drink.
3: Fantastic.
4: So he would talk, have a sip of water, and, you know, every few minutes his assistant would come and just put a bit more ice in his drink.
0: See, I would love that because I'm obsessed with ice in my drinks.
3: Well, cold water.
0: Cold water.
3: It has to be cold. Imagine being that rich that you have someone following you around putting fresh ice because the person who's getting the fresh ice is being given the fresh ice from someone else.
0: Yeah.
3: You know what I mean? There's multiple people between the ice machine and The Rock.
0: Jermaine apparently did see this, but he didn't want to bring it to the table. Do you realise that we do a segment called Ricky Lakes and that information will be
3: brilliant to have? That would have been helpful a couple of weeks ago, Jermaine. You were there.
0: Thank you,
3: Leah.
0: You
3: saw it in real life.
0: For bringing it to the table. But, God, Jermaine, you got any Ricky Lakes from your time at Apple Music in America that you can share with us? Okay. Why am I not allowed to say that? You posted it all over your Instagram.
3: She's secret. She's a mysterious girl all of a sudden. She's Peter Andre. Whoa.
0: We heard of Peter Andre Ricky Lake not that long ago, remember?
3: He did, that he used to ask them to play
0: his own
3: music
0: at the Ivy.
3: That's so good. I mean, it is a good song. Okay. Mysterious Girl is a banger.
0: It's great. Anyway, Daisy, what's your Ricky Lake?
5: So my cousin works at Sydney Harbour Bridge Climb.
3: Yeah.
5: And she told me that when Jeff Bezos and his wife, it's Lauren Sanchez, I'm pretty sure.
0: Yeah.
5: They came to do the climb. He was not the easiest person to deal with. Like, he didn't want to put on the full necessary safety gear and was pretty much a bit of a knob about it. Like, he was just standing there like, you have to put it on. And he said to her, well, Barack Obama didn't wear that. And she was like, it's a bit different, mate. Like, not Barack Obama.
3: That is amazing because, I mean, it's not the most flattering outfit, you know, the light grey.
5: Imagine falling off the Sydney Harbour Bridge and it's Jeff Bezos, lawsuit.
0: Yeah, but it doesn't matter what you're wearing.
3: The grey outfit's not going to help you if you fall.
0: And it's not like it's designed to identify climbers because the only people up there are climbers.
3: But he would have to wear the harness. Maybe also, you know, you've got to put your sunnies on that funny thing around your neck. You've got to, like,
5: I can't believe you guys are defending Jeff Bezos. This is huge.
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2: 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Fitzy, Whipper and Kate.
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22: Can we talk love languages, please?
23: I bring you love.
22: 82% of men say physical affection from their partner is the only thing that helps them manage stress and feel happy.
24: Really?
22: So I want to put this out there. Get involved as well. 13, 24, 10. What's your love language?
24: Where do you want to be touched?
22: Anywhere.
24: Oh,
22: it doesn't matter. Okay. Not my hair because it's hanging on by a thread, and don't mess it up because it might fall out.
24: I know.
22: But anywhere else, yeah, cool.
24: If there's a semblance of a chance.
22: All my feet, don't touch my feet, gross.
24: Oh, God, your feet are gross.
22: For your sake.
24: Yeah. If there's a semblance of a chance that you might lose a hair just purely by Cara going, rubbing her hands through it, you're like, I'm out.
22: Oh, actually, no, I'd take it. Oh. I'm fine. Oh. No, that's how much I value physical affection.
24: Right.
22: 13, 24, 10, what's your love language? And here are the five primary love languages, Joe. Let's work out which one's yours. Words of affirmation, feeling loved through verbal compliments, appreciation and encouraging words. Quality time is one. Valuing undivided attention and meaningful shared presence. Receiving gifts. Feeling cherished through thoughtful tokens where the intention and effort matter most. Two more, acts of service, where you feel appreciated when someone does helpful, tangible favours. And also, finally one, and the one that most men respond to, is physical touch, expressing affection through physical closeness, such as holding hands, hugging or cuddling or making love on the spot. I made that last bit up, by the way. I added that in there. That's not it.
24: That was not on my notes.
22: That's not on the notes.
24: No, Producer Lucy, you can't improvise like that. She didn't write that.
22: You didn't write that, Producer Lucy. You were thinking it, but you didn't write it.
24: Is that your wish list?
22: It's the wish list. When love language into a wish list. So my wife is 100% acts of service.
24: Yes.
22: Yeah. Mm-hmm. And I tried to do something last night because I got home late. She said, look, the kitchen's a mess. Kids wanted this. I'm sorry. So I was like, nah, all good. Mm-hmm. So I cleaned up the kitchen and I cleaned up everything I could.
24: Okay.
22: Possibly that I could.
24: Okay, I love that you tried, but where are your restrictions? Like, what's the hindrance? What couldn't you do?
22: Well, when I used to put clothes into the dishwasher to clean them, no, that didn't happen. I know what your love language is, Jodes. It's giving gifts.
24: Yes.
22: It's 100% giving gifts.
24: Thank you for acknowledging.
22: Giving and receiving gifts 100% is a love language.
24: Mm-hmm. I love doing that.
22: Yeah.
24: So my best friend, it's her birthday, and I got her a gift yesterday, and I cannot begin to tell you how excited I am to give it to her because I know she's going to love it sick.
22: So that means that if that's your love language, receiving the gift and being happy is what you're going for, right?
24: Yeah.
22: As in like you don't need a gift back, right? It's all about giving.
24: I just, I don't.
22: I owe Jody so many gifts.
24: I don't know if it's the right
22: forum. We're 2 years behind in birthday gifts, producer
24: Lucy. I don't know if it's the right forum, producer Lucy, but I'm just going to address this to you. It was my 30th birthday in January.
22: Happy 30th.
24: Yep. Thank you so much. And I'm yet to receive anything from my co-host, Andrew, who I love and adore. You know that.
0: You want to know something worse about that? Is about 2 months ago, I gave him some suggestions,
24: okay,
0: of what he could get you.
22: Okay.
24: So wait.
0: Clearly.
24: Four months after my 30th birthday.
0: And he told me, he said, I still haven't got Jodie a 30th present. What should I get her? And I said, here's three or four things.
24: Okay.
0: And it seems that none of them have come to fruition yet.
22: Because, guess what, 30th, not a big deal for me, okay? So I'm going to wait for your 50th.
24: Well, you'll be waiting a while.
1: This is Jodie and Hazy on Nova.

0: Rovers, Jodie and Hazy.
1: School's back. Oh, damn it. Oh, kids. It was fun though, wasn't it?
2: Okay. So you're the only parent on the planet that's sad about kids going back to school today.
1: Yeah.
2: Can I just say?
1: I was short-lived though, wasn't it? Only a couple of weeks. We had 1 week of our holidays where I matched up with the kids.
2: Yeah.
1: She's seeing my wife at the moment as well. Mm-hmm. She's just an absolute mess of a human.
2: Is she?
1: Hair's falling out. Shaking in the corner.
2: Is she?
1: It's like, I love my kids. I love them. I love them, I swear.
2: Is she in the fetal, sucking her thumb, just rocking back and forth? Several thumbs.
1: Whichever thumb she can get, she's sucking her. I'm going to stop myself. It sounds awful. I'm overdoing it. Stop me, please, Lucy.
2: No.
3: Stop.
2: Can I just say, can the kids stop fighting with each other? Stop fighting. Stop it. You're supposed to love each other. So we've had pretty much 3 weeks of school holidays. So we've got two at private school, one at public school, and it's just been a long, long, long journey. And I am so happy, so very happy. I could cry tears of joy, Andrew Hayes, that at least one of them is going back to school today because they just fight.
1: Yeah, what we don't understand is, and we spoke about it in our household, is that they have to be together.
2: Yeah.
1: So if you tried to separate them or put them in different directions, they'd go absolutely nuts.
2: Yeah.
1: But when they're together, all they do is fight. So work that out. They can't be apart, but when they're together, all they do is fight.
2: Yes.
1: It's like they want to fight.
2: Yes.
1: It's they're attracted to each other, to blue with each other.
2: Yeah. And guess what Mina fought over for the entire 3 weeks? Guess. Just have a guess.
1: Is it, financial stability?
2: No.
1: Okay.
2: No. Is it Port being decimated by injuries? No.
1: Yeah, is it the Zach Butters debate?
2: No.
1: Is it Ken Hinckley and his services?
2: Is it Messi v Ronaldo? No.
1: Well, it could be, actually. That's more legitimate.
2: Do you know what it's been? Freaking squishies.
1: Oh, squishies.
2: Squishies.
1: Gosh.
2: Squishies and Nidos.
1: What's a Nido?
2: Nidos, I think, the ones that come, they're like a dumpling in a box.
1: Yeah.
2: And I cannot, if a squishy breaks or a Nido breaks, it's like my soul breaks because they just go at each other. And it's like, because I've got three, it's so inequitable. So it's either, Peyton and Summer v. Harper or Harper and Summer v. Peyton. But whatever the case, I'm like, if you want to fight about squishies anymore, Mum is going to lose her mind.
1: Yeah, more so than usual. She's a bit scary.
2: Oh, okay. I didn't think that was the case, but anyway. Jodie and Hazy. In
4: 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Some songs become bigger than the charts. 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

0: Jodie and Hazy on Nova.
1: School's back. Uh-huh. Oh, damn it. Oh, kids. It was fun though, wasn't it?
2: Okay. So you're the only parent on the planet that's sad about kids going back to school today.
1: Yeah.
2: Can I just say?
1: I was short-lived though, wasn't it? Only a couple of weeks. We had 1 week of our holidays where I matched up with the kids.
2: Yeah.
1: She's seeing my wife at the moment as well. Mm-hmm. She's just an absolute mess of a human.
2: Is she?
1: Hair's falling out. Shaking in the corner.
2: Is she?
1: I love my kids. I love them, I swear.
2: Is she in the fetal, sucking her thumb, just rocking back and forth?
1: Several thumbs. Whichever thumb she can get, she's sucking her. I'm gonna stop myself. It sounds awful. I'm overdoing it. Stop me, please, Lucy.
2: No.
3: Stop.
2: Can I just say, and 13, 24, 10, are you with me? Give me a hell yeah. Can the kids stop fighting with each other? Stop fighting. Stop it. You're supposed to love each other. So we've had pretty much 3 weeks of school holidays. So we've got two at private school, one at public school. And it's just been a long, long, long journey. And I am so happy, so very happy. I could cry tears of joy, Andrew Hayes, that at least one of them is going back to school today because they just fight.
1: Yeah, what we don't understand is, and we spoke about it in our household, is that they have to be together.
2: Yeah.
1: So if you tried to separate them or put them in different directions, they'd go absolutely nuts.
2: Yeah.
1: But when they're together, all they do is fight. So work that out. They can't be apart, but when they're together, all they do is fight.
2: Yes.
1: It's like they want to fight.
2: Yes.
1: It's they're like they're attracted to each other,
2: mm-hmm.
1: to blue with each other.
2: Yeah. And guess what mine have fought over for the entire 3 weeks? Guess. Just have a guess.
1: Is it, you know, financial stability?
2: No.
1: Okay.
2: No. Is it Port being decimated by injuries? No.
1: Yeah, is it the Zach Butters debate?
2: No.
1: Is it Ken Hinckley and his services?
2: Is it Messi v Ronaldo? No.
1: Well, it could be, actually. That's more legitimate.
2: Do you know what it's been? Freaking squishies.
1: Oh, squishies.
2: Squishies.
1: Gosh.
2: Squishies and Nidos.
1: What's a Nido?
2: Nidos, I think, are the ones that come, they're like a dumpling in a box.
1: Yeah.
2: And I cannot, if a squishy breaks or a Nido breaks, it's like my soul breaks because they just go at each other. And it's like, because I've got three, it's so inequitable. So it's either, you know, Peyton and Summer v. Harper or Harper and Summer v. Peyton. But whatever the case, I'm like, if you want to fight about squishies anymore, Mum is going to lose her mind.
1: Yeah, more so than usual. She's a bit scary.
2: Oh, okay. Well, I didn't think that was the case, but anyway.
0: Nova's Jodie and Hazy.

0: is Jody and Hazy on Nova.
1: Let's celebrate some little wins, shall we? You know what, Joe? That's what we need to do. Get yourself up and about. Doesn't matter how big, how small. If it's a win, it's a win. Let's get around it.
2: We will take it.
1: Oh, yeah.
2: Doesn't matter what form.
1: Can I kick it off, please?
2: Yeah.
1: You know how I'm a slave for Makona coffee?
2: Oh.
1: Producer Lucy, you know this.
2: Oh,
1: because you're
2: can't.
1: Also a slave girl for Makona.
3: I sure am. I can't wait to hear this. What happened? What happened to the Makona?
2: Wait. Peel it back for 1 second. The caramel?
1: Or the hazelnut, but more so the caramel. No, I had a little go at the hazelnut last time, but I'm back on the caramel train.
2: Yeah, but that's a bit gross, the hazelnut.
3: Was it on special?
1: It was on special.
2: Oh, yes.
1: It's usually $15. Guess how much it was?
2: How much?
1: $9. It's unbelievable.
3: You know what? You can put that extra $6 towards a barista coffee.
1: I've
3: never seen just one coffee.
1: Probably will. I've got another little win from the weekend.
2: Oh,
1: so
2: wow.
1: My son and a couple of his friends went along to the football, Port v Frio.
2: Yeah.
1: We actually only had 4 tickets and went along with an adult.
2: Yeah.
1: And the guys there said, do you know what? Jump in for free.
4: All I do is
1: That's a true story. Thank you so much, Port Adelaide.
2: As in, you jumped in for free?
1: No, the adult that was there.
2: Oh, wow.
1: My son's friend's mum. And they said, you know what, just jump in.
2: I love that so much.
1: And then they got rewarded because we merched up.
2: What do you mean?
1: Bought a hat, bought a scarf. I think they might have bought a Guernsey. And that's not cheap.
2: Oh.
1: So
3: what
1: it comes
3: did Henry
1: back
3: do?
1: Around.
3: Took your credit card and just went nuts.
1: No, I think we owe this family some money. Are we going to pay? Probably not.
4: All I do is win, no matter what.
1: You got one, Jodes?
2: I do. So we had a little event last night. So we do this side thing that's called Unscripted. So we basically interview people on stage in live events. And last night, my two girls, who are 14 and 13, who are very much underage to be working, work the door.
1: Oh, yes! Child labour!
4: I'm in love with you. And all these little wins.
1: I mean, traditionally frowned upon.
2: Yes.
1: But in this setting, celebrated. Well done, Jo.
2: And they were negotiating their fee per hour, which was amazing because... And this is where I say to my husband, mate, this is all your fault because you're trying to teach your girls business and it's just backfired.
1: Yeah.
2: And he said to them on Thursday night, how much do you want an hour? And they went $30.
3: Oh.
2: And we all started laughing. Like, you're 14 and 13, I don't think so. And Peyton turned round to her dad and said, well, you told me to start high. You start high and then you negotiate lower. And I was like, yes, queen.
1: Yes, queen. So she's unemployed. Good stuff, Peyton.
2: So anyway, she ended up getting $6.20. So it's great.
1: $6.20. Got it down $6.20. That's fine.
2: That's okay.
1: Cash is cash.
2: Right.
1: 13, 24, 10, your little wins. Celebrate them with us this morning. Take us out, Producer Lucy. What's happening in your life? Always exciting.
3: Yeah, also coffee related.
2: Oh.
3: Which is exciting because I'm a fiend for the Makona. But on the weekend, and tried out a new cafe down at Brighton. It's called Doozy.
1: Doozy.
3: If you've been there.
2: Oh, what a doozy.
3: What a doozy. Anyway, I ordered a small and boss Josh ordered a large.
2: Yeah.
3: So paid for a small. Anyway, she brought out and she said, I've accidentally made you a large.
2: Oh.
3: I can make you a smaller one if you want. I was like, no, thank you.
2: No, bro.
3: Give me that large.
1: There you go.
3: Thank you so much.
1: That counts.
4: I'm in love with you.
1: Here it is.
4: And all these little wins.
1: Congrats, Luce.
3: I know. Mm. It just made me feel great because I have to pay for alternate milk and yada, yada, yada, which meant I got a large for cheaper. Thank you.
2: All right, let's go to Rebecca, your little win. Let's go.
5: Let's go. So on the weekend, I had dropped my daughter at a friend's house at Two Wells, and I got every green light home from Two Wells to Ingle Farm.
2: Stop it.
1: So that means how long was the trip and how much time did you save?
5: I probably saved about... maybe 10 minutes, half an hour trip from Two Wells, every green light, got to be winning for that one.
1: Yeah, I'll be
2: top. That's amazing.
1: That's 100%.
2: And so, Rebecca, was it a case of like you got two or three in a row and you thought, this is good, we're going well
1: Money.
2: Here, and then it just kept going.
1: And then you find yourself speeding aggressively.
5: Well, I didn't even want to think about it. I didn't want to jinx it.
2: Yeah.
5: So I was just like, good. Let's not even think about it.
1: Well, that's so true, Rebecca, because the last thing you want to do is jinx it and spook the traffic light gods.
2: So true.
1: Because they are very spiteful.
2: Yeah.
1: Mm.
2: Yep.
1: Excellent.
2: Well done, Beck.
0: Jodie and Hazy.
6: Nathan, Nat and Sean.
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12: Nathan, Nat and Sean. This is Nova.
13: Morning, everybody. Happy Tuesday.
14: Yo, happy morning, Tuesday. What?
15: Happy Tuesday. It's basically the weekend.
13: Yeah, basically. Yeah, we're nearly there. Yeah.
14: I don't know what to say.
13: On the show today, you're going to hear from Miguel Maestre. He joined us before Spain won the World Cup, and he was already up and about then, so imagine what he's like now.
14: Oh, my God.
15: A million pieces now. He would have exploded.
13: Yes.
14: Joel, do you take life advice from Hailey Bieber ever?
15: No, not this week, no. Why?
14: Well, because she declared that Pilates is over.
15: Oh,
13: and when Hailey Bieber speaks, the world listens.
15: She must be thrilled for the airtime.
13: Our friend, and as Sean tells her frequently, Australia's greatest ever netballer, Caitlin Bassett joins us, and she's going to talk us about her memories of the Commonwealth Games, because they're happening on Friday, they kick off.
15: I know, Victoria's very sleepy. I haven't seen any.
14: Ballarat, what's happening there?
13: So weird, isn't it?

0: Australia's in the house, everybody. The Good Food and Wine Show is on. It's too good. At PCEC, tonight through to Sunday, yeah?
1: I love going there, Miguel. It's bloody great. It's always fantastic.
0: Myself.
1: You do, you know why, Nat? Because everybody fills up your drink. Is that what you're going to say?
0: Yes. Yes.
1: But, yes?
2: But how amazing you can walk around.
1: So
2: in the
1: good.
2: Show, and you got like your glass.
0: Yeah, around your neck. You don't even have to hold it.
2: I mean, the great things in life.
0: Yes.
2: Okay, holding your glass of wine and tasting every single wine that you like. Cheese, chocolate.
1: Like Trizzo.
2: Every 300 different exhibitors that showcase some of the best produce. 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
1: can you taste your sausage there?
2: Yeah, my sausage is pretty good. You tasted it before, no?
1: Oh, I love it.
2: And you actually can taste it. You
1: the
2: are
1: spice.
2: Watching.
0: Oh, can you two get a room?
1: My lips burn. My lips burn when I taste
2: it. If you actually, that's a very good point. I've got a recipe with my sausage, the chorizo sausage.
1: You get a Woolworths.
2: Conditions apply. But the thing is, conditions apply, you want to taste it. But in the Good Food and Wine Show, in the big stage, because we do have big chefs that come and cook like different recipes to entertain the punters, we have a VIP room with this very special, with people drinking champagne, very posh. We have a baker's alley if you want to make cakes. So it's a little bit for everyone. But in the stage, this year I'm cooking different inspirations from my trips around the world.
0: Yes.
2: So I've been in Japan. So I got a Japanese sandwich. I got a pincho taco, which is the best of Mexico and Spain.
1: Lovely.
2: A pincho and a taco together using my sausage.
1: Yeah, I have.
2: Delicious. Which is very easy to cook at home using the tortillas. And I'm making a pasta inspired in my trips to Tuscany. Oh, listen to me. Oh, sorry, guys.
0: Where haven't you been?
2: I know. I've been everywhere, man.
1: Miguel, how many food and wine fest shows have you done?
2: So today, because it's today, it'll be my 130 Good Food and Wine Show. And that, to put that in perspective, the second chef behind me is done 20.
1: Oh,
0: you're kidding me. I think we need to rename it. It's not the Good Food and Wine Show. It's the Miguel Maestro Show.
1: Yes.
0: Like, to be honest.
1: Do you get a banner to run through at any stage?
2: It is.
1: Fire cannons or something?
2: I do actually have a few cannons.
0: Yes, confetti cannons.
2: I think the confetti is going to it's almost like the Faulty Towers are cooking. It's like people running around. And I got this year. I always think entertainment. The key of longevity in cooking in Australia is entertain people.
0: Mm.
2: People is so boring, right? We are all so boring. You start talking about potatoes. It's like, blah, blah, the potatoes are from blah, blah. And it's like, shut up.
0: Yeah.
2: We don't care where the potatoes are. Teach us something is fun, quick, affordable. Do it now. So that's what I do. I get a katana sword from Japan.
1: Yeah.
0: Everyone's got one of those
2: because don't do this at home. I get 3 cabbages and I cut them like that. Yeah. And people is like, oh, my God, the katana. And I try to just make a sandwich, which is an inspiration in a trip I've been in Japan, which is an amazing thing that you can do at home with eggs, mayonnaise.
0: Oh, yeah, that's mustard. Basically, you buy that sandwich at the 7-Eleven.
2: Yeah. No, but if you, yeah,
1: everyone
2: loves in Japan,
1: one,
2: yeah.
1: Don't
2: which,
1: know that.
2: Which everyone is obsessed.
0: Yeah.
2: I pull that. 13 kilos eating sandwiches. I was in every shop. They made them so delicious with the
0: what's the secret?
2: Well, I'm glad that you ask. I thought you were never gonna ask. The secret is to cook your eggs to 10 minutes so they're hard boiled.
0: Yes.
2: Separate the egg yolk and mix it with the QP mayonnaise.
1: Yes.
2: Chop the egg white on top of a paper towel.
0: Yes.
2: Which will absorb the moisture so will not make your sandwich soggy.
0: Yes.
2: Use Japanese bread, shokupan. Okay. It's soft and fluffy.
1: Well, you can get some heat. Can you get that?
2: Oh, you can get anything in Perth, mate. This
1: okay,
2: is the place
1: on,
2: to
1: mate.
2: Be.
1: Good on you.
2: And you can use a little bit of American mustard and you season it with sugar, not with...
0: Oh.
2: Well, you got the mustard
0: not
2: chef
0: with
2: face.
0: Salt.
2: And after the secret to give them nice and fluffy, do you remember that really bad knives they used to use for the turkey, the serrated ones?
1: Oh, yes.
0: The
2: most useless thing
0: knife.
2: In the world.
0: Yeah.
2: So you line up your sandwich beautifully and you use that to just cut beautifully, like.
0: So it's like a mini chainsaw, yeah.
2: Yes, but like, because it's no pressure with your fingers.
0: Yeah, okay. So you don't squash it.
2: Yeah, it looks like, you know, when the shops, they look like Mickey Mouse, like unbelievable.
1: Perfect.
2: Oh, and you put that at home and it's like, oh, that's just a sandwich, blah, blah. Shut up. This is the sandwich. And after I'm doing a tempura chicken, which in Japan, you can buy your fried chicken.
0: Yep.
2: In the 7-Eleven.
1: Yep.
2: And you put the fried chicken inside the egg sandwich and you scald
0: the whole life cycle.
2: In your room. I mean, what's first, the chicken or the egg? Oh my God, we need to be writing all these lines. Is anyone writing all these? Take notes, everyone. It's like 10
1: notes.
2: People in here. No one is writing anything. Can someone start writing these things for me to the stage?
1: No, it's because it's trying to work out what you're saying.
2: I know. So, I know how six people got no idea what I'm saying.
1: I'm right with you, bro. This is Nathan, Nat and Sean on Nova.

0: Nova's Nathan, Nat and Sean.
1: Miguel Maestre is in the house, everybody. Just to be clear, you travel around the country with a Japanese sword.
2: Yes, so not really.
1: How's that going?
2: The first trip was very interesting. So I arrived to the airport, and you know how you sign that thing? Do you have any knives or bazookas or anything like that? Question.
1: You're like, no, it's
3: I don't.
2: You know that obvious question? Are you checking any dangerous things? Yeah, yeah. I'm like, whoa, I do. It's the first time I've had to say yes. You got no idea what happens when you say yes to that. Have you ever said yes?
1: No.
3: Looking for the full
1: cavity
3: search.
1: Because you know
3: why?
1: I'm not carrying a sword.
2: Well, border security's got nothing on these guys. Hi, I got a sword.
1: You'll do anything to get on a TV show, won't you?
2: I got a sword. And the lady's like, what do you mean you got a sword? I have a sword. It's like language barrier first. It's like, no, he's not saying sword. He's saying something different. He's trying to say scissors, maybe. No, no. I got a sword. And he's like, yeah, it's here. Oh, no, no, don't touch it. Leave it there. I'm like, okay. But I brought it. I've been walking around the airport for 20 minutes. And I'm like, I leave it there. I put it there. And it's like, now you have to be tagged, security, special rubbings.
1: Yes.
2: And now we have to escort you to this special place with an oversized.
3: Yeah, yeah.
2: Which is the dangerous people places.
1: Yes.
2: And I go with the sword, walking like that, with the two people
1: just
2: watching me. And I'm thinking,
1: bikies.
2: Oh my God, I'm going to get arrested. I'm Australian citizen, I promise. I got my papers. Like I thought I was going to kick out of the country. I thought I'm going straight to Hormuz. Like, I was thinking, what's happening with me? And the guys arrived there, put it on, full on. Like,
1: yes.
2: 20 minutes, everybody's checking in, already having a coffee. Where is Miguel?
1: Yes.
2: He's checking in his sword. Well,
3: did they?
2: None of him.
3: Where's that part of the airport? I haven't been.
2: All these sausage and swords. What a juicy cooking demonstration. I mean, you had to come to watch me.
1: I mean, why wouldn't you? Why wouldn't you want to go and see that?
3: Funny. You are. You're sweating up. I took my jumper off before you came in for a reason because I thought I'd be sweating. Hey, Miguel, I want to show you something. I haven't showed Nat this, but this is my wife was cooking the other day and she was using something to Juliet stuff. Would you...
2: Julienne.
3: Oh, is it? I don't know.
2: What a bogan. Like, can you listen to these? What a bogan. Juliet. Juliet is a song. Juliet. Yeah. Oh, Juliet.
1: She's Romeo's girlfriend. So she's wearing gloves, but she still managed to cut her thumb.
2: Can I see it closer? There's a lot of blood.
1: Yes, there is a bit of blood, isn't it?
3: Now,
2: what's that, tomato?
3: Does this happen to you?
2: Tomato?
3: No, what was
1: tomato
3: she doing?
1: Sauce. Oh, yeah.
3: Tomato sauce. No, she's...
2: No, what's that tomato she was cutting?
1: What was she
3: carrots.
2: Tomato, carrots, avocado, the most common vegetables to cut yourself.
1: Yeah.
3: Really?
1: The avocado. I've done that.
2: You never see this finger, you see?
1: So I've done the avocado with the pit when you do the knife in the pit and I miss and went straight into my palm.
2: Because it's ugly. Because when you use your knives, rule number one, never underestimate the power of stupidity. Rule number two, always make sure you see your five fingers when you're chopping. So you're gonna
3: if you're
2: run
3: missing
2: over,
3: one, what happens? What
2: you'll
3: should you
2: cut
3: do?
2: It for sure.
1: So check the stew.
2: If you're going to run object, right, along, and you put it like that, and you with the knife like that, you cannot see that, the one that you don't see is the one you're going to cut.
1: Yeah.
2: Guarantee. First-year apprentice.
3: Okay.
1: And also, when you're using a mandolin slicer,
3: use the
1: guard.
2: I know. Mandolin.
1: There's a handy little guard they give you. And if you don't use it, you cut your thumb. And 3 years later, you still don't have all the feeling back in it.
2: But can I tell you something? Even chefs, I still can't. I look at mandolin and I get in my head, I'm thinking, oh, I'm not using the guard.
1: Yeah.
2: I'm a chef.
1: Yeah.
2: Oh, not the guard. Look at this. I'm like,
1: And it really slices. They're so sharp.
2: You get like, because that is an evil machine. I mean, why use this? Use your knife. You watch too much MasterChef. You know, I mean, you don't become a real chef in MasterChef. You just cut your fingers, okay?
1: I was slicing potatoes. And I wanted them to be even slices. And
3: so that makes sense, Nat.
1: Yeah,
3: I like it.
1: A bit of thumb slice as well.
2: Were you doing a gratin?
1: Yes.
2: Oh, my God. Oh, this is great. I love hanging out with you.
1: I know. We do too, but our time has come to an end. I know.
2: It's time to say your goodbyes.
1: Yes, it is time to say goodbyes.
3: There's so many more questions.
1: Why do you have to go? Wine show, and you're on every TV show known to man. You pop up Luxury Escapes.
2: Yeah, Luxury Escapes. I'm working for Channel 9 as well, SBS, Channel 7. I mean, a little bit of everything. You know how you go, like, multicultural?
3: But yeah, and that's you're ticking every box these days.
1: If Spain get up on Monday morning, you'll just hear him.
2: Oh, my God. Viva España, vamos!
1: Viva España, vamos! Nathan.
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0: Nova.
1: Look, I must have missed this, but a few weeks ago, Hailey Bieber made a declaration.
2: And what she says goes?
1: Apparently. Apparently, Pilates is over.
2: Oh, no, Sean, you're just getting involved.
3: God, I love Pilates.
2: You love Pilates and it's been really good for you.
1: I actually do, yeah. I think anyone with lower back issues, sciatic nerves, all those glutes and all those muscles, groins and stuff that you have problems with, hips, this is the best stuff ever.
2: When I was a chiro, if I had a patient whose lower back pain would get better when they came and saw me, but it would come back, I would say, go and do Pilates. You need to strengthen your core.
1: Have you done it?
2: No, I don't need to. My back's fine.
1: Strong as an ox, mate. No problems here.
2: I'm a heavy lifter, Sean.
1: Yeah,
2: I'm moving the big weights.
1: Definitely. Yep. So she says Pilates is over, which, I mean, if we went down in the sales room, that would just be
2: devastation for the Pilates industry.
1: And not to mention the businesses that just opened up.
2: Yeah, right. Mm. There is a Pilates studio on every corner. I think what she was saying, when you look deep into her comments, as I always do, when it comes to Hailey Bieber, is that she said it's become a bit faddish and that she said it's hard to find an instructor that's, you know, the purest when it comes to Pilates, because I think when as it became more and more popular, it became easier and easier to get the qualification. I don't know if that's the case in Australia. I haven't looked into it. I know that getting the qualification for Pilates can be quite difficult, actually, for reformer Pilates.
1: Well, you got to go to Ubud and do your 2-week stint up there in the mountains of Indonesia.
2: I prefer Ubud Eats.
1: No, you're right. That's what she did say. And I do agree with her. If you have a somebody who's taking care of you and they're big on form and you can do guided Pilates through physios, which is amazing, and they don't let you move a second.
2: Right.
1: And that burns your ass if you're trying to do...
2: As opposed to just like a mat session at your local gym. That's a class they hold on a Thursday afternoon. Yep. That, you know, no disrespect, but there is a difference
1: between
2: the
1: afternoon?
2: Two. I don't know.
1: No other time? So she's gone down the thing of wearing a weighted vest, right? You can get these weighted vests and blood flow restriction bands that go around your... big
2: butt,
1: muscles around your muscles, and it gets your vascular system burning.
2: So
1: it's restricting the blood going to the area, so the muscle's just gone for it.
2: Have to work so much harder. Apparently that's her new thing. And when I read this article, I'm like, oh, is she selling those? Because that's what it reads like a press release, doesn't it? Don't you reckon? It's saying, oh, look at this thing. It's amazing. And here it is on Hailey Bieber's butt.
1: Yeah. I think it's Kim Kardashian that she's in cahoots with.
2: Okay.
1: Yeah.
2: Good to know.
1: Anyway, but that's disappointing for Pilates.
2: No, well, you can cancel your Pilates now. That's great.
1: Okay.
2: Sorry to all the Pilates studios. No,
1: I was about to get involved again.
2: Sean is doing Pilates and
1: I'm happy to do Pilates.
2: It's all he can do at the moment. You do your clamshells and yeah. I can't think of another Pilates move because I don't
1: know.
2: Do it.
1: That sounded great though.
2: Very good. From a former chiropractor, it is great for core stability and helping lower back. So
1: it's not over.
2: It's not over. Shut up, Hayley.
0: Nathan. Nat. And Sean. No.

0: and Sean. Nova.
1: Seabass is in the house, Australia's greatest ever netball. When we were talking to Emma Friedman this morning, because the Comm games are on, and I know the netballers flew out a couple of days ago. Tell us about your memories of being involved in the Comm games.
2: Comm games is our Olympics,
3: because
2: don't get an Olympic games. And going to Glasgow, I'm so jealous because we've had such great memories there. 2014, we won gold against New Zealand, absolutely pumped them in the match, which never happens. It's normally one or two goals.
3: Right, it's a famously very close rivalry.
2: And Glasgow is beautiful. The people are so lovely. You can go...
1: Games are on, and I know the netballers flew out a couple of days ago. Tell us about your memories of being involved in the Comm games.
2: Comm games is our Olympics.
3: Yeah,
2: right. Because netball don't get an Olympic games. And going to Glasgow, I'm so jealous because we've had such great memories there. 2014, we won...

0: be an Australian hotel, which I think kind of takes the shine off the experience a little bit, because part of the fun is you go to a dining hall and they have every cuisine in the world there,
1: yes,
0: because everyone needs to be kept happy and you get to mix and mingle with the other countries. But it'll still be fun. It'll be fun.
2: Who did you get to mingle with?
0: Oh, well, like Usain Bolt was there.
1: Yeah.
0: The year that I was in Glasgow, we were on Bolt Watch constantly. Like, you'll just see people and you'll do double takes, like, because you'll be like, I know that person. And then you, like, look on social media and be like,
1: okay.
0: And, like, royals always pop down,
1: yes,
0: and things like that. And it is just an awesome experience to be a part of.
2: After you won gold, tell us about celebrations.
0: Well,
2: are you allowed to go out and go for it?
0: We had a hotel which was like the Australian hub, and that's where you went back to with your family and friends and had drinks and
1: right,
0: things like that. So we all went back there as a team, because netball is generally the last medal to be presented. It's like hockey and us.
1: Yeah, so they're big team sports, because,
0: yeah,
1: you know, there's a tournament that gets them there, runs the whole
0: exactly
1: length, doesn't
0: so you
1: it?
0: Start on like day one and you continue going, whereas the swimmers, they're done and dusted in the first week, so they're partying. So you're rocking up to breakfast on like a gold medal match day and people are rolling in from the night before still drunk and, you know, with their bags of McDonald's and things,
1: yeah,
0: like that. So I remember we went back and we were supposed to go to the closing ceremony, but we were just so happy and excited, and my family was there and they'd bought tickets and they're like, we're not wasting that money. So they went to the closing ceremony.
1: And to not watch you.
0: Yeah, yeah, pretty much. And then came back to party with us. But I remember we were given open tickets so we could go travelling afterwards. And so lots of us went travelling as groups.
1: Oh,
0: and
1: that's fun.
0: And things like that afterwards. So that is going to be my question. I'm going to hit up some of the girls today and just say, where are you travelling?
1: Yeah, what's the plan?
0: Because you're in Europe. Like, why not?
1: Greek islands. Yeah. Here we come.
0: Yeah, we went to Croatia. We went to Germany. We went to Amsterdam. We did
2: Amsterdam.
0: Yeah. Yeah. That was so much fun. But you know what? I was carrying a gold medal around with me, which was kind of dangerous. We were on a boat in Croatia and I was like, if this sinks.
1: Yeah, right.
0: Like, what do I do?
1: That falls off.
0: Yeah.
1: Exactly.
0: Yeah.
1: So we need somebody who's a really good duck diver.
0: Yeah. And like, no one on the boat believed me. They're like, oh, what are you doing? I was like, oh, I've just finished Com Games actually. And they're like, what? I was like, hey, I actually won a gold medal. They're like, no, you didn't. Like, I had to bring it out and be like,
1: yeah,
2: I did. Stop wearing
1: I
2: it.
1: Definitely did.
2: Yeah, yeah.
0: So, I'm very jealous. It's going to be super exciting to watch.
3: Nathan, Nat, and Sean.
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1: Nova.
2: We got Caitlin Bassett with us this morning.
3: You brought in a bit of a surprise for Seabass.
2: Well, look, I have been having some cravings. I'm just about to hit third trimester, and the rule I set myself at the start was for the last trimester, I'm not going to eat junk. I'm going to be good. I'm going to eat clean food
4: for the baby.
2: And so,
5: Seabass, I don't believe you.
3: No, me neither.
2: Today is the last day because tomorrow I officially hit 28 weeks. And so I bought in a treat that we found at the shops. Are you a fan of shapes?
3: I buy the barbecue shapes regularly.
2: Yeah.
3: For people in my house.
2: I'm a chicken crimpy gal, and I know that's probably very controversial. Truso's nodding in the background. But pizza and barbecue, I would say, are the OGs. They're the ones that everyone picks, and they're the ones that people say, oh, no, this one's better, this one's better, blah, blah, blah, blah, blah.
5: But what if you can't decide?
2: What if? I know, exactly. What is it? Why don't we have both? Why don't we just have both?
5: Okay, no los dos.
2: I know. And so shapes are brought out bizza,
5: which is pizza, I presume.
2: I'm bizza. Pizza.
5: Because it's pizza and barbecue.
2: It's spelled
3: bizza. Why didn't they, spell a bizza for?
5: Because pizza, Natalie, you're right. How do you spell pizza? Like that, but with a P. That's why. It's athletes, mate. Look.
2: I know someone with the nickname Bizza, so when I saw this, I went, oh, it's for him.
3: Yeah. I didn't pick that up.
2: I'm calling it Bizza. Anyway, it's a mix of barbecue and pizza, and I've been really interested to know, well, what shape are they going to be?
5: Oh,
2: is
5: great
2: it just
5: question.
2: Barbecue and pizza in one box combined, or is it one shape with the two flavours?
5: Oh, well, as a true investigative journalist.
2: I don't know.
5: No, she's opening them for the first time.
2: We're going to do this.
5: Here we are as a family.
2: Yeah, yeah. Ooh, what shape do you think they are?
3: Oh, hexagon.
5: No, it's a slice, pizza slice shape. No, they're hexagon.
2: It's pizza shape. So it's the pizza shape, which is the kind of elongated hexagon.
5: Yes.
2: Hexagon, yeah, six sides, yeah. And it looks like it's got a lot of flavour on it.
5: It does.
3: Okay. Oh, pizza.
2: Do we rate it?
5: Is that both flavours together?
3: I didn't get much flavour on that one. I have to go again.
2: I didn't get a lot of pizza.
5: Okay, fatty.
2: The barbecue.
3: That was just a.
2: The barbecue definitely takes over.
5: Like, because you're not going to put a pizza on a barbecue. Like, these two things don't belong together.
3: No, you'll burn it.
5: That's right.
2: Well, like, yeah, barbecue pizza is already a thing, I guess, when you think about what you order.
3: I like them. Second go around.
2: Yeah?
3: I like them. Have another one.
5: Flavour. Mm.
3: Yeah, they're really
5: sorry to all
3: really
5: people
3: good.
5: That hate listening to other people eat.
2: I know.
3: Nah. So bizza.
2: Yeah,
3: you love coming up with different things when you come in here.
2: There's something about going to the shops, and when I travel, the first thing I'll do is go to a foreign supermarket and look at all the cool things that they have. And at the moment, Coles and Woolies are bringing out some bangers. There's, like, all these different flavoured protein drinks. There's Maltesers that are double dipped, so they're chocolate and white chocolate. I know.
3: Oh,
5: see, that's when I was in Korea, I did that. I went into a convenience store to look at all the snacks. Mm. And you, because of obviously the labels are in Korean, I don't know what they are, and you just try and guess from what you can see. But they love a lot of, like, whilst they don't do desserts very much, like, dessert culture is not massive in Korea, a lot of their chips and things are quite like honey butter. And you go, I don't know about that. And then you taste it, go, oh, is that really good?
2: Honey butter.
3: Yeah.
5: On a chip.
2: What did you bring us back? In terms
5: nothing.
2: Of
5: I ate them all. I did buy some, and I thought, I'll bring these back and we can share them with the gang. No.
2: Got
5: hungry at some point.
3: Good intention.
5: And ate them.
2: Disgusting. I saw pickle and cheese flavoured chips the other day at the shops, which I had, which weren't too bad either. So
5: I don't mind the pickle flavoured things.
2: I like it. I like different flavoured things. You could give things a try.
5: Well, you can't have them for the next trimester, apparently.
2: Exactly.
5: It's going to be eating, like, I don't know, whole grain bread.
2: Just that's a raw it. Carrot. Oh, no. That's processed. I'll not be eating bread.
5: You and the rabbit are on the same diet for the next 12 weeks.
2: Carrots. Yum, yum, yum, yum, yum, yum.
0: Nathan, Nat and Sean. Fitzy, Whipper and Kate.
1: It is here. Our backyard cricket match at Kirribilli House.
6: Oh, it's up in the air.
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1: How are the conditions?
8: They've put in new lawn. 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
7: Yeah, I don't know why you let us in when you've just had new lawn laid.
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1: See you this afternoon from 4 with all of the highlights.
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0: Nick, Lutzy and Susie O'Neill.
1: This one, I want a bit of interaction, if I may. Because I read this thing the other day that driving a manual car is really, really good for your brain. You know, because you've got to think a lot. And I was just, then my immediate thought was, does anyone still drive a manual car?
2: Yeah, I don't. I don't even know how to drive one.
1: Really?
2: Yeah, I got an automatic license when I got it and never learned to drive a manual.
1: That's unusual back in the 90s. Like, I remember when I first got my license, I got a manual license and my first car was a manual car.
2: Really?
1: And I remember driving it around and I thought, there is no way I'm ever getting a boring automatic car. Like, because I really, and you always used to go the quote unquote, I really feel like I'm driving, I really feel like I'm driving the car, which was great. But obviously after a few years, I'm like, I do not want to drive a manual car anymore. But when I read the study, because I'm really working on my brain at the moment, because as I'm getting older, I'm...
2: Use it or lose it.
1: Use it or lose it.
2: Yeah.
1: Well, and what's an easy way to use it or lose it but to drive a manual car?
2: Yeah, I've never thought of it that way, but I guess I think crosswords.
3: That's maybe a bit more accessible.
2: That's what mum does.
1: Yeah, yeah. And I think...
2: Crosswords.
1: And is there anyone under 40 who can still drive a manual car specifically?
2: Are there even manual cars?
3: Like, that's
2: a good question. Can you buy manual cars? I mean,
1: well,
2: manual
1: cars used to be a lot cheaper than automatic cars.
2: Yeah, I know.
1: But I'm not sure if they are anymore.
2: No. Remember when we used to hire them, Dad used to hire a manual when we'd go to Ireland because it was cheaper.
1: Exactly.
2: And he wanted to save some coin.
3: Well, I'm 36 and I can't drive a manual car. But that's because, like, neither of my parents had manual cars growing up. So we learnt on an automatic.
2: Mm. So you, when you did your driver's license test, did you do an automatic test?
3: Yeah. But then, so I grew up south of the border and down in New South Wales, there's no class. So you get your license, I can drive a manual car now.
2: Really?
3: Even I've never ever driven.
1: Isn't that bizarre?
2: Really? No, we can't do that.
1: So if Lutzy switched to a New South Wales license for a year to say move down there,
2: I could drive a manual.
3: Yeah.
1: And then when he came back, would he have manual on his Queensland license? You can do that.
3: He might actually, because my Queensland license is open, so I can drive anything.
1: Wow, how interesting. But the study I was reading was by Japanese neuroscientist Professor Ryota Kawashima.
2: Yeah, we know him.
1: Yeah. And he said driving a manual actually activates your brain's prefrontal cortex. That's your memory, attention, decision-making, and concentration. Concentration.
3: You really need to get in that manual
2: concentration.
3: Car,
2: well, that makes sense.
1: Because you've got to use a
2: clutch. So the frontal vortex, whatever they call it.
1: Yeah,
2: the lobe, whatever.
1: I tried to drive a manual the other day, actually. You do forget how to do it. Cliff's actually got a manual car.
2: So that car you've got, that's not a manual.
1: No, that's automatic.
2: Yeah.
1: But you forget how to drive a manual because you've got to put the clutch in.
2: Yeah.
1: Into first gear, then let out the clutch. And also hill starts, you know, really concentrating. I reckon it's also not good for your fine motor skills.
3: Well, you're trying to do with your left and your right at the same time. I was just Googling here, 4% of new car sales are manual.
1: 4%?
3: But then I thought about it, with everyone sort of shifting towards electric cars, there's no way they're going to make an electric car manual. There's no point.
2: A manual electric.
3: I don't think there's gears in an electric car.
2: Yeah,
1: exactly. Doesn't Prince William or Prince Harry, one of them, Prince William I'm going to say, King William? Prince William.
3: Prince.
1: He's converting like really old vintage cars into electric. And those old vintage cars must have been manual originally. Mm. Oh, anyway.
2: Sounds like a William thing.
1: Sounds like a thing if you've got money, like a lot of money.
2: Yeah, and you're very bored.
1: Yeah, yeah. Plenty of time.
3: So should we put it out there, 13, 24, 10?
2: Yeah. Well, so what's the question?
1: Are you under 40 and can you still drive a manual?
3: Mm.
1: And are you smarter? Let's check out by how they answer.
3: Well, producer Lockie drives a manual car, apparently.
2: What?
4: Yeah. Every day.
2: Really?
1: And can you do it without thinking? That's the other thing I remember when I was going for my license and my swimming coach said to me, I don't really remember this, one day, Susan, you will be able to drive this manual car without even thinking. And I went, are you kidding?
3: How old are you, Lockie?
4: I am 27.

0: Elsie and Susie O'Neill.
1: I was wondering if there's anyone under 40 who can still drive a manual car. And then we're actually saying, who's the youngest person listening who can still drive a manual car? Because I was reading how driving a manual is really good for your brain, your prefrontal cortex.
2: It makes sense though, doesn't it? Because you're having to concentrate on so many different things.
3: Well, and these days you can almost drive a car, you know, if you're on an open road. You know, you can almost take your hands off the bloody wheel.
2: Well, it drives itself. Mm. Yeah. Some of them do.
3: Some, I think the Teslas now, in theory, so we've not had even touched the thing.
1: Yeah, I know. So we've had a few callers that they seem pretty young. You can drive manual. Amy from Petrie, good morning.
4: Good morning.
1: Can you drive a manual?
4: Yeah, I can drive a manual. And my daughter is 16 and she's learning to drive a manual.
1: Are you teaching her?
4: Yeah, and I've got also a driving instructor, but that was very hard to find. No,
3: really?
4: Yeah, no driving schools offer a manual anymore.
3: That'd be pretty old dudes or girls, you know, like having to be be the instructors, wouldn't they? Or is there young instructors that can drive manuals?
4: Look, it's fairly young, but yeah, it was just hard to even locate one. And then when you locate them, they're pretty much booked out.
2: Amy, you're of similar vintage to me. How did you learn manual?
4: Growing up, my parents only had manual cars.
2: Right.
4: So we didn't really get a choice.
2: Right.
4: But my daughter has a manual car ready to go for her. And that was her choice.
2: What car is it?
4: She's got a Kia Rio.
2: Yeah. What year?
4: Oh, I'm not too sure. 2014, maybe?
2: Yeah. So it's not like a 2025 model, I guess.
1: Okay.
2: Is my point.
4: No.
1: Well, you said Buzz, only 4% of cars sold are manual now.
2: Mm.
1: That would have been the opposite back in the day.
2: Oh, absolutely.
1: Or manual. Because this has made me want to start driving a manual car again, actually.
2: Well, even in that that search that I did, apparently Suzuki Jimny is one of the highest selling manual cars out there.
3: Yeah, I would have thought that yours could have been a...
1: There was a few, because I bought that secondhand, because that's...
3: Because it's just financial restraints.
2: Yeah.
1: Whatever reason. And mostly, a lot of them were manual cars.
3: Yeah.
1: No, because you know why I bought it secondhand?
3: Why?
1: Because it's got a lot of add-ons quite often.
2: That's all you had in your purse.
1: Yeah.
3: What? She wanted to pay cash.
1: That's pretty funny.
3: Yeah.
1: Thomas from Yarra.
3: 32K in your wallet at the time.
2: You take hundreds?
1: Thomas from Yarra Filfa. You drive a manual.
5: Yeah, I drive a manual myself.
3: How old are you?
5: 38.
3: Okay, so you're under the 40. Is there any jobs where you're required to have a manual license? I mean, obviously big trucks and that, I presume, like 18-wheelers, but... Is it a job thing for you, or you just want to keep it old school?
5: I just learned it when I got my license. I just went for the manual because I guess back then it was sort of better to get your manual also, so you could drive both auto and manual.
3: Yeah.
1: You got an itch to drive a manual, Lutzy?
3: No, none at all, I've got to say. Yeah. I mean, someone said to me, what if there's an emergency one day? And I said, well, I'm not your guy.
2: Right.
3: Yeah, you're going to die on the spot.
2: Do you reckon you could jump in a manual car and drive it?
3: We did it once as a joke here, and I rolled through a roundabout dangerously.
2: Yeah,
3: I'll be honest with you.
2: Okay.
3: And if that was illegal, that never happened.
1: What if you had a really good teacher?
3: Oh, you know, I guess you could do anything, couldn't you, Susan, with a good teacher in life? Yeah, I could do it, but why? I don't get the why for it for me. I don't... The car driving for me is not a learning experience or one where I want to improve my motor skills.
1: Yeah. I don't know. It's just
3: you know what I mean?
1: Funny because we happen to have a manual car here.
3: No, we've done it before.
1: And it was
3: dangerous.
1: And I can teach you how to drive.
3: Do you reckon you'd be a good teacher?
1: Yeah.
3: Yeah.
2: If only we had someone in this team that had a manual car that was parked downstairs right now.
1: Mm.
3: Yeah.
2: Come in, producer Lockie. What's Lockie handing to you, Lutz?
3: An L plate.
2: Yep. Can you guess what that means?
3: What does it mean, guys?
2: Susie's organised a driving test for you downstairs in a manual car.
3: Really? Oh, God.
1: This isn't the day for this, is it?
3: No, it's not the day for this.
2: Every day's the day for this.
3: The World Cup final's on for starters. I'm not after the show?
2: No, we're doing it next.
3: Are you really?
2: Yep.
1: Yeah.
3: World Cup final's on!
2: Up next.
3: Okay,
2: I'll do one more call.
1: Good morning, Ben.
6: Morning, how are you?
1: Good. You can drive a manual, can you?
6: Oh, I definitely can, but so can my 11-year-old or 10-year-old.
3: What do you mean?
6: She wants to tell you. Or what do I mean? She wants to tell you.
7: I drive an 1982 Suzuki.
2: And you're 11?
3: Yes. Off-road, obviously, on a controlled environment.
6: Off-road, yes. Yeah, semi-controlled.
2: That sounds more illegal than you going through a roundabout, Lucky.
3: You can
6: perfectly legal, own property.
3: Do you have to sit up on a pillow or something there? What's your name?
7: Miller.
3: Miller. So do you have to sit up on a cushion, or how do you see over the steering wheel?
7: I just put the chair forward.
1: That's so cute. Was it
3: Miller.
1: Was it hard to learn, Miller?
7: Not really.
3: Okay, there you go. There's an 11-year-old, and she goes a bit of bush bashing, it says here as well. Miller, well, I'll tell you what. I know this isn't even on the board, Buzz, but can we give Miller some tickets to the Ecker, which starts in 3 weeks?
2: Oh, go on.
3: Can we?
2: Yeah, we'll do that. Let's give
3: do
2: it some tickets.
3: Do you like to go to the Ecker, Miller?
7: Thank you.
3: Okay.
2: Before we go,
3: there you go.
2: Miller, any tips for Lutzy?
3: Yeah, what's your... Yep.
6: Mate, I can drop Miller in and she can take you for driving if you want.
3: That sounds incredibly dangerous.
0: Nick, Lutzy and Susie O'Neill.
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0: Lucy and Susie O'Neill.
1: We were talking before, though, Suze, about people under 40 becoming increasingly less likely to be able to drive manual cars. And we found out our own Lutzy cannot drive it. Yeah. So we are...
2: under 40.
1: No, just over 40.
3: He's under 40 in spirit.
1: Yeah. Absolutely.
3: Yeah, so we found out Lutzy couldn't drive a manual, but it... And you are apparently smarter if you can drive a manual. So I said, Lutzy, why don't we take you downstairs and I'll give you a driving lesson? Because I'm the perfect person to teach you. So, yeah, Lockie, it's Lockie's car. He happens to have a manual car. So, first of all, Lutzy, if you put your left foot in the clutch.
2: Yep, foot on the clutch.
3: Put it in first gear. Use your left hand first gear. Gradually take your foot off the clutch and put on the accelerator. And we'll start going forward.
1: Can I ask whereabouts you are? So you're in the car park.
2: We're in the car park at the moment.
3: We're still in the car park.
2: Well, I've taken my foot off the clutch. Am I in one?
3: Hang on.
1: I feel like that's dangerous.
3: Yeah, you're in first gear.
2: Okay. It's very dangerous because there's poles everywhere.
1: Yeah, the car park is hard to drive in any car.
2: Well, I'm doing it.
3: Why isn't it working?
2: I don't know.
3: Is your foot on the accelerator or the
1: have
3: brake?
1: You turned the car on?
2: It's like, hang on.
3: Oh, Nick, don't stand in front of the car.
2: Oh, how do I? It's ridiculous. I'm taking my foot off the, what's it called?
3: Clutch. Just slowly.
4: Slowly.
3: Okay, can we hear some revs of the accelerator? Ah, that's good. See, nice and smooth.
2: Well, I'm pressing
3: like you're caressing
2: well,
3: a lady.
2: Right?
3: Like you're caressing a lady. Okay, perfect.
2: That noise is not. Oh, no. I've actually stored it right where the door to the garage will come down.
3: I don't know if we should go out on the road, Buzz. I'm not feeling too super confident.
2: I'm not kidding. It's not.
3: It's not safe.
2: Safe. Or
3: it's not
2: natural.
3: Safe.
2: We're going to cause.
3: We're going to cause an accident.
1: I was going to suggest that you pick someone up from the city, Lutzy, and drop him into work.
2: That
3: no,
2: is not
3: do not
2: happen,
3: do that.
2: Where's your indicator? Oh, no, I've got the windscreen wipers. Oh, I'm just all about to be on the street.
3: I think it's telling us something. I don't know if
2: this is not a good idea.
3: This is not a good idea. It's not a good idea.
2: Abort.
3: Can we abort this? It's not safe.
1: Tell us. So, obviously, this is very visual. We're going to throw this on our Instagram, Lutzy Susie. Can you tell us how far you've got right now?
3: We've just got out of the car park. We've gone into... We're about to go out onto Commercial Road.
1: Great.
2: If you're in that area, stay away right now.
3: Oh, we're heading up towards a Tenerife ferry.
2: Okay.
3: The problem is this is a very busy road.
2: It's a very busy road.
3: Okay, just stay on this.
1: Go, Lutzy.
3: Oh, here we go. Okay, we're going to get a roll up. We're heading up to the lights.
2: Clutch in.
4: Clutch in.
3: Yep. Change second gear.
2: Okay, I've changed the second gear.
3: Take your clutch off.
2: Okay.
3: Okay, perfect. I think we should just go straight ahead at the set of lights we're about to hit.
1: Oh, no.
3: To
2: the
3: ferry.
2: The bus stop.
3: Okay, you want to go left?
2: Go left?
3: No, just go to the lights.
2: Go to the lights.
3: But when you get to the lights, make sure you put your clutch in, otherwise you're...
2: I'm going to store the lights and there's going to be people stuck
3: me. Roll and put your clutch in from here.
2: So you reckon go straight ahead where that bus is?
4: Go left.
2: Okay, we'll have
3: put your clutch in. Left, clutch in.
2: And brake.
3: Okay,
2: back to first.
4: I know I'm on mic.
3: We're about to go turn left at the lights. There's a lady about to walk across the road with a dog. Whatever
2: get
3: you
2: out
3: do,
2: of the
3: do
2: way!
3: Not, do not, do
2: you
3: not.
2: You and your dog are not safe here.
3: Do not go when she is there.
2: If you're on Vernon Terrace right now, get off Vernon Terrace.
3: Do you want some really bad
2: news,
3: Lutzy?
2: About to go green. What?
3: Really, there's a bus behind you.
2: Oh, no.
1: Do you want some worse news, Lutzy?
2: What?
3: Go!
2: Who's gone?
3: Left.
1: Spain have just scored in the World Cup.
2: Oh, my God.
3: This is the best
2: he's
3: driven.
2: I'm in first. I'm going to clutch in.
3: Clutch
2: the second.
3: I'm driving.
2: Red
3: Sky Terrace.
2: Left
3: turn left here.
2: Oh, no, I'm wobbling along.
3: Okay, clutch
2: indicate.
3: In.
2: Clutch in.
3: Go to first.
2: Left
3: foot off the clutch.
2: Okay.
3: We're turning into Helen Street.
2: Get off Helen Street. I'm driving now.
3: Oh, this is... You're good, Lutzy.
2: Clutch in. Go to second.
3: Second.
2: Oh, there's a car in front. Get off
3: there's
2: the...
3: There's a car. Get off the road.
2: There's a car parking in front of me.
3: He's reversing. That's fine.
2: Okay,
3: we're heading towards
2: there,
3: Helen Street. Lutzy's driving very smoothly.
2: Do I stay in second, Susan?
3: Third. Okay, clutch in.
2: Oh, where's
3: third? Yeah, you got it.
2: I found third.
3: Third off. You did. Oh, well done.
1: How fast is he going?
3: He's going...
2: 39
3: I can't
2: k's
3: see.
2: An hour.
3: Which is good. It's only 50 kilometres or 40 kilometres. You're feeling good. Can you hear us? We're feeling smooth.
2: What happens when I get up here?
3: Turn left.
2: What gear am I in?
3: Put your clutch in.
2: Clutch in.
3: Watch that pedestrian
2: second,
3: and dog.
2: And the first. Oh, why are there so
3: many? First.
2: No woman.
3: Sorry.
2: Walk out in front of me.
3: They can see your L plate.
2: Oh, no. Hang on.
3: Left.
2: Okay, left.
3: You're in first gear?
2: I'm
3: okay.
2: In first gear.
3: Clutch off.
2: Sorry. Oh, no, I'm going to stall.
3: He's stalled. We've stalled on Commercial Road.
2: Oh, shit. Sorry. Wait.
4: Clutch in first.
2: Quickly.
3: Start. No, don't panic.
2: Okay, I'm in third gear. Okay, I'm on the road. There's a car behind me.
3: Clutch in.
2: I'm on the road.
3: Okay. Sorry.
1: I heard a honk.
2: Yeah,
3: we're getting honked.
2: That's because
3: don't just calm down. Okay, perfect. Oh, we got good, honked. Good work. Okay, you know what?
1: Don't honk,
3: he's very
1: players.
3: Good under pressure. We're on 130 Commercial Road.
2: Okay.
3: We're heading towards
2: okay,
3: that.
2: Okay, easy. This person's good. Late for work behind okay. me, and I feel bad as well. I okay. feel as bad
3: that's
2: as they
3: that's very good.
2: Do.
3: You're in second
2: this
3: gear.
2: Not my idea.
3: Stay around the corner. Do you want us to come back into the car park,
2: yeah,
3: Buzz?
2: Yeah, I'm not going
3: please.
2: Around again.
1: Yeah, and park it in one of those really narrow car spaces.
3: No.
2: Okay.
3: So we're getting off the Commercial Road. There's another pedestrian coming on your left.
2: Okay. Pedestrian, am I right?
3: Oh, there's a pedestrian.
2: Oh,
3: sorry,
2: cares?
3: We're just learning.
2: No, I'm going.
3: Okay. Oh, well done.
2: Okay, I'm back in. I'm back off the street.
3: That's
1: great.
3: Really pretty well. We're back at Nova.
1: All right, we'll come
2: well,
1: back up.
2: That's ridiculous.
3: Okay, we'll head back up.
2: We'll head back up.
3: You did very well.
2: Thank you, Susan.
3: Well done, David.
1: We'll see if Amelia has anything in her traffic report about a crazy L-plater driving along Vernon Terrace.
0: Lutzy and Susie O'Neill on Nova.

0: Nancy and Susie O'Neill.
1: Buzz is filling in this morning for Nick because Nick's got the vomits. Mm. And Buzz and I were talking off air before about, it was on Friday, I think, Buzz was going to his son's kindergarten to talk about his...
2: My job.
1: And I thought so many other people must have done that because I've done that for my kids as well. And and it's for some reason you always put so much effort into, I reckon I put more effort into going to my kids' school than I did for like a paid presentation. Because you just really want them to be proud of you, don't you? For mine, I remember it was really funny. I did a big interactive thing. It was primary school at St. Ida's School. It was in the school church for
2: some
1: reason.
2: How old were they, do you think?
1: Geez, they must have been early primary school. So I'm going to say grade 3 and grade 5 maybe.
3: So you were...
1: And I was...
3: You were retired but still swimming.
1: Well...
3: No, as a swimmer?
1: My career was a swimmer. Come back as a swimmer.
3: Yes.
1: And so I got up...
3: What did you wear?
1: I actually just wore normal clothes. But I bought a swimming
3: cap.
1: I bought a swimming cap.
3: Yeah.
1: But I remember I wanted to do an interactive presentation about how to be successful, the main thing is you need to do hard work.
3: Right.
1: It's not just talent. Talent only gets you so far.
3: Yep.
1: So I thought I would get, I think I got 5 kids to come up to the front and I got them to come up one at a time and I got the 4 of them to start running on the spot. And I can't remember the order now. Anyway, 4 of them ran on the, like they had to run really, really hard. And the 5th person could just stand there. And it was the metaphor for the 5th person was the talent and the 4 people running was the hard work.
3: Right.
1: So basically a 5th of what, not that I got into fractions.
3: Yes, yes.
1: They could see that one person talent gets you so far.
3: Yeah.
1: But it's the 4 people doing the hard work.
3: Okay, that's a nice message.
1: Yeah, but I like...
3: How'd it go?
1: I think it actually went okay. But it was funny talking to Buzz because he actually spoke to 4-year-olds.
2: Yeah.
1: And
2: obviously,
1: that sounds funny.
2: I've got a 4-year-old. I was a 4-year-old and 3-year-old kids. And so obviously I talked to
1: them. The person was the talent and the 4 people running was the hard work.
3: Right.
1: So basically a 5th of what... not that I got into fractions.
3: Yes, yes.
1: They could see that one person talent gets you so far.
3: Yeah.
1: But it's the 4 people doing the hard work.
3: Okay, that's a nice message.
1: Yeah, but I like...
3: How'd it go?
1: I think it actually went okay.

0: looking at you and you've got to speak in their language, and you don't really realize until you start interacting with them that they're obviously 4-year-olds, and the way they think is like a 4-year-old. And I got really competitive because I had an interactive experience planned. I brought in some headphones and a microphone, a bunch of Nova merch as well for the kids to have so they can take it home. A little walking, I brought in temporary tattoos.
1: Little
0: walking billboards for us.
2: Nice, well done.
0: Yeah, but then I saw on the wall when I arrived, Ash, who's one of the mums, she's a lawyer, and they had how what Ash did related to the curriculum that the 4-year-olds are.
2: What curriculum? The 4-year-olds?
0: Yeah. Well, they're getting them ready for prep. So it's like communication skills and like following rules and all that sort of stuff.
2: Yep.
0: So I panicked and turned my one into a TED talk about how important it is to listen. And I had all these 4-year-olds just like looking at me, and I'm just winging it. So you pivoted late into a completely new TED talk. I remember I sort of gave him a lecture. I was like, how many ears do we have? And they were like, two. Yes. How many mouths do we have, Lutzy?
2: One.
0: That's why it's important to listen twice as much as you speak.
2: That's pretty good.
1: That's a good message. I've actually spoken to 4-year-olds before. Do a lot of them go off on tangents? Like when I've done it, it's been like, and I used to swim butterfly. And then all the hands start going up, going, I've got a pet guinea pig, or I've got a cat.
2: Yeah, well, they're four.
0: They're obviously hyper-focused on one certain thing. So because I led with rules and listening and whatnot, at the end when I said, now, does anyone have any questions? Mm-hmm. They put their hands up and they'd be like, you can't use chemicals on the radio. Well, that's correct.
2: Well, you cannot do not use chemicals on the radio.
0: That is, one of our rules.
2: You know?
1: That's so cute. Well, it must be other people who've done funny presentations, we thought. 13, 24, 10, if you've done a funny job presentation to your kids' class.
0: It has to be stories, because I think every parent, like, I thought I was the only one that was going through that effort. And then when I told Susie's like, oh, I went through the effort too.
1: And how nervous do you get? Do you feel like you're being judged by the teachers as well?
0: Absolutely.
1: I felt like they're...
2: It's not so easy now, is it?
1: Yeah.
2: You know, it's my job, love. Yeah.
3: Nick Lutzy and Susie O'Neill on Nova. Fitzy, Whipper and Kate.
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0: Lindsay and Susie O'Neill.
1: We've got a few callers coming in. We want to hear their stories. Debbie from Upper Caboolture. Good morning.
2: Hello, team. Hey. How you going?
1: Good.
3: Hey. Good.
1: You sound like you got good energy. You must have been great when you visited your kids' school.
2: Look, you got to go big or go home, I say. I've got twins that are in high school, and I went to their year 10, 11 health class, and I'm a midwife, and my background is caring for young women who are pregnant and parenting. So, look, we went all in. It was so great. I had all my anatomy and physiology gear. They learned about cervixes and placentas and uteruses and contraception, and my kids didn't know whether to cringe or whether to be proud, or it was so cool, and we just went all out. And, look, I love it. It's such a privilege to get up there and do your stuff and teach a little bit along the way. So, but yeah, it got interesting, some interesting questions, but it was so much fun.
4: What questions did you get?
2: Well, interesting ones, even things about sperm count, about, you know.
3: Was it co-ed?
2: And vaping effect. No, it was a girl. No, actually, yeah, it was co-ed, sorry.
3: It was co-ed,
2: yeah. And the girls were asking about, you know, what does it affect vaping and smoking, their sperm and, you know, motility, because it's really important, smoking and vaping, how it affects men and women. And, yeah, they asked some really interesting things, but it was, I got right in there. I often answer all the questions before they get asked. But
3: I'm trying to think whether it's better, like, as a kid, like being four or being in grade 11 and and your mum doing that.
2: We went all out.
3: You know what I'm saying?
2: And it was a Catholic school too, but look, we kept it medical. But I think if you, they're amazing young people. And,
3: I can't help but think if I'm sitting in that audience and my mate's mum's doing this, I'm just going, I'm just going to ask you a quick question about sperm count.
2: Material vulva there. So, you know, they all got to see how the vulva works, you know, with during childbirth. And yeah, we go all out.
1: Oh, wow, so interesting. Don't you wish, you know, you probably couldn't do it. I wish they taught more than just the reproductive part of that stuff when I went to school. That's all I'm saying. It takes you years to learn that stuff. Casey out of Richmond Town.
3: No, that's a good point.
1: Don't you reckon? If they gave you a few little tips, you'd be way ahead of the pack.
3: Yeah.
4: Or a material vulva, you'd be
1: yes,
4: all over
1: it. If I had a material vulva and got to
3: vulva.
1: Practice
4: what
1: on
4: is a material
1: that?
4: Vulva?
3: I think I'm seeing them at the Triffid next Saturday night.
2: Come and do a lesson for your team. It's all good. I'll teach you everything.
4: Let's go, Casey, from Richmond Downs.
1: Yeah. What did you do? What did
3: you teach them?
5: So I had a child, and I was the tooth fairy's friends at the time. So I'm in oral surgery.
1: Oh, you pretended that you
3: come out.
1: I mean, you said you knew the tooth fairy, and you could chat to the tooth fairy.
4: You got a bad line.
1: But that's a good one, isn't it?
4: Yeah,
1: I mean, kids would love that. That's a good profession. What's the one profession I wonder you wouldn't want to go and say you did? Mm. Anyway.
4: I couldn't imagine going to Harrison's daycare talking about...
3: Rectal dysfunction or something.
1: What?
4: Or like as a midwife, four-year-olds. It's a hard sell.
1: Good morning, Paige from Tambourine.
6: Hello. Hey.
1: What's your story?
3: Clean it up, Paige.
6: Well, it's actually my partner, but my kids really hit the jackpot with him because he was a professional BMX rider, so he would go in and do shows. But then he moved into military vehicles, so tanks. So he would turn up every Anzac Day and give the kids a big talk, and often rock up to school with a big tank on the back of a truck and just
3: Stop
6: to give them all
3: that.
6: A thrill.
3: Yeah. That's so cool. What's that movie with Will Ferrell and Mark Wahlberg where he's so much cooler than the stepdad?
4: Is it stepdad?
3: Yeah.
6: I don't know, but he just did that Balls Up movie in a tank. I don't know if you've seen that. That's a Mark Wahlberg one that they did here in Tweed.
1: I love that.
6: Yeah, so he's in the tank. You'll see him doing like weird things in a tank.
3: Yes.
1: How did your partner get a tank?
6: Oh, he has 25. They find him.
4: 25
3: tanks. So he buys them? Was he in the army?
6: Yes. No, he just has a passion for them.
3: Wow.
1: He likes them.
4: Are they automatic or manual?
6: A combination. I've driven one. I was pregnant when I had to pull him out of a bog in one of them.
1: Oh, wow.
6: And that was a manual. But, yeah, he has a combination of all. We used to take people for rides. So we used to have a business called Tank Ride, but a nasty neighbour got us shut down.
1: Oh. And tanks are the ones where you pop your head out of the top, don't you, where you're driving it along.
6: Yeah. Like full big 52 ton,
3: big cannon at the front where you can, you know.
1: Where do you store them? Where do you store those?
6: Lots of sheds. Yeah, we've got a lot of sheds and not enough, apparently. That's what he keeps telling me.
3: Tell him to bring one down Commercial Roads. We can have a go one morning. That'd be great.
6: Well, Yeah, well, he's
3: can you
6: done
3: drive on the street?
6: Indy before. He did Indy before, and we had people calling the police saying, there's someone invading, there's a tank coming down for the Grand Prix. It was pretty funny.
3: Probably let him know next time.
4: Yeah.
6: Well, I did know there was a police escort and all the... Yeah, it was bizarre. Anyway.
3: It's a lot of fun.
1: We could get Lutzy to drive it. He can drive manual
3: imagine
1: now.
3: That. Goodbye, yeah. Tenerife.
0: Nick, Lutzy and Susie O'Neill. Nova. Nathan. Nat and Sean.
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18: You are listening to Nova. It is Jace, Lauren and Clint.
19: Are we doing this?
18: We've just returned from 2 weeks.
19: Holiday. All right, guys. Look, you're very smug.
18: No. Just...
19: I think you should wipe the smile off your face pretty quick smart though, Jason.
18: So.
19: Because this joke, yeah.
18: Right. When we were away.
20: Yeah.
18: A big event happened.
19: Oh, my
18: big
19: God. Event. Wedding of the year. Taylor Swift and Travis Kelce. They got married at Madison Square Garden, which when there was rumours, I'll put my hand up and say I was wrong. And
18: well, hang on. Sorry.
19: I was certain.
18: Mm-hmm. Let's play the tape.
19: That they were not
20: It was a
19: married.
20: Ruse. You thought it was a ruse.
19: Yeah. Let's I mean, play Jason, the tape. So did you. To be fair, you absolutely said there is no way
20: Sorry,
19: they're getting married.
20: Sorry, did you say you have audio of this?
19: I
20: have audio.
19: Said it's all a ruse and they're getting married in Italy somewhere.
18: Well, Taylor Swift is not getting married at Madison Square Garden.
20: Well, how do you know? Are you invited?
18: We know, don't we? Back me up here.
19: When is the special permit they've asked for?
20: Stand by, please.
18: Standing by.
20: First week of July. Not long to go.
19: She's not getting in. Right.
18: No.
19: What, 6 days? At the height of summer, inside Madison Square
20: Garden. Air conditioning.
19: It's not happening. But you were actually more adamant than me, Jason. You said we both said it wasn't happening.
18: Lauren and I would like to say something to you.
19: We're sorry.
20: Oh, thank you.
19: Not that you planned the wedding.
20: No, I had great intel.
18: We would like to apologise.
20: Thank you.
19: Apology accepted. We don't always get it right. No. In fact, we get it wrong a lot. But honestly, I did think, you know, there's just, that's crazy. But since the wedding, and I've really thought about it, I mean, it makes perfect sense.
18: Yeah but see, the whole time I was like, nah, it's a fake wedding. Even on the day, I'm like, I don't think they're in there.
19: Now, I had a couple of friends at the wedding, and they only found out it was Madison Square Garden the day before. They knew it was Manhattan. That's all they were told.
18: These are the friends you were telling us about yesterday.
19: No, these are actually different friends.
18: Oh,
19: I knew a couple of couples that were there.
20: Were they in, like, on the floor at Madison Square Gardens, or were they in the stands?
19: They sat in the stands for the wedding.
20: In the grandstand. Like you're watching a basketball match.
19: Madison Square Garden, it's like the smallest event it's ever held with 1,000 people. Mm-hmm. My question was, did you just then go to the normal toilets? Or did they build like bougie trailer toilets?
20: Oh, surely they had nice toilets.
18: No, you just go to Madison Square.
20: I want to know about the...
19: Yeah, go and get in like where you're going to basketball.
20: Did they have a bonboniere?
19: Someone won a car.
20: A car?
18: Sorry.
19: And someone won a handbag.
18: Oh, you're taking the piss
19: now. No, they were prizes.
18: They're not. Oh,
20: a handbag.
18: Hey, Travis, thanks for the invite to the wedding. Great meat tray.
19: Yeah, I'm telling you, they gave away a car.
21: We've done a quick check online and it says, yep, one of the grand prizes was a vintage 1970 Chevrolet Chevelle, the same model the couple drove off in after their first public date.
19: I told you. See, no, I wasn't sure if I was allowed to say that, but they gave away a car.
18: That's tacky.
19: No. Coming from you, who, you would love that. You don't even like bringing a gift.
20: Mate, you had peroxide tips at your wedding. I mean, that's tacky.
19: You complain about having to take a gift. This way you get a gift.
20: Yeah. How good's that?
18: 13 24 10 is our number. Who do you need to apologise to? Maybe driving to work at the moment going, oh, partner was right about that.
20: What? Apology line?
18: Yeah, we'll do an apology line. 13 24 10 is our number.
20: Do you want to have the first go?
18: What do you mean? I've said
19: sorry.
20: You're not sitting on anything else?
18: No, I'm good. I'm good.
19: Are you going to apologise for telling Lou you were going for a walk when you went to the breakfast buffet and you didn't take her and the kids and went on your own?
18: No, I told her I was going to the buffet.
19: No, you didn't.
18: 13 24 10 is our number.
19: I think you should apologise.
20: See you after lunch.
18: What would you like to apologise for, big or small? We might get a call from an old boss.

0: This is Nova. You got Jace, Lauren and Claire.
1: Yes, look, we're opening the apology hotline here this morning.
2: Jace and I just apologised. It was hard to do, but we swallowed our pride and we apologised because we fiercely...
1: Yes.
2: Fiercely
1: you doubted
2: denied
1: my news cred.
2: Your news credibility, yeah, by saying that there is no way in God's green earth that Taylor Swift, yeah, was going to get married, yeah, at Madison Square Garden, you know, in what? The height of summer.
0: When we're away, I almost text you going, oh, we got this one wrong.
2: Thanks a lot, T-Swizzle. Thanks
0: all right
2: a lot.
0: Emma, good morning.
3: Good morning, guys.
0: Believe you need to apologise this morning.
3: No, I really do. Mm-hmm. So my fiance is a bodybuilder and every gram of food means so much to him. And he has this peanut butter. The peanut butter is like his sweet treat. It's his chocolate. He loves it. Mm-hmm. His mum came to stay with us on the weekend and I blamed his mum for eating the whole jar of peanut butter that I smashed it myself.
2: Well done, Emma. Yeah, it's
0: okay,
2: the confessional.
0: So there that's we good go. I do that with the kids. You blame the kids. I didn't touch the ice cream.
1: Emma, we want to formalise, yes, this apology. So what would you like to say?
3: Brian, please still marry me. I'm really sorry, but I ate the peanut butter.
0: Yeah.
1: Well done.
2: Well done.
1: Did that hurt to apologise?
3: Yeah, it really did.
2: Always blame the mother-in-law. Tell you what, there is, let her have it.
0: There is nothing worse than when you know you've got a snack in the house and you're like, I'll get to that later, I'll get to that later, and then you go to eat
2: someone's
0: it and your part's
1: gone.
2: It's like when there's leftovers in the fridge.
0: Yes.
2: Like that leftover fried rice
0: spaghetti
2: from yesterday.
0: Yeah.
2: I'm going to have that. And then you get home and you're like, what?
0: Yeah.
2: Where's?
0: The whole time you're driving home, you're like, oh, fried
2: can't
0: rice
2: wait
0: is waiting.
2: For it. It's gonna get there. You know what? I don't even want it fresh. I want the leftovers.
0: Yeah.
2: Because that's in the back of my mind.
0: They've never, ever in the past eaten the leftovers.
2: Never.
0: But that day,
2: they've eaten it. Nothing surer.
0: You know what?
1: Does she apologise?
0: You're on the right track being single. Don't do this whole married life, bro.
1: This
2: have to share your leftovers. That's a con.
0: Oh, yeah.
2: Of having a partner.
0: Yeah, he'd go home. It'd always be there.
1: It's always there.
0: Always.
1: If anything, it just goes out of date.
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3: 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Yep, done it before. I'm going to bed. Bed, what are you, tired? Sure enough, you walk out and she goes, oh, you're up.
1: Anyway, see you there.

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1: 13 24 10 is our number. What's your best worst joke? There'd be a few floating around on the tradie sites.
2: Totally. What is Forrest Gump's email password?
1: What is Forrest Gump's email password?
3: I'm just trying to, I'm thinking of all the lines from the movie. Go.
2: One Forrest, one.
1: That's quite good.
3: That's very good.
1: Where'd you get that?
3: Very strong.
2: Just made it up.
1: That's strong.
2: Did you hear about the Italian chef who died?
1: No.
2: He passed away.
1: Oh, Jesus Christ. Help me, Melbourne.
2: That's good gear. That's
3: help
2: good.
3: Me, Melbourne. Help, help.
2: Come on. You can't criticise us if you haven't got anything in
1: the only one that the kids are running with at the moment why did Sally fall off the swing?
3: Go.
1: She had no arms. That's the one the kids are rolling out.
3: Oh, okay.
1: And right. I'm like, gosh.
2: That gets zero laughs from me. That's not funny.
1: Okay. 13.
2: Shouldn't have put Sally on the swing.
1: 13, 20, 14 is our number.
2: Those, no.
3: Here we go.
2: Here we go.
3: We've got an entry. Jared, hello.
4: Yes. So why is Cinderella bad at soccer?
3: Sorry? Oh, sorry, you're going to have to start again, Jared.
4: That's all right. Why is Cinderella bad at soccer?
2: Why is Cinderella bad at soccer? It's going to be something about a glass boot.
4: It's because she's always running away from the ball.
2: Oh, yeah, yeah. Not bad. That's, not bad.
3: That is. I don't mind it.
2: Two windmills were standing at a wind farm. One asked, what's your favourite type of music? And the other said, I'm a big metal fan.
1: What are you Googling? Just worst jokes?
3: That's pretty good.
1: Shitjokes.com.
3: That's a good one.
1: Glenn, good morning.
5: Morning, how are you?
1: Yeah,
2: we've got more.
1: Could be better.
2: Okay, come on, Glenn. Give us something.
5: Yeah, okay. Where do you find a dog without any legs?
2: Where do you find a dog without any legs?
5: Yeah.
2: I don't know.
5: Where you left it.
1: You laughed at that, but not Sally.
2: That's funny.
1: The dog had no legs.
2: That's funny, Glenn. Good on you, Glenn. Have you got one, Glenn?
3: A panda walks into a bar and orders a scotch and Coke. The bartender says, yeah, that's fine, but why the big paws?
1: I thought you forgot the end of the joke. That's why you're pausing. Michelle, good morning.
6: Morning.
1: All right, bring us home, Michelle. Best, worst joke you got.
6: How do you make a sausage roll?
3: Oh, Michelle, how do you make a sausage roll?
6: You push it.
1: Can't believe it.
7: Jace, Lauren and Clint.
8: Jace, Lauren and Clint.
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0: Thanks for joining us. You're listening to Nova. It is Jace, Lauren and Clint with you. You all right?
1: I'm okay. I'm recovering now.
2: What's happened? Well, it takes a lot to get under your
1: to
2: skin.
1: To rile me. Now, this is, can I just point out, this is something.
0: No, he avoids it, doesn't he?
2: He avoids it.
0: Yeah.
1: This is something so, so small, right? But it's infuriating. Yeah. I would say it's mildly infuriating.
2: Go for it.
1: Restaurants, hotels, sometimes when you know, use the bathroom at someone else's house, they've got the hand gel, but they've also got some form of hand cream.
0: Oh, yep, same bottle.
2: What?
0: Same
1: colour. They look the same. They're non-identifiable. And I don't know why, but I've been pumping the wrong bottle. I've been pumping the hand cream instead of the hand gel.
2: No.
0: I've experienced it too. Lou bought the.
1: So annoying.
0: Remember the twins that were on the block?
1: Yeah,
0: those two
1: I know
0: girls.
1: The ones, and they
2: every
1: bought the same.
2: Woman had those.
0: Oh, we've got that soap collection at home, and the bottles are the same bloody colours.
2: It's also got the detergent.
0: Yes. And the sanitizer.
1: And do you know what, Lauren? If you pump the cleanser or whatever it is, it's a cream. I don't want the cream. I want the hand gel.
2: But don't you just read the bottle?
0: No, the print's so small.
1: Infuriating. So infuriating.
2: So what, you don't want hand cream in there?
0: No, just do a different colour.
1: I just want one bottle.
2: But aesthetically, that doesn't look good.
1: But who needs...
0: Who's creaming in the bathroom?
1: Who's using the cream?
0: No one. Oh, it's always full.
2: No, sorry. No, you do the Aesop hand soap. Actually, I'm a Leaf girl. Oh, my God, the Baronia. Shout out. If anyone can see that on the shelves, buy it. Smells like actual heaven in a
0: bottle.
2: I'll
0: give you a hot tip.
2: Hand wash, then you dry your hands and you put a bit of hand cream on.
1: No. But what happens if you get the hand cream first? It's just so irritating.
0: You know what, Lucy?
1: And it sets you back at least a minute in the bathroom.
0: We've got three in the kitchen.
2: Does it?
0: One is dish soap. One's hand soap. It's soap. It's the same thing.
2: But you don't use dish soap on your hands.
0: Depends what comes out when I squeeze the bottle. They look the same.
2: And so then you just go, oh, well, it's dish soap, so I'll just wash my hands with this.
0: Yeah.
2: Do you ever wash? I don't know if you'd get the same result washing dishes with hand soap, though.
0: No, you get an aftertaste, which is not great.
1: Yeah. You're eating the hand soap?
0: No.
2: You know what gets me? Now, I love this business.
1: Yes.
2: Rolled. I love their rice paper rolls. But if they don't work out a better way to have the mini hoisin sauce sachets open, I am going to rip my own hair out.
0: What do you mean? Aren't they little plastic things?
2: No, it's like a lid, and they've changed it once, and they've changed it, and you can only ever rip it halfway, and then you try so hard to rip that it all squirts
1: out. And then even worse, Lauren, there's not enough hoisin in the actual sachet.
2: You're heavy on the hoisin, aren't you? Yeah, it could be a bit bigger.
0: Guys.
2: But the sachet, the way it rips is a design fault.
0: You sit there going, I wonder if the owner of Rolled has ever actually ordered takeaway and tried to open at home.
2: They don't use the hoisin containers.
0: No.
1: And then try washing your hands in the bathroom afterwards with the buddy cleanser.
3: It's mildly infuriating.
4: You know, that really grinds my gears.
0: Guys, you're not alone. 13 24 10 is our number.
1: What do you find mildly infuriating? Good morning, Enza.
5: Good morning. Good morning. How are you?
1: Yeah, we're good. You sound irritated.
5: Well, nothing worse when you book a hotel room and on the website it's gorgeous. You've got fluffy towels and it shows you all the beautiful image. And then you open the door actually, and it's nothing like the image on the website.
2: False advertising.
0: Yeah, I look at past guest photos on Google.
2: Oh, on the reviews.
0: Yeah, on the reviews. If you go to the reviews, look at the photos
1: so
0: people
1: often,
0: put up because it's
1: you know,
0: the real stuff.
1: Pam is complaining about everything.
0: No, ignore Pam. You know. She's bitching about the
2: Who's
0: water pressure,
2: Pam?
0: But just look at her photo.
1: Oh, she's always.
2: Who's Pam?
1: Yeah, she's
0: Pam, the lady in the Google review.
1: Yeah, she's always a star all the time.
0: Anna, good morning.
2: Hello.
6: Hi, guys.
0: What are you infuriating?
6: Well, you know, every time I get into my car, my Bluetooth does not connect to my phone every single time.
1: It's so annoying.
2: And you're like,
6: I have to sit there and I have to reconnect it every time. Oh, yes. And sometimes I want to call you guys and I can't because I'm driving.
2: But what about, Anna, when you're mid-phone call and you get in the car and you go, hang on, it's just connecting.
1: You're waiting.
2: And then you're like, oh, it'll tick over in just
0: Won't
2: a
0: be
2: sec.
0: Long. Won't be
2: and
0: sec.
2: And you're like, yep.
0: Have I got
2: on,
0: you now?
2: Have I
0: got you now?
6: It connects at the worst times, and when I'm getting in the car, it just does not connect ever.
2: Oh, Anna, I am with you.
1: Yeah.
2: It's like you actually want to put the car in the bin.
1: I agree.
7: This is Jace, Lauren and Clint.
2: Turn it up.
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1: We need to address something that happened earlier on the show.
2: Well, usually it's you yelling at the clouds.
1: Yes, not today.
2: No.
1: It was Lauren and it wasn't the clouds. She was yelling at the council.
3: They've got this new stupid digital permit system that no one knows how to use. I can't just give you a permit to put on your car anymore. I have to go into an app. I have to delete the person who was using the permit, add you in. But then, like, say I've got a cleaner or a guy or someone who comes once a week, a babysitter, whatever. You can't have like a favourite and say, oh, they're coming every Monday. You have to delete someone and then put someone else in. You've got to know everyone's number plates.
1: Oh, you can't just select them.
3: And they can't access it.
0: Do you want to get Ellie, can we get Ellie Langdon on?
3: Yeah. You can get on to anyone to help.
0: You know what? By the end of the show. No,
3: you can't.
0: No,
3: they don't answer their phone.
0: By the end of the show, we're going to get Ellie Langdon on. Yep, we'll get Ellie Langdon on.
2: And you can see if it wets up.
0: We'll pitch the story.
3: Oh, my God. I sound like my mother, don't I? I've just realised.
2: That's a reality. Now, thankfully, my phone book, my old Channel 9 phone book, still works. Gold Logie nominee.
0: Oh, yes. Gold
2: Ellie
0: Logie
2: Langdon,
0: nominee.
3: I mean, if she
2: TV
3: doesn't
2: royalty
3: win.
2: Joins us on the line.
0: Hello,
2: Ellie Langdon.
0: Ellie.
2: Good morning.
4: Guys, I am outraged on your behalf. I've got the whole team standing by. You tell me where I've got to send them.
3: Thanks,
4: we
3: got
4: to chase down the road and we will sort this for you today.
0: Well, I know you like to support the people in the suburbs.
4: I am outraged. How dare they do this to you, Lauren?
3: I agree.
4: Are you okay?
3: Well, no, I'm not.
2: Because the cleaner can't pass.
0: No, that was a hypothetical.
3: No, I said I am semi-capable of working it out, but won't somebody think about the elderly and the people that aren't so tech savvy?
2: Yes.
3: It's not fair,
0: The
3: Ellie.
0: Elderly, Ellie.
4: I know, and you know what? Look, you've hit something me that just, honestly, I feel like we cover something like this every single night.
3: Okay.
4: So
3: great.
4: I'm
3: thinking, well, now it's my
4: turn. I've got, Sam Cucciara's on holidays right now.
3: No, I said I am semi-capable of working it out, but won't somebody think about the elderly and the people that aren't so tech savvy?
2: Yes.
3: It's not fair,
0: The
3: Ellie.
0: Elderly, Ellie.
4: I know, and you know what? Look, you've hit something councils for
3: councils.
4: Me that just...

0: And you just give him the list of questions. I think he'll open with "How dare you?"
1: Yes.
0: Yep. And then you just flick him whatever else you need asked, Loz, and we will have this fixed by the end of the day.
2: Do you know what?
3: Prey on the vulnerable. Her cleaner got a fine.
1: I did my Year 10 work experience at a current affair, and I thought one day I'm going to be able to use this contact to my absolute power. And today is the day that I bring Stonington Council down.
3: Ali, can I ask, what's some of the weirdest stories you get pitched that we haven't seen on the telly?
0: Oh, man, there are some weird ones. Can I just tell you my favourite one we covered this week is the hero tradie who watches a guy try and steal a car from a Dan Murphy, allegedly, but leaves the handbrake on, so he's filming it. When the guy does a runner, he crash tackles him. He's got him in a headlock taking selfies, but then his left nut got jammed. He's gone to wiggle his left nut free. The guy's headbutted him and given him the best shiner.
1: Mm. Oh.
0: And that's Ali, my favourite
1: hang on, his nut got stuck. As in his
3: nuts. No, he left his nuts.
0: Yeah, like his left testicle got
1: jammed in the door.
0: Not in the door, like somehow like jammed by the other guy and how he was laying on him.
1: Yeah. That's a wild story.
0: I didn't ask too many questions.
3: It was just one nut, not two.
1: Just the left
2: nut. No, but the kicker is the hero was rewarded with some Dan Murphy's voucher, I believe.
0: he got some free beer, and then the person whose car it was saw it and also said he'd take him out for a beer.
1: Awesome.
0: So that was, you know, it was worth the shiner, I think.
1: Yeah,
3: will you do
1: I
3: a
1: agree.
3: Follow-up story on the nut next week?
1: Yeah, how's the nut?
0: I mean, always. We always see these things through. We're professionals.
1: Now, Clint, while we've got you, Clint's also complained about his council because he's now got four rubbish
3: four
1: bins and he's had enough.
3: How many do you have in your hood?
0: Yeah, we've got four, and it's a nightmare, isn't it? It's too many. But look, can I, guys, just one at a time, all right? Let's sort this one for Loz.
1: Yeah, move over, Clint. It's my turn.
0: Next week, mate. We'll talk about your bins next week.
3: Can you imagine being like a parking inspector giving Ali a ticket?
2: Oh, no.
3: And then it's like, it's Ali. Oh, no, please, don't come after me.
2: How are you, my friend?
0: I am great. I mean, I wouldn't get a parking ticket. I would never overstay a park or park where I shouldn't.
3: Of course, of course.
0: You know?
3: She'd use valet.
1: Hey, the Gold Logie nominee. Now, we can't have two heartbreaks. First, Delta Goodrum loses Eurovision. I won't be having Ellie Langdon losing the Gold Logie.
0: Oh.
1: This is yours, sis.
0: She was robbed, Delta. Yeah. Absolutely robbed. Thanks 100%. For bringing that up again. I just moved on from it.
3: We hope you pick up the gold, Ellie. You deserve it.
4: Jase, Lauren and Clint.
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0: We used to know each other.
1: Fighting crime full-time as Spider-Man, watching his old friends move on without him. But when a terrifying new threat emerges, Peter faces a challenge unlike anything he's encountered before.
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16: Oh, good morning. Happy Tuesday. It is Sam back in. Sorry I missed yesterday. I'm sure Nat and Sean will fill me in. They're joining us shortly. We got another clue from Ross yesterday for loose change. I'll repeat that one for you shortly if you also missed it. And yesterday we spoke to Larry Emder ahead of a very special episode of The Chase. It was on last night. Larry and friends. He tells us all about it. You can catch up on Channel 7 Catch Up. Larry Emder on Nova.
17: Larry, last time we spoke to you, it was about a book, that your book or something, might have been last year. How's things going?
18: Oh, that was a couple of years ago. Oh. Yeah, Happy As. That went bestseller. That was all right.
2: Yeah, that was okay. That reminds me, I've got to do another one of those.
17: Yeah. Yeah, I just want to make sure you've got enough money for the future, you know?
13: And now, Larry, we have actual evidence that you've got friends. Yeah. So that's, well, that's good news.
2: Okay, well, TV friends, they're not like, you know, no, they are great friends. I've known all these guys for a long time. They're great fun. And tonight I put them under the torch, see how they go.
17: Oh, this is going to be good, actually. Dr. Chris Brown, of course, that'll be good to see.
13: Yeah, Joe Griggs.
17: Joe Griggs, Sonia Kruger. This will be interesting. Are we, well, you don't want to give too much away, clearly, but are we going to be surprised by any of them?
2: Yes, you're going to be surprised that Dr. Chris, the so-called alleged vet, may or may not know the animal question. But I'll leave that. I think that's a pretty good tease, to be honest. But I'll leave that for me. No, they're all surprising. I'll tell you what, they're surprising. They were so fiercely competitive. Like, it was clearly, you know, a bit of fun. We were doing it for Beyond Blue, which, of course, is an incredible charity.
17: Awesome.
2: So, but they just this, they all went into this next gear where it was like, Yeah, we're having fun, but gee, let's give it a good solid crack. So from a quizzing perspective, it's really, really exciting. Great questions for everyone at home to play along. But also the most amount of fun I've ever had in that studio. Like, I'm so glad it went prime time because it was definitely not a 5 o'clock show, this one.
17: How long did it take you to, you know, because we know that you record these in, how long did it actually take to get through the whole thing?
2: Well, this one took about 6 hours because none of these guys would shut up.
13: that tracks. Yeah.
2: No, it took, you know, it takes a couple of hours with commercial breaks and technical breaks and all that sort of stuff. But this one did take a long time. And about halfway through, I'm going, but only because it was fabulous, right? Because everyone had something to say. Because sometimes contestants come in and they're like so focused on the questions, they're a little bit stressed and they don't have much to say around the game itself. But these guys were like being full-on TV hosts, so shutting them up was the issue.
13: But at the same time,
2: it was, you know, I'm a TV guy through and through, and I'm looking at this thing evolve, and I'm going, this is great TV, and I think everyone's going to love it.
13: Yeah, now you've been hosting The Chase for a while, and the thing about The Chase is that The Chasers, they're not normal. Like, it's the stuff that they know and the detail that they can remember. Does it blow your mind, these people?
2: 100%. I stand there and look at them in awe, and I sometimes get lost in the moment too. I go, you know, keep doing your job. I'm looking at them going, how did you know something about Greek mythology and Taylor Swift and an ingredient of a Japanese meal and a this and a, and a 1974 cricket game? Like, they are... they're incredible. I'm in awe of all of them. They're absolutely unbelievable.
17: Well, we've been lucky to interview a couple of along the journey, and it's incredible, isn't it? Yeah. And they're actually really funny.
13: Actually,
2: that's a very good point.
17: Yeah.
2: It's one thing to be really, really, really smart, and then it's another thing to be able to carry the character and entertain us along the way and come up with funny one-liners like. They're, you know, they're very, very good performers, and they're very clever people, and all lovely too. Like, people always ask me, you know, is the governess really mean like that, and is Sharky really mean? But they're fantastic people.
17: No, they're great. They're great value too. Larry, doing this gig for so long and being so good at it that you have been, and I think too, the other person that's been doing a similar gig, which has been Grant Denyer, for a long period of time. Both of you are really great at your jobs. Do you have a rivalry, or do you have a friendship that you can talk about hosting similar shows, I guess, in terms of game shows?
13: Or is he arch nemesis and you want to take him down?
2: No, we are. Denny and I are great mates. Like, he's such a great fella. And we've been through a lot together. And, you know, he's had his time away, had his bad accident and all of that. And I think that's when the true friendships come into play. And, you know, he would have been on this celebrity edition if he could have seen over the desk, but he couldn't. So, I'm a big fan of Grant. I think the feeling's mutual, and you're right. You know, it's like we get together and we'll talk about a whole heap of stuff, and there is a nice little community.
13: Yeah,
2: we're
17: that's
2: all
17: cool.
2: mates. And I'd like to think Todd Woodbridge and I are mates, and Rebecca Gibney and I are great mates, and so there's no fisticuffs in the car park after the Logies.
13: Do you have a Quizmasters WhatsApp group? Can you imagine?
17: That's pretty funny. And Larry, I just want to know about the season for you, your TV season. How does it look like? And do you ever have any time off? Because obviously the chases, we get to see that all the time, but we also get to see you on, you know, morning breakfast shows and weekends as well.
2: Yeah, so I'm busy. I'm busier than I'm 61 years old and I'm busier than I've ever been, unfortunately. I guess I was supposed to be thinking about retirement now, but I'm too busy. So morning show's going great. We're going into our, and we're just turned 19. And then the chase is going great. And then I've got this little whiskey thing going on the side, which is virtually full-time for me now as well, the Ben Buckler whiskey. My days, I'm 10 o'clock at night doing emails. You know, I get home from the morning show at 1 o'clock and then my my business starts, the whiskey stuff starts. And then the chase, you're right, we do in seasons of about, you know, say 3 months at a time. And that's full on. We did 4 days last week and 4 days next week. So you'll see if you're watching the morning show and I'm not there in big chunks of time, that's because I'm doing the chase. So it's life's busy. I feel like I wish I was doing this when I was 30 and I was upright and I was healthy as opposed to 60 and going home and falling in a heap. But it's all
17: we know the feeling.
2: And
13: you're better than ever.
2: I love it. I love the morning show. I love the chase. The whiskey business is exciting.
17: Send us a bottle.
2: Life's good.
17: We'll do a review. Send us a bottle. We'll do a review. Nat loves a drink early in the morning too, so we'll get the show underway that way.
2: How else would I get through the morning show?
13: Exactly, right? Exactly. Well, check out the Chase Australia. Larry and Friends tonight at 7:30 on Channel 7. Thanks so much, Larry.
17: Thanks,
13: it's always
17: Larry.
13: A pleasure,
2: thanks,
13: buddy.
2: Thanks, guys. Lovely to talk to you.
17: See you, buddy.
13: Bye.
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0: Little Mix, Nova, it's 5:15, and I heard while I was away yesterday, Ross gave away another clue. Nova.
1: Down our sofa, there's a lot more than just Blint hiding down there.
2: Nathan Nat and Sean love sinking into comfort with Danks Furniture. The comfort of home doesn't come with a scary price tag.
0: Yeah, I've been digging around back there. You tell us how much is it behind the back of the sofa. You win the same amount in Danks Furniture vouchers. Ross, let's slip yesterday. Your first stop is the number 9. Now, I'm assuming that means first number, not necessarily. I don't want to say anything and give you a bum steer, but your first stop is the number 9. And after our winner last week got over $6,500 in Danks vouchers, I'm thinking it might be a 4-digiter, but again, don't want to give you a bum steer. Your first stop is the number 9. We'll be having some more guesses this morning. Nathan, Nat and Sean are not too far away. We could have a winner if you think you can zero in on that amount. We'll be doing it after 6 o'clock. Also yesterday, if you missed it, we found out a proud fact about Western Australia.
3: In Western Australia, we are more likely than anywhere else in the country to get on really well with our neighbours.
4: That's great. We don't celebrate.
5: My neighbours are being neighbourly in a way. You know,
4: they are.
5: Putting it out,
4: Yeah, they're putting smiles on people's faces.
3: I don't think they've got anything for you, but no. I don't know.
4: I mean, they're charging their Amex, but they're
3: still
4: doing it.
3: Debbie's in Dorsville. Good morning, Deb.
6: Good morning.
3: Okay, we're being very positive this morning for a Monday morning, Debbie. We want to hear stories of neighbours that just get along.
5: Freak us out.
3: Talk to us about your neighbours.
6: We've got a younger couple living next door to us, a little bit younger than us. And I always said to my husband, I wouldn't mind getting another dog. And he said, no, we don't need 2 dogs.
4: Yeah.
6: Well, anyway, we've got a border collie who's 7.5.
3: Yes.
6: And they've gone and got a young Kelpie bitch. She's 1 now.
3: Yes.
6: And we decided to put a gate between our houses.
3: They hang out.
6: When we go away on holidays or they go away on holidays, we just open the gate and their dog comes in or during the day. Mm. We don't know if we've got 1 dog or 2 dogs from daily basis because they just open the gate or we open the gate. So
3: I love
6: we don't
3: that.
6: Have to worry. They have our house key. He's had our cement mixer for 2 years. And,
3: At least you know where it is. Otherwise, it just takes up room in your shed. that's awesome.
6: That's right.
4: Sharing
6: that's
4: dogs like that, Debbie, that's great.
5: Okay,
4: how happy are the dogs too, by the way?
3: Yes, they must be
4: loving it. Best friends every day.
6: They love it. We've actually got a panel in the bottom of the gate where they can see each other all the time.
5: Oh, that is so cute.
6: So when they want to play, they bark.
3: Oh, I adore
6: we just
3: that.
6: Open the gate.
3: Yeah, that's great.
6: Yeah, beautiful.
5: I want to move in the other side.
3: Yeah, right.
4: And Debbie, you're down in Mandurah area, down Dorsville?
6: Yes.
4: Okay, well, could be the next
3: happy
4: place.
3: Happy places.
4: Very happy place.
6: It's a beautiful place to live. Yes, it is.
3: You're living the dream, Deb, and so is your dog. Thank you so much. That's a beautiful story. Let's go to Jess in Craigie. Hello.
7: Good morning.
4: Morning, Jess.
3: Oh, Jess. You sound like you'd be a delightful person to live next door to.
7: Of course.
3: Okay, talk to us.
7: There's another young mum next door to us, and between us there's 5 boys, and I'm a nurse.
3: Okay.
4: So oh, my God.
5: Convenient.
7: So there's been a number of head injuries and rushes and all of those sorts of things that I get to inspect before they go off to the GP or up to ED. But between us, there's been a number of discussions and babysitting and things like that to make sure one of us can get up to where we need to be because our partners are FIFO.
3: Both of you, And have you thought about putting a gate between the 2 backyards so the kids can just run together and play?
7: We don't even need to. We're in a cul-de-sac, so they're just out free range.
3: Oh, the dream.
4: Oh, Jess, what's your feng shui like? It's very important in a cul-de-sac.
7: Yes.
3: Yeah. Sean read something once.
5: Yeah, can you explain it?
3: No, he didn't. He saw a TikTok.
4: And he won't let it go.
7: I don't know what our feng shui is like,
4: Okay, I'll come over and inspect.
5: Sean.
3: A side door and a mirror, apparently. Jess, fantastic news. Thank you. Keep being a good neighbour.
7: Have a great week.
3: You too. We move on to Lauren in Lathlane. Hello.
5: Hi, Lauren.
8: Good morning.
4: Hi, Lauren.
3: Okay, talk to us. Do you get on really well with your neighbours?
7: So I married into an Italian family with four siblings.
4: Yeah.
7: And mum and dad purchased them each a block of land, and we all live next to each other with mum and dad next to us and uncle and auntie across the road, and Nonno used to live up on the hill on the same street.
3: Wow.
4: Oh, Nonno.
3: That's amazing.
4: Imagine the food and the cook-ups you guys would have.
7: Oh, we do lots together. It's been really good. We've all had babies at the same time, so the kids have all grown up together, and it's really, really nice.
3: And is it like Everybody Loves Raymond, where the mum and dad are just dropping over all the time?
7: Or their house is like the central house, so we all go to them, or the kids just wander over, and they've got the pool, so they all swim there. And,
5: What about other neighbours that aren't necessarily related to you? Are they a bit outnumbered?
7: They are, but they're kind of in the little crew as well. They've been there forever since Nonno moved over way back when, so it's kind of the whole street's all together.
4: Oh, Lauren, do you do your sauces? Do you get together and
3: sausage day?
7: We've
3: what are you doing?
7: We've just done sausages a couple of weekends ago, so that was good fun. Sauces haven't done this year yet, so it's on the cards.
3: Love that. Oh,
5: this is so wholesome,
3: isn't it?
5: Are we? I feel a bit dirty.
3: I know.
5: Or clean. I'm not sure which one.
3: Either way, it's uncomfortable. be nice to your neighbours, everybody. See how happy it makes you.
4: That's great.
3: Thanks, Lauren. That's just beautiful.

0: Good Charlotte on Nova. A little throwback for your Tuesday morning. It's almost 5:30. We'll get a quick check of the headlines and the roads. And then straight after, we're doing a giveaway. It's Nova's Night at the Movies. It's back for this one.
1: Hi, my name is Peter Parker. You don't remember me, but we used to know each other. Something bad was going to happen, and the only way to stop it was to make everyone forget about me. Because I'm not just Peter Parker. I'm Spider-Man.
0: Oh, dealing with the aftermath of all the Marvel Avengers stuff. Peter Parker is back. Spider-Man in brand new day. We'll have some tickets to go on the other side of the headlines. You could be the first in Perth to see it. Nova.
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2: 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Quinada Freeway North are building at Mortimer Road. And again at Thomas Road as well. 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A shower or two today, heading for a top of 18. And right now it is 7 degrees on Nova 937.
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6: Susie Thompson with you. The Israeli embassy has criticised changes to Labor's draft policy platform ahead of this week's national conference. The proposed amendments oppose Israel's presence in Gaza and remove a demand for Hamas to be excluded from a future Palestinian state. The embassy claims this proposal places too much responsibility on Israel for the ongoing conflict and not enough on Hamas. A 40-year-old man's been found guilty of murdering a 2-year-old boy on the New South Wales mid-north coast. The little boy was killed in Coffs Harbour in 2022. He suffered a brain injury, fractured pelvis, rib and bruising to his body. Around 300 people have protested against Joint Australian-US Defence Facility Pine Gap in Alice Springs. The rally was the biggest at the secretive facility since 1987. Protesters called for Pine Gap to be closed and for the land to be returned to traditional owners. Andy Burnham is the new UK Prime Minister after being invited to form government by the King at Buckingham Palace. He's the fifth British PM in just 4 years. Sir Keir Starmer formally resigned, saying his final address that he goes with good grace and a smile. And an extremely rare set of identical baby quadruplet girls have been born in Brisbane in what could be an Australian first. The girls were delivered by C-section last week and are all said to be doing well. Nova Sport is next.
3: Nova Sport.
6: Former Wallaby Isaiah Parisi is returning to Rugby Australia from a stint overseas, signing a 2-year deal with the Queensland Reds. The 29-year-old says next year's Rugby World Cup is a goal.
7: The main reason was to sign just because I wanted to come back to the Reds family, but also to sort of propel myself into Wallabies contention again. But that's obviously going to come off the back of doing my job for Queensland, ultimately doing the best that I can for this club.
6: And the PNG Chiefs are targeting Joey Manu ahead of their entry into the NRL in 2028. The former Roosters star has met with Chiefs officials as he contemplates a return from French rugby. And you're up to date on Nova.
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0: Sam with you. Happy Tuesday. Nat and Sean joining us shortly. And then Joel Creasy from 7 o'clock as well. Next Wednesday, we are back at the cinemas because it's Nova's Night at the Movies. We are watching Spider-Man Brand New Day. And if you want to be among the first in Perth to see it, you could be joining us 13:24:10. Give us a ring. Double passes. We've got a couple of them to go. And you could be coming along next Wednesday. We just popcorn usually too. You get some lollies if you're lucky. And this new movie, Spider-Man, dealing with the aftermath of all the Avengers stuff, it is going to be a ripper. Call us now, 13 24 10. This is Beyonce on Nova. Nat and Sean not far away.

0: Man, phones went crazy for those movie tickets. We'll have more to go tomorrow, but well done to Liz and Carly. If you'd like, you can enter on the Nova Win page. Chance for you to win them there. We got Spider-Man next Wednesday. And then later this morning, we'll have a chance for you to win that Danks Furniture voucher. When Nat and Sean get here, we'll play after 6. And I'll remind you in about 10, 15 minutes that clue that we got yesterday from Ross. Stick around.
1: Sean.
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0: Calvin Harris and Rihanna, 6 to 6. Nat and Sean are about to join us. But before they do, I just wanted to remind you of this clue from yesterday, because they are not going to repeat it, but Ross told us this.
1: Down our sofa, there's a lot more than just Blint hiding down there.
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1: Sean's Loose Change.
5: Nathan, Nat and Sean love sinking into comfort. With Danks Furniture, the comfort of home doesn't come with a scary price tag.
0: We're going to be playing this after 6. Loose Change, thanks to Danks Furniture. You guess the amount we found down the back of the couch, you win the same amount in Danks Furniture vouchers. And yesterday, Ross gave away a clue. Your first stop is the number 9. We're not super cryptic around here. I'm assuming that means first number, but I don't want to give you the wrong information. So I'm just going to say the clue. Your first stop is the number 9. Hope that helps. We'll be playing again shortly. Nat and Sean to join us. Joel Creasy will be in as per after 7 o'clock. It's a big Tuesday show. It gets underway next.
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24: 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Little busy in Quinana Beach, Paterson Road, northbound at Mandra Road, and further up Rockingham Road, northbound at Anchortown Road in Naval Base. Mitchell Freeway southbound, building at the Warwick Road, again a Reed Highway merge. Quinana Freeway northbound, Mortimer Road through to Rolly Road, and not too bad on the Graham Farmer Freeway. Anything else, call 9489 1777. 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Shower or two today. Heading for a top of 18 degrees. And right now it is 7 degrees on Nova 937.
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27: Good morning, it's Ann Chanderson. Barnaby Joyce has caused quite a stir during an ABC TV interview overnight when he was asked about his feelings towards Pauline Hanson. The One Nation MP lost it at a dog mid-question.
28: Sit down! Sorry, it's a dog.
27: The dog continued to pester Barnaby for the remainder of the interview. Andy Burnham has given his first speech as UK PM outside his new residence, 10 Downing Street. He's promised Brits immediate cost of living relief with plans to do politics differently. There are claims Climate Change Minister Chris Bowen intends to splurge $4.2 million on five-star resorts in Fiji to accommodate international bureaucrats in his United Nations role. The Australian is reporting he intends spending the taxpayer funds to host meetings in October prior to the COP31 conference in Turkey in November. Australia's housing market is cooling. Catality has found initial asking prices are falling and homes are sitting longer. Global economic instability, domestic tax reform, as well as higher interest rates are being blamed. And Justin Bieber has hosted a World Cup after party in New York City. Big names in music and sport attended. Sports next.
25: Calcio Italiano is taking over Perth. See AC Milan, Inter, Juventus and Palermo across one massive week of football festivities. Search Calcio Perth for tickets.
29: Nova Sport.
30: Straight to the tribunal first, and Adelaide will be without forward Darcy Fogarty for games against Collingwood, Essendon and Richmond. The tribunal last night upholding a three-game ban for his striking episode. Locally, West Coast co-captain Liam Baker accepted a one-match suspension for rough conduct and will miss the upcoming derby. Coach Andrew McWalter has told Seven they couldn't find an angle to get him off.
31: Looking at all the evidence and working with our lawyers and team, we tried every angle to try and fight it and contest it, but unfortunately, it just didn't seem to have an angle that we were able to going to be able to get him off. So disappointing to lose our captain for this week.
30: There's been a top 10 shake-up of FIFA's world rankings following the World Cup. Spain has knocked Argentina off top spot. That figures. Brazil and Morocco have climbed to 5th and 6th respectively, with Portugal dropping 2 places below them. Mexico has climbed 4 spots to 10th, and Germany dropping out of the top 10 there. The Aussies came in 28th spot. And the Perth Bears have signed Bronco centre Jumat Shibasaki. Shibasaki inking a 2-year deal to come west. That's the latest in sport. You're up to date on Nova.
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0: 937.
1: Morning, everybody. It's 6:04. How are we all doing?
5: Well, some of us have got a bit more sleep than others now. We're just discussing.
1: Oh, okay. You want me? All right. So yeah. Julie, who we work with, I was chatting to her yesterday, so after the World Cup final, because her family, they like to get their Italians, and of course Italy wasn't in there, but they like to get together for the World Cup final, and her dad puts on a bit of a bash.
5: Okay.
1: So which meant a 2 a.m. start for her to get up and get there. And then she said it got to the point where she was up on Sunday night and she thought, oh, there's no point going to bed. So she just pulled an all-nighter, went to her dad's, ate a big thing of pasta at 3 a.m., watched the soccer, then got ready and came to work and was working all day yesterday.
5: What?
1: Yes.
5: Oh, my God.
1: Can you imagine?
5: No.
1: So by yesterday afternoon, she, like, the last time she would have slept was Saturday night.
5: Oh, my God. The last time I've come even close to that is catching a midnight horror plane.
1: Yeah, right.
5: And you're up all night and you don't sleep on the plane and then you get to wherever you're going to.
1: Kind of snooze a bit or whatever,
5: You feel disgusting.
1: Awful. Oh, and I said, how are you going to go today? And she went, oh, no, I'll be right.
5: Oh, what a hero. What a hero.
1: Anyway, Truso's back and he didn't get
5: home. Hey, Sam.
1: From Geraldton till 11 o'clock.
6: Late driving in. It was Italian. We had a funeral, sadly, but a function up there, Italian side. So it's so hard to say goodbye. I swear we started our goodbyes at like 3:30, 4 o'clock.
5: That's a lot of cheeks to kiss.
6: Both sides. Oh,
1: and then you got to drive for 4 hours.
6: And I had to drive to go back like 11 last night.
1: Oh,
6: so it's tough, but good to be back.
5: And don't think we haven't missed the fact that you've got a bit of bling on these days.
6: A little fidgety ring.
5: Hey,
6: you like it?
1: A little bit of gold. What's going on?
5: It took my eye out this morning.
6: $10 special from Carousel somewhere. Little jewelry shops.
1: Yeah, very interesting.
5: Very Italian.
1: Hey,
6: very Italian, age.
1: On the show today, Loose Change is back. If you can tell us how much money's down the back of our couch, we'll give you that amount to spend at Danks Furniture.
5: It's a big amount too.
1: Yes, that's right. Ross has been handing out crazy old clues. We will revisit those shortly.
5: Oh, that's outstanding. Tune Raider is on again this morning. So there's $500 cash up for grabs. You need to identify a song by just the title.
1: Yeah, we don't care about the artist. We just need to know the title. And it sounds easy and it should be.
5: It should be.
1: Yesterday, No Joy.
5: Oh, no. Espresso was the song we were looking for.
1: Espresso was the song by Sabrina Carpenter.
5: Couldn't get it.
1: Fell at the first hurdle. If you're a Bryan Adams fan, stick around. Don't go anywhere.
5: Okay.
1: Got something for you early morning people. That's not too far away. It is 6:06. Here's Sam Fender and Olivia Dean to kick us off. This is Rain Me In on Nova.

0: There he is, Robbie Williams.
1: Robbie Williams, let me entertain you. Such a classic. It's 14 past six. Robbie has... Robbie's made a little bit of news overnight.
0: Yeah, he was at the World Cup, Natalie.
1: Yeah, so he was part of the pre-match entertainment.
0: Yep.
1: And afterwards he was interviewed on German TV and it was a little bit shambolic because he, first of all, he couldn't get his earpieces into his ears so that he could hear and then...
0: That part's not easy, I admit, because I put those things in on when I'm doing boundary riding stuff and you're just like, oh, God, and he was putting in two.
1: Yeah, and they were kind of falling out and someone had to help him and it was like, oh, this is a bit of a debacle. And then what appears, this is what appears to happen when you're looking at it. So he's got a microphone that is holding, that has the big foam thing over the top of it. And that's like a bright colour. And so it kind of sticks out a bit. But it appears that something white falls from his nose.
0: It does.
1: Onto the microphone. And then he sees it and he like picks it up with his finger. And then inadvertently, I assume, he just touches his head later. And then, so then whatever the white thing is, sticks to his forehead and for everyone to see. And it's like, what's white that's falling out of your nose, Robbie?
0: Yeah, and it's clear. Like, obviously, I just assume because people are starting to say, is it cocaine or something? But isn't that a powder? You're not taking... Because this looks like
1: I mean, I guess if it's been
0: big
1: up its nose for a little bit, it may have, like, congealed with bodily fluid.
0: Yeah,
1: I don't know.
0: Yeah.
1: Possible? I don't know. Not a massive... user.
0: But it's bloody, it's so clear to see, obvious, and he carries on with the interview.
1: And because he's a bit shambolic as well, you go, oh, the two related. Do you know what I mean? Like he's kind of talking really fast and stuff.
0: Yeah, I think that's him anytime.
1: Yeah, that could
0: I'm not saying that he mightn't have been on any gear or anything like that, but that's just Robbie Williams for the most part. He has come out on social media and addressed it.
1: Let's have a listen to what he's posted on his own Insta.
2: Just like to apologise for the object that fell onto the microphone yesterday. It was deeply unprofessional and people worried about me, but it's okay because I had several more.
1: So that's, and he says that he opens his mouth and he's got a couple of mints on his thing. And that, but the caption to that is woke up feeling mint.
0: Yeah.
1: So he's saying it was just a bit of a mint that came out of his mouth, not out of his nose.
0: I was trying to slow it down because I wanted to see if it come. I mean, because you can't say mints come out of your nose.
1: No.
0: I mean, I've had a pea come out of my nose before.
1: I had some beef mints come out of my nose one day.
0: Did you? No. Well, I don't know. Sometimes you get that thing and it gets you.
1: Yeah. But I don't know.
0: Either way, when I saw him in a pink outfit at the MCG just a couple of seasons ago, that was amazing
1: to see
0: him.
1: We let him entertain us.
0: Yeah, and I went and saw him out at one of the wineries, I don't know, about two years ago.
1: Yeah, you did
0: too. And he openly discussed all his behaviour out there. He's a bloody entertainer.
1: Well, yes, famously, as we saw in that doco about him on Netflix, he's owned a lot of his, you know, drug dependencies
0: 100%.
1: And talks about his anxiety and how extraordinary and you know, the rock bottom. So, you know, I don't know. Like it's...
0: I don't know. We'll go to the footage again. We'll break this down.
1: Let's go to the slow-mo.
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1: It's a little brisk this morning, 7 degrees in the city right now, headed for a top of 18, sneaky chance of a shower or two, so could be some morning fog, but other than that, it's fighting up for the rest of the week, basically. We're going to hit the 20s by Friday. That's
0: the sun started coming through last night. Did you like it, Natalie, when you're down the park?
1: Although it was a little chilly.
0: Yeah.
1: It got a little chilly. But yes, it was delightful. Kids back to school today. Just as the sun comes out. Nice work. Let's get a traffic update. Here's Christy.
5: Good morning. Checking the freeways first and Mitchell Freeway southbound building now from about Warwick Road. Did a Reed Highway merge after that? Not too bad. Quinata Freeway northbound, a busy one. Mortimer Road through to Rowley Road already. And no delays on the Graham Farmer Freeway or in the Northbridge Tunnel. And not too bad so far on Roe Highway either. Pretty busy though in Quinata Beach, Patterson Road northbound at Mandurah Road. And further up, Rockingham Road northbound at Anchortail Road and Naval Base. And it's back to school for pretty much everyone today. So make sure you stick to 40K in school zones from 7:30 a.m. p.m. through to 9 a.m. and again from 2:30 p.m. through to 4 p.m. this afternoon. 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
1: Thanks so much, Christy. It's 19 past six. Bryan Adams fans, do not go anywhere. Not too long to wait.
0: Oh,
1: 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I'm looking at you because it was your wedding song.
0: I know.
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0: Thanks, Olivia Rodrigo. That stupid song. It's 27 past six. Nathan Hatton, Sean Fischel, Ready Express.
1: Hey, Bryan Adams is bringing his Roll with the Punches tour to Perth. 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
1: Oh, he's got some absolute bangers.
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2: Was this your wedding song, Sean?
0: No, not this one.
1: Summer of 69?
0: Sean Wishes.
2: That was the honeymoon.
0: Sorry. Oh, my God.
1: Don't be sorry, Sam. That was great.
0: We've got a double pass to give away right now. That's right. If you can't be bothered or you don't want to spend your own money going to see Bryan Adams, why don't you just give us a call?
1: Oh, 13, 24, 10. Let's do it.
0: All right, here we go. One double to Bryan Adams to go right now. It's 28 past six on Nova.
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17: 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There is a breakdown in Nirrabup, Mitchell Freeway South at Nirrabup Road. The right emergency lane's blocked. Otherwise, Mitchell Freeway South at Slow Burns Beach Road. Then Whitfords Avenue through to Warwick Road. Again, in the Reed Highway merge. Quinada Freeway North and Mortimer Road through to Rowley Road. At a Q Rockingham Road North at approaching Anchortail Road in Naval Base. 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
19: Good morning, it's Ange Anderson. Climate Change Minister Chris Bowen has reportedly booked $4.2 million worth of luxury Fiji accommodation for international bureaucrats to stay in October. The Australian claims he intends on hosting them in his United Nations role ahead of the COP31 conference in Turkey the following month. Barnaby Joyce has lost it at a dog during an ABC TV interview. The One Nation MP was being asked about his feelings towards Pauline Hanson last night when this happened.
20: Sit down! Sorry, it's a dog.
19: New UK PM Andy Burnham has promised to do politics differently in his first speech in the top job. He's pledged to Brits instant cost of living relief. Border Force has seized a record-breaking amount of illegal cigarettes and vapes over the past year. News Corp claims more than 2,000 tonnes of illicit tobacco has been intercepted, as well as more than 13 million e-cigarettes. It works out to be almost $5 billion in lost tobacco taxes. And Robbie Williams has denied white substance that fell from his face during a German TV World Cup interview was anything illicit. It turns out he'd just had a mint before picking up the mic. Sports next.
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3: Nova Sport.
1: Footy first, after the announcement of Ken Hinckley as the inaugural Tassie coach, Carlton's top job is reportedly down to four names. St Kilda's assistant Corey Enright, Fremantle's Jamie Graham, Cat James Kelly, as well as current interim coach Josh Fraser. Meanwhile, relief for the Eagles fans with coach Andrew McWalter confirming Harley Reid will be right for Friday night's derby.
21: Yeah, we're confident he'll be right for this week, which is terrific. Yeah, the physios and the medical team have done a great job looking after him, and he's done well as well. So all good news is on that front.
1: Over to cricket now, and Justin Langer has emerged as favourite for the vacant England Test cricket coaching job. And new Wallabies head coach Les Kiss will name his inaugural squad this week ahead of next month's two-test series against Japan. The former Reds boss and rugby league cult hero replaces outgoing Kiwi Joe Schmidt in the top job. That's the latest in sport. You're up to date on Nova.
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0: It's 24 to 7. Nathan, Ann and Sean, Joel Creasy joining us after 7 o'clock. We have a round of loose change coming your way before 8 as well. And yesterday, Ross has been doing it again. These clues he gives. Your first stop is the number 9.
1: Oh, hello. That pretty much gives it away in terms of what it's starting with, I would have thought.
0: Yeah, you would think so.
1: I'm a real sleuth.
0: Sean, these clues are so cryptic too, and I can't believe you got there.
1: Unbelievable.
0: We've got some sporting action coming your way shortly.
1: Yeah, we're going to talk about the FIFA World Cup, and there's a bit of footy information to be talked about
0: Fantastic.
1: As well.
0: Fantastic. Here's Harry Styles right now. This is American Girls.

0: gets a shove, doesn't like it.
1: Barking the instructions as he goes.
2: Oh, the Stocker on the ground today.
3: How about that?
4: All right, plenty of sport to get stuck into, including the latest FIFA World Rankings. Who do you think's number one?
5: España.
4: Spain. And if you've seen some of the coverage now that the national team have headed back to their homeland, oh, my God, there's like millions of people in the street.
5: Yeah,
4: now.
5: I mean, that's what you would expect. Like, Yeah, you've won the World Cup. Come on.
4: It's crazy. I can't even comprehend it, you know, the amount of times we've talked about it in the past. Yeah. But Australia unites behind any national team that's going particularly well. When the Socceroos are playing, when the Matildas are playing, when any of our, you know, we've got the Commonwealth Games coming up, all that stuff.
5: Oh, yeah.
4: But to have a national team, which is your national sport, and so intense for a nation to be a part of.
5: Yeah.
4: Wow, that must be something. You will never, ever be forgotten.
5: Right?
4: Yeah.
5: Yeah, national heroes instantly, and rightly so. Well done.
4: Definitely. So Spain are number one, Argentina are number two. France have gone to three, and they went in as favourites in that tournament.
5: Mm.
4: Of course, they went down to England in that playoff for third and fourth, 4-6. Mbappe, though, Jesus, can't stop scoring.
5: I know. So he won the golden boot for the tournament?
4: Did.
5: Yeah.
4: Yep. England sit at four, Portugal, the man. Then we go Brazil at six, and then one time it was impossible to beat Brazil,
5: wasn't it? Yeah, exactly. Brazil won't be happy with that, I wouldn't think.
4: Yep. No, I wouldn't think so either. Germany just scrape in at the end with a number 10th spot. And once again, they're one of those teams who went in that tournament as being in the into the top four teams.
5: They've historically been a powerhouse.
4: Yeah.
5: So, yeah.
4: Didn't work their way. Australia, 28th, which is just behind Iran and South Korea, I believe, as an Asian area team. So, you know, we're pretty good. We just don't score. We don't have the skill base to be able to probably produce the players with the technicality to be at that real high level at this point in time. And it tracks, right? So the best athletes in Australia play AFL generally. And then you've got the big, tall dudes who play some basketball. So they're not going to play soccer anyway because they don't have the mobility.
5: Sure.
4: South Korea, I believe, as an Asian area team. So, you know, we're pretty good. We just don't score. We don't have the skill base to be able to

0: consistently and you get the coaches to be able to deliver high quality players, then we'll be able to compete on a high level.
1: And there were some young players who did very well in this tournament, especially in the first game. You go, yeah, there's green shoots there for the future. You know, if we invest in those players and they build up their skills, they're only going to get better.
0: They are. The one thing I will say about that is I think we've kind of seen that before. So we'll always produce a high level of player, particularly in the defence, because Australians got the mongrel in them and, you know, got a bit of physicality about the way they play soccer. It's that class element. And let's go with Messi, for example. But, I mean, he's a generational player. He's more than a generational player. But over the journey, when you've seen Australia take on a top level team, there's always one guy that if the ball gets to his feet, he just puts it into a spot, he can curl it in. And Harry Kewell, for me, was the closest we've had to being at that kind of level.
1: And he's now a long time ago. He's a distant memory, unfortunately, isn't he?
0: Yeah. So we just need to keep developing those players. And I don't know if it comes down to Nat coaching, because maybe do we spend a lot of time teaching kids how to defend? Yes. Are there just moments where we should be a bit more free range in having
1: Ted
0: some
1: Lasso
0: attacking type of players that don't sit inside the box, you know, or outside the square, so to speak.
1: And they're given the rein to attack that way.
0: Yep.
1: Yeah.
0: Yeah, absolutely. Moving on to AFL now, and I was really hurt for Nathan Buckley.
1: He's spoken out, hasn't he, about not getting the Tasmania gig.
0: Yeah. It was interesting to, you know, I mentioned this yesterday. I thought that it was just his to be had.
1: I think he thought that too. Don't you think? Like, not to say that he arrogantly thought that the job was automatically his, but I think that he thought that he was doing all the right things, taking the assistant job at Geelong to sort of get back into the, you know, match fit, I suppose, to be coaching at an AFL level, and that he's got the runs on the board historically.
0: All of the above, Nat. And yeah, I'm with you. The fact that he just said, you know, I really want this job. I'm in the box seat. I'll do everything that we need to do to make sure that I'm up to the level.
1: Ticking all of the boxes.
0: Yeah.
1: And then he didn't get the gig.
0: AFL 360 last night. He was asked a few questions about this. Where does it leave him and how did it all go down? Here he is.
2: So I think it's taken me a little bit of time to reflect, because I was really keen on it. I was in on it. The passion that you've heard from Kenny, you sort of have to decide. If you're going to go for a job, you've got to decide that you're absolutely all in on it. And I was. And I absolutely respect the process that the Devils have run. It leaves me in a really exciting role at Geelong, which I've been at. And the future there for me will inform my next step in footy.
1: It's a bit awkward,
0: next
1: isn't
0: step.
1: It?
0: Well, he didn't get the job.
1: I really want that job. I'm here now. And he was very public about it.
0: Very.
1: He's like, anyway, go Geelong.
0: well. Ken Hinckley and John Longmire weren't as public in it, and it was all about Nathan Buckley, and he was always interviewed and he was always saying, yep, I'm 100% in, I'm doing the best I can, and then you don't get the job. That's a tough pill to swallow when you're in the public eye.
1: It's a dent to the ego, certainly. Yeah. Ken Hinckley apparently wowed them with his presentation.
0: Well, they just said he's a great connector with different generations, and he's a person that can get around and build relationships better than anyone, they said, in the AFL. And one thing is, when you've got kids coming in that are 18 and then you've got the 30-year-olds,
1: the odd stages,
0: they said that he's the guy that they
1: do
0: know
1: that
0: will.
1: So well.
0: Yeah, that he does it so well. And he's still the bloke who comes in with the big stick when he needs to.
1: Yeah.
0: But also, he's there to cuddle them and connect with them and making sure they're okay.
1: Time will tell, right? Interesting
0: got a
1: times
0: year
1: ahead.
0: Deal, by the way.
1: That's
0: not
1: nice
0: bad.
1: If you can get it, isn't it? It's 14 to 7 on Nova.
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1: Sneaky chance of a shower or two this morning, then it's fighting up. We've got a top of 18 headed our way, currently about 7 degrees in the city. It's going to be 18 tomorrow, 19 Thursday, then into the 20s on Friday. Sunshine ahead.
0: Cool.
1: Something to look forward to. Let's get a traffic update. Here's Christy.
4: Look out for that breakdown in Nearabup Mitchell Freeway southbound at Nearabup Road. Now, the right emergency lane is blocked, so be mindful if you're heading through there. Otherwise, Mitchell Freeway southbound, slow at Burns Beach Road, then Whitfords Avenue through to Warwick Road, again at the Reed Highway merge. Quinata Freeway northbound, filling at Mortimer Road through to Rolly Road as well. A little active in Quinata Beach, Patterson Road northbound at Mandra Road, and Rockingham Road northbound at Anchortel Road in Naval Base. Look out for those roadworks in Innaloo, Cedric Street.

0: It is closed between Stevenson Avenue and Ellerslie Boulevard until the 2nd of August. The Cedric Street on-ramp to Mitchell Freeway northbound is also closed. Anything else, call 9489 1777. The census is coming this August. 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
1: Thank you so much, Christy. 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
1: 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Sean.
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5: All right, let's put some people in the running to head to San Fran to see Noah Kahan live in concert.
6: All right, Carly, fancy your trip to San Francisco?
7: Good morning, guys. Yes, I do.
5: Oh, ever been before?
7: No, never.
5: No.
6: What's the biggest trip you've been on, Carly?
7: Oh, I went to the Europe last year.
6: Oh, sick.
5: Did we do the Greek islands, Carly?
7: No, I did Scotland, Ireland.
5: Oh.
7: London.
5: They're the countries where you keep your clothes on.
6: Yeah, you do.
7: Yes, absolutely.
6: A lot of cobblestone roads
5: yes,
6: now,
5: exactly.
6: That you know.
5: Very I love hilly, isn't it? Scotland. It's so beautiful. All right, well, Carly, you're officially in the running to head to San Fran to see Noah Kahan. Good luck.
7: Thank you.
5: Beautiful work. What about Narelle from Brabham? Hello, Narelle.
8: Good morning, guys. How are you?
5: Are you a big traveller, Narelle?
8: Yeah, in the past, I've been to Europe a couple of times and done the UK.
6: Did you work there at all, Narelle? Because a lot of people do that.
8: No, I haven't done that.
6: Just party?
8: I did, but I didn't.
6: Yeah, where was the biggest party place you went to?
8: Probably Amsterdam.
5: I was going to say.
8: And then the favourite part was Switzerland.
6: Oh, Switzerland?
5: Isn't it beautiful?
8: Yeah.
5: Like, it is just gobsmacking. Yeah, Sean wants to go back to your Kentucky tour in Amsterdam.
6: Nah,
5: not a lot of sleep going on there, I imagine.
6: I know. They put you at a hostel there, I bet, didn't you? Didn't they just cram you in?
8: Yeah. And it was hot.
5: And did the antibiotics work?
6: Oh, mate.
5: Thanks, Narelle. You're officially in the running to go to San Fran. Very civilised there.
6: Very.
5: See Noah Kahan. And so is Luke from Southern River. Morning, Luke.
9: Morning, guys.
6: Hey, Luke, have you been to the Americas before?
9: Yeah, I have. A long time ago on my honeymoon.
5: Did you go to San Fran?
9: No, we didn't.
5: Okay. So, well, you need to, obviously. Mm. You need to go to see the Golden Gate Bridge, Fisherman's Wharf, bit of Alcatraz action.
6: Yeah, lots there's so many things to see over there in San Francisco. Of course, Noah Kahan as well. But what was your favourite place in the US that you've been to?
9: None of them.
6: Good answer. Truthful.
5: That's because you left the highlight of San Francisco off your itinerary, Luke. Well, you're officially in the running to go back and see if you like
9: this time
5: and maybe see Noah Kahan while you're there. Well done. There'll be more opportunities to get in the draw with Ross after 9 o'clock. It is 3 to 7 right now. Joel Creasy joining us in a few minutes' time. And also, Loose Change will be happening. There's a new clue that Ross gave away yesterday. Your first stop is the number 9. So have a think about that for when we play.
0: Nathan, Nat and Sean. Let's go. Listen via the Nova Player. 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
30: 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Looks like a police incident. Albany Highway at Manning Road. Police on site closing. Lots of lanes. Be very careful through there and expect delays. Still a breakdown in Nirrabup. Mitchell Freeway southbound at Nirrabup Road. The right emergency lane's blocked. Otherwise, Freeway southbound, so Burrs Beach Road, Ocean Reef Road through to Reed Highway. Freeway northbound, Mortimer to Rowley, Berrigan Drive and South Street. Anything else, call 9489 1777. 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Shower 2 today, heading for a top of 18 degrees. And right now it is 7 degrees on Nova 937.
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33: Good morning, it's Anne Chanderson. Barnaby Joyce has lost it at a dog during a TV interview. He yelled for it to sit down after it pestered him while he was being asked about Pauline Hanson on the ABC last night. Andy Burnham has become the UK's 7th PM in a decade, taking over from Sir Keir Starmer. In his first speech in the top job, he's promised to do politics differently and tackle cost of living.
34: We will help people to live well, building a more preventative state, investing in people's success rather than than paying for failure, and that work starts now.
33: The opposition claims Climate Change Minister Chris Bowen should be working to fix problems in Australia rather than attending conferences overseas. It comes as the Australian reveals he's spending $4.2 million on luxury five-star Fiji resorts in his UN role hosting international bureaucrats in October, right before the COP31 conference in Turkey in November. If you're selling your home anytime soon, it might be more challenging than it's been. Catality has found global economic instability, domestic tax reform and higher interest rates have seen the market slow down. Initial asking prices are falling and homes are sitting longer. And Jessie J is single again after quietly splitting some time ago from her boyfriend, basketball player Channon Coleman. They're now working on co-parenting their three-year-old son, Sky. Sports next.
0: Calcio Italiano is taking over Perth. See AC Milan, Inter, Juventus and Palermo across one massive week of football festivities. Search Calcio Perth for tickets. Nova
2: Sport. Straight to the tribunal first, and Adelaide will be without forward Darcy Fogarty for games against Collingwood, Essendon and Richmond. The tribunal last night upholding a three-game ban for his striking episode. Locally, West Coast co-captain Liam Baker accepted a one-match suspension for rough conduct and will miss the upcoming derby. Coach Andrew McWalter has told Seven they couldn't find an angle to get him off.
3: Looking at all the evidence and working with our lawyers and team, we tried every angle to try and fight it and contest it, but unfortunately, it just didn't seem to have an angle that we were able to going to be able to get him off. So disappointing to lose our captain for this week.
2: There's been a top 10 shake-up of FIFA's world rankings following the World Cup. Spain has knocked Argentina off top spot. That figures. Brazil and Morocco have climbed to 5th and 6th respectively, with Portugal dropping 2 places below them. Mexico has climbed 4 spots to 10th, and Germany dropping out of the top 10 there. The Aussies came in 28th spot. And the Perth Bears have signed Bronco centre Jubat Shibasaki. Shibasaki inking a 2-year deal to come west. That's the latest in sport. You're up to date on Nova.
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6: Get up in the morning.
7: Yeah.
6: On Nova.
7: Nova 937. It's 7:07. Nat and Sean with you. Joel Creasy joins us. Good morning,
8: morning Joel.
9: Good morning. I thought I'd be a bit perkier than Luke, who went in the draw for Noah Kahn and San Fran. and wow, what a vibe.
2: didn't like the US.
7: America, no.
9: Didn't like the US. Yeah. San Fran is good fun, though.
7: Yes.
2: Oh, cool.
7: What's your highlight?
9: Oh, the Castro. That's the neighborhood. And I realised every story I have from there, I'll have to tell you off air. But it's great. Alcatraz also, wonderful.
7: Yes.
9: Awesome. Great fun.
7: Yeah, brilliant. Mm. More opportunities to head to San Fran to see Noah Kahn with Ross after 9 o'clock. Joel, Ross has been giving out clues for loose change again.
9: Oh,
7: you know
9: yes.
7: how he gets.
9: I know what he's like.
7: He's a bit obvious with his clues. His clue that he gave out yesterday was your first stop is the number 9.
9: Okay, am I being real dumb or what does that mean?
7: Well,
2: as it sounds.
9: Okay. Thank you.
7: Well, I don't know.
9: It might be a trick.
2: Yeah, I know what you're saying.
9: It's sort of trick,
2: no,
9: but then it is a Ross, clue.
7: Yeah, exactly.
9: Okay, I see.
7: It's basic.
9: Basic AF.
7: You'll figure it out. Okay, here's Domba right now. This is Undressed on Nova.

0: That's Somber with Undressed. It's 11 past seven, and the whole country's talking about one person today, Barnaby Joyce.
1: Not for the first time now.
0: Right. Mm. So this last night he was on at 7:30 with Sarah Ferguson, which is a very serious political interview program, basically.
1: Yeah. He's fronted off a lot on this.
0: Well,
1: and
0: so,
1: and I don't think he's ever... I can't think of a moment he's covered himself in glory.
0: So he was on there essentially as a spokesperson for One Nation after Pauline Hanson had made some comments whilst presenting at a conference overseas.
2: She's been on Kentucky.
0: Mm-hmm. Yeah, she has been on Kentucky. And something very interesting happened. I mean, I know Ange played a little bit in the news earlier today, but let's have a listen to Barnaby Joyce being interviewed. He's at home on his veranda.
2: Yeah, very serious.
1: In the countryside.
0: This is a very serious political interview. Have a listen.
3: Are you really comfortable with where she is taking you?
4: I think... Sit down! Sorry. It's a dog. I think that is incredibly important.
1: Can we hear that again?
2: Listen
1: so
2: again.
1: The questions come. Mm. We know what it is. It's hard. It's 7:30. It's hard hitting. Right, we're getting straight to the point here. Answer the question.
0: Yes, and so up until that point, she had been quite... I don't know what to use the term dogged, but quite, just because he would sort of wander off and say, no, answer the question.
1: Right.
0: And, you know, so it's one of those, like he's been sort of confronted with
1: I want the answer.
0: Want the answer because he was a bit waffly. And so, and then this happened.
3: Your decision to defect to One Nation is dragging you further into a place of intolerance. Are you really comfortable with where she is taking you?
4: I think... Sit down! Sorry. It's a dog.
1: Joel.
2: I think it's
0: a dog for me. Yeah. Like, it's like...
2: I don't know. If you've gone to that level and that's how you have to talk to your dog, I would suggest that your dog wrangling and parenting skills aren't top notch, and maybe it's got something more to do with yourself than the dog.
0: Also, if your dog is like, I mean, because we love nothing more in this Zoom era than a dog appearing on camera in an interview where it's not supposed to be there.
1: Yeah.
0: It can make you really likable, right?
2: Yeah. Good point.
0: It's like, bring a furry, fluffy animal in, Barnaby. Come on.
1: I know he's out on a big...
2: care of the dog.
1: Yeah. I know he's out on a big property, and I'd imagine that it's come kind of a working dog.
0: Yes, you could hear a dog barking earlier on in the distance, and it's like, but nobody cares. And
1: Even
0: Sarah Ferguson later on, when she was asking him to answer a question, she said, don't worry about the dog. Forget about the dog. Just answer the question.
2: Yeah.
0: And then he said, well, don't be rude.
4: Sit down.
2: I mean, there's surely other people there that can take care of the dog. This is a very big, important interview where you're representing the people and doing your gig.
0: And you're trying to be a spokesperson for a party that probably needs some positive PR, right?
1: Well, and all of the above, you don't... you have to address the dog at that point.
0: No,
1: whatever the dog's doing, unless it's driving away in
2: your
1: car, and even then.
0: It wasn't barking in his face. Do you know what I mean? Nobody could see or hear the dog. So I think it was just a diversionary tactic. No, I don't.
1: I think it's an old guy out on a farm who's just yelled at a dog net. That's how...
2: I think it was a mental snap, and he showed us how he really does talk to the dog as well.
0: Yeah, it is a bit reminiscent of this guy. But,
2: not this guy.
0: This guy.
5: They came bounding over.
2: hardcore secondhand embarrassment from that man.
1: Joel, I saw a thing on, it must have been last year at some stage, where they, where are they now? And they interviewed this guy. I'm like, that was a moment in time.
0: Where was he?
2: He might be doing the I'm a Celeb on Channel 7.
1: Nothing's changed, but he can still do it.
0: Yeah, he's going to be great on Dancing with the Stars. All right, Barnaby, you
1: come on, Barnaby. Jeez, man.
0: Sit down. It's a quarter past seven.
4: Sit down.
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0: It's a weird world when Bobcat is starting to look normal, isn't it? It's 16 past 7. 18 is what we're headed for today. We've got a shower or two coming your way, but other than that, it will fine up. Currently 7 degrees in the city. We've got fine weather for the rest of the week. Let's get a traffic update. Here's Christy.
8: Look out for that police incident in Cannington. Albany Highway is now closed northbound at Manning Road. Police and incident response are on site. Traffic's heavy through the area. try and find a different way around that. Still a breakdown too in Nearba, Mitchell Freeway South and at Nearba Road. The right emergency lane's blocked. And a three-car crash in Hammersley, Mitchell Freeway South before Reed Highway. Now the right lane's blocked. People out of their cars there. Traffic heavy back to around Ocean Reef Road. Otherwise, freeway northbound filling at Mortimer Road through to Rolly Road again at Berrigan Drive and approaching South Street a little further up too. Anything else, call 9489 1777. 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
0: Thanks so much, Christy. Coming up before 8 o'clock, we got a round of loose change. However much money is down the back of our accounts, you will win that to spend at Thanks Furniture.
1: Ooh. Oh, it's a lot.
0: And yesterday's clue was your first stop is the number 9. And if you think about that, that could be an awful lot of money, right?
2: I have thought about it and I still don't get it.
1: We're going to play another 3 songs to tell Joel about this.
2: Or something? I don't know.
1: I think you're looking around it just, because it seems
0: just look
1: so
0: at
1: obvious.
0: First and 9 and see if you can figure that out. Here's Ariana Grande.
2: Done something to
1: I know.

0: That's Ariana Grande, Hate That I Made You Love Me. It's 20 past seven. On Friday night, just gone, we had our ugly sweater party at the Atrium at Crown.
1: Of course. How many plates did you get through?
0: Sean?
2: I got through a few plates, but I wasn't good filling boy. Them up. I started with soup and just drank it like a champagne.
0: Even Truso this morning said he was disappointed in his performance.
3: I think if I'd been footing the bill, I would have made it to three or four plates. Yes. But because it was a work thing and there was...
0: You kept self-tidy.
3: I tried.
2: Your initial plate was pretty good.
3: Oh, I had two plates and then a bit of dessert. So I'll take that as a win.
0: You didn't starve. You didn't starve. Nobody did. But it gave us an opportunity to meet some of our listeners as well. Mm. And that's where we met Ella from Forestville. Good morning, Ella.
4: Good morning, guys. Hi, Ella.
0: Lovely to hear from you again. Now, you told us something the other night that made us go, hang on a second, that'd be a great thing to chat about on the radio. Oh,
4: yeah.
0: Tell us how you met your partner.
4: So I met my partner through my mum, actually. So I went through a phase there where I was single, just not really into dating, sick of the apps, sick of... everything,
0: as
4: you are when you're in your early 20s.
0: Yes.
4: So my mum went to work one day and there was a young guy who worked with her and she was like, I'm sick of Ella not going out and not meeting people. She needs to go out. So my mum's friend went through his phone, was like, these are all my single friends. Which one do you think your daughter would be interested in? And lo and behold, my mum picked my now partner of 2.5 years.
2: Just went bang. That's not like it. Ella.
1: Like from a catalogue.
4: Yeah.
1: What was it?
2: Harris Scarf, Joel.
1: I've got so many questions. I know. Yeah. Wow. How many options did she have to choose from?
4: I think there was about four or five of them.
1: Okay, I like it. Mm. Quite the buffet a la Atrium.
4: She called me as I was going into a Taylor Swift concert.
2: Yeah.
4: And she was like, I've just set you up with this guy. She's like, he's going to be great. I was like, Mum, I'm a little bit busy right now.
1: Yeah, I'll be out of here in 12 hours.
4: I'll just send you all the hottest pictures of being sent here.
1: Great.
2: So, Ella, who made the first contact then, apart from your mum saying, hey, this is how it's going to roll?
4: I think we, exchanged details. Like, we gave each other the socials and then, we just messaged each other on Instagram. Mm.
1: Wow. And what was it that he... Well, sorry, Nat, but what was it that that stood out for him to your mum that she went, oh, that's the one?
4: I think he just looked kind. Mm. He had a mullet and a mo, I guess.
1: Okay.
0: Jeez,
1: I've
0: what
1: never
0: the
1: heard
0: other
1: kind,
0: times?
1: Mullet and a mo in the same sentence.
2: Yeah.
0: Okay. Hey, Ella, up until this point, would you have ever entrusted your mum and entrusted her judgment that she would be able to pick a partner for you?
4: I reckon so.
0: Really?
4: Like, all the partners I've had in the past, she's very, she's a very good judge and character.
0: Mm.
4: Mm. So she'd be like, no, not for you, no, not for you. But she seems to like this one.
0: Yeah, good. Wow. She picked him.
2: And you like this one, Ella, which is more important.
0: That's amazing, isn't it?
2: Yeah, we were blown away by that, weren't we?
0: And the fact that your mum has a 100% strike rate. Like, she's done it once and she nailed it.
1: Yeah.
4: Exactly.
1: What's your mum's name, Ella?
4: My mum's name's Diane.
0: Good work, Diane.
1: Get it, Diane.
0: Bloody nailed it.
2: Yeah. Oh, we've got Sam pressing the buttons and Sam needs a partner.
3: Yeah, could she help me out?
1: Ella's got a partner.
3: Not a miracle worker. With Diane.
0: Diane can help Sam. Oh,
1: yeah. I thought you were after Ella.
0: Diane can put Sam into her catalogue pass on to other girls. We love that, Ella. Thank you for sharing your story.
4: We want to
0: talk to other people whose mums have attempted, or maybe dads, have attempted to set them up. If your parents have tried to set you up with somebody, how successful was it? Was it a beautiful, happy love story like Ella's? Or was it an absolute disaster because they had terrible judgment?
1: Yeah, she's tried to break me up with Jack because she wants him.
0: She wants Jack,
1: CD mole.
0: Cut you out of the family.
2: Increasy. Good stuff.
0: Yes.
2: We've got a $300 voucher for Intercontinental Perth. Stay at Intercontinental Perth City Centre, the city's best address.
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11: 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Still a police incident in Cannington. Albany Highway closed northbound between Manning Road and Hamilton Street. Cars have been detoured pretty heavy through there. So the crash in Hammersley, Mitchell Freeway southbound before Reed Highway, the right lane's closed. And a crash in South Lake, Quinada Freeway northbound before Roe Highway, the centre lanes are blocked. Traffic is heavy back to Armidale Road. Anything else, call 9489 177. It's Travel Tuesday at Flight Centre. 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Shower or two today, heading for top of 18. Right now it's 7 on Nova 937.
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14: Good morning, it's Ange Anderson. Barnaby Joyce is making headlines for an outburst during an ABC TV interview overnight. The One Nation MP lost it at a dog when he was asked about his feelings towards Pauline Hanson.
15: Sit down! Sorry, it's a dog.
14: There are claims Climate Change Minister Chris Bowen intends to splurge $4.2 million on five-star resorts in Fiji to accommodate international bureaucrats in his United Nations role. The Australian is reporting he intends to spend the taxpayer funds to host meetings in October, right before the COP31 conference in Turkey. The opposition reckons that he should be spending more time here fixing problems. Andy Burnham has given his first speech as UK PM outside his new residence, 10 Downing Street. He's promised Brits immediate cost of living relief, and he also plans to do politics differently. Border Force has seized a record 13 million vapes and almost 2 tonnes of illegal cigarettes in the year to June. News Corp says it works out to be almost $5 billion in lost tobacco taxes. And FIFA has cropped Donald Trump out of Spain's World Cup win celebration photo. That's after he was booed while presenting medals in New York. Sports next.
16: $10 whole roast chickens Monday to Wednesday only at Red Rooster, Australia's favourite roast. T's and C's apply.
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3: Footy first, after the announcement of Ken Hinckley as the inaugural Tassie coach, Carlton's top job is reportedly down to four names. St Kilda's assistant Corey Enright, Fremantle's Jamie Graham, Cat James Kelly, as well as current interim coach Josh Fraser. Meanwhile, relief for the Eagles fans with coach Andrew McWalter confirming Harley Reid will be right for Friday night's derby.
8: Yeah, we're confident he'll be right for this week, which is terrific. Yeah, the physios and the medical team have done a great job looking after him, and he's done well as well. So all good news is on that front.
3: Over to cricket now, and Justin Langer has emerged as favourite for the vacant England Test cricket coaching job. And new Wallabies head coach Les Kiss will name his inaugural squad this week ahead of next month's two Test series against Japan. The former Reds boss and rugby league cult hero replaces outgoing Kiwi Joe Schmidt in the top job. That's the latest in sport. You're up to date on Nova.
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4: It's 26 to 8. Matt and Sean with you. Joel Creasy as well. Special
23: Hello.
4: Guest star.
23: Oh, wow. That's so nice.
4: You're like Heather Locklear in Melrose Place.
24: That was strong.
23: Yeah,
24: wasn't that the strangest
23: name.
24: Thing ever?
23: Yes.
24: Oh, she was on it completely, like Joel
4: yes.
24: is with us.
4: Yes.
24: But we do need to highlight you. You deserve it.
4: You are a special
23: good
4: guest
23: management.
4: Star.
23: Thanks. Well, do you know what I did? At the start of the show, the start of my big shift, I was complaining about old mate who got in the draw for Noah Khan and forgot to mention congratulations to my sister Holly who had a baby yesterday.
24: Oh, Joel.
23: I forgot about that.
4: The newest arrival.
24: Well, I haven't heard. What did Holly have? Because it was a surprise.
23: She had a baby boy. Oh. I am now a boy uncle. Yeah.
4: What's his, do we have a name?
23: Freddie.
4: Oh,
24: that's great.
23: So cute.
24: You thought that the boy Jean was going to be absent from the Creasy name
23: there for
24: quite a time.
23: I thought it was
24: going
23: to be another girl. I was fine with that, you know, who run the world girls. But welcome to the family, Freddie. There's not many of us boys, so.
4: Adorable.
23: Not we many need
24: congratulations.
4: Yes, that's what you need.
23: Dad,
4: some more manly energy in the Creasy family.
23: Yeah. I can't do it all.
4: No, exactly. You've been carrying the can for too long.
23: Yeah, me and Mum.
4: And before the news, we met Ella from Forestfield, who was one of our listeners who joined us for Christmas in July on Friday night. But she also told us about the fact that her partner that she's been with for several years now, they met because her mum set them up. So her mum and essentially picked him out of a lineup of a work colleague's phone who said, the work colleague said, oh, these are all my single friends. What do you reckon? Oh, yeah, that one. Righto,
23: like,
4: let's
23: I'll have
4: do
23: that
4: it.
23: One. Yeah.
4: And she was right, which is gobsmacking.
24: That is amazing.
4: We want to know if it's a good thing if your mum or dad tries to set you up. Do your parents know you better? I mean, I know it's very successful in other cultures.
24: Has Val tried?
4: No.
24: <Ever?
4: laughs> No. Or if she did, I just ignored her.
24: Okay.
23: Yeah. Good luck, Val.
4: Maddie's in Wanneroo. Hello.
25: Morning, guys.
24: Hey, Maddie.
4: Okay, Maddie. Have your parents tried to set you up with someone?
25: Yeah. So I was in a long-term relationship and came out of it a couple years ago. And so I thought I'd give Tinder a go. And I was really hesitant. But all my girlfriends were like, give it a go. I was like, okay.
4: Yeah.
25: Anyway, I was at home one night with my parents and I was saying to Mum how there's zero men in Perth. Like, I cannot find a single man on this app. And she said, let me have a look. And I said, I'm not swiping right and left with you. And she was like, let me see. I want to have a go. I was like, okay, whatever. Anyway, we were swiping. We saw this guy. Said he was from Wales. And I was like, oh, do I really want to be with someone who's potentially on a visa? And that could be issues.
23: Oh,
25: and she was like,
23: yeah,
25: Maddie, don't be ridiculous. And I was like, oh, I don't know. He's got a ginger beard. And she was like, that's so
24: I have,
25: shallow.
24: Yeah. I have my boundaries.
25: And I was like, well, okay, well, whatever. I'll swipe right, see what happens. Anyway, swipe right. Next minute, we've been together for a year and a half. And
4: oh, my God.
25: Here, and he'll be here forever.
4: Your mum was right.
25: she was right. I should have listened.
0: Did you make? Have you made him shave off the ginger beard or?
25: No. I've got used to it and I quite like it. So.
23: Oh, yes. You're into it now.
0: And is he here for the long run or does he have to go back at some stage?
25: No, he's planning on being here long run. So he's in the process, the long process of getting his PR at the moment. So, but yeah, he's...
0: Or
25: he's,
0: he could just marry
25: he's never
0: you.
25: Going back to- No, oh my gosh, that's such a hard process. It's much
0: oh, that's even worse? Okay,
1: oh,
0: right.
1: Wow, okay. Oh,
25: that's many. Even worse.
0: I've watched too much 90 Day Fiancé, I don't know.
23: Nice work.
1: Well, once again, a mum's come up trumps.
0: Mum knows
1: the right
0: what
1: one.
0: She's doing. Well done. Good
23: I'm
0: job.
23: Feeling very smug.
1: Maddie, you've got a $300 voucher for Intercontinental Perth. This is where your Welsh partner and you
0: are. Yeah.
25: Wow. Oh,
0: the ginger beard. Get
25: thank
0: him out in public.
25: So
1: yep. Intercontinental Perth City Centre. The city's best address.
0: Beautiful way. That's all yours, Maddie. It is 22-8 on Nova. Still to come, we have a round of Loose Change. But Sean Sport next.
1: Yeah, Justin Langer still in the running for a new job.
0: I called it, didn't I? Did I call it? I don't know. Here's Shabuzi. This is a bar song.
23: I called it.
1: Joel did.

0: Dennis gets a shove, doesn't like it.
1: Barking the instructions as he goes.
2: Otis Docker on the ground today.
3: How about that?
4: Righto, we've got a giveaway to kick things off.
5: Oh, shall we give it away now?
4: Oh, let's see.
6: Do that.
5: Oh, my God, it was seamless.
4: How do you do it?
5: Power of my mind, Sean.
4: Double pass to see AC Milan versus Inter at Optus Stadium, August the 5th. Calcio Italiano takes over Perth. See AC Milan versus Inter live. Search Calcio Perth, 13-24-10. Caller number 6 will get those tickets, which is fantastic news. Righto, Justin Langer, I mentioned him before. He's in the running to be the coach of the England Test cricket team, Joel.
6: And not a bad gig.
4: Many years ago, he said that it wasn't going to be a job for him because the position was up for grabs because he's an Aussie.
5: And that's right. And he spent so his entire playing career hating them. So he said it's tough to turn around. But with a little bit of time and when they're like laying slabs of money at your feet, I guess he could be convinced.
6: I can be bought.
5: Yeah,
4: we all can be. So he currently has a gig at the Lucknow Supergiants as their franchise coach. So they have a team, obviously, in the Indian Premier League. They also have a team in the 100. The position was up for grabs because he's an Aussie.
5: He said it's tough to turn around. But with a little bit of time and when they're like laying slabs of money at your feet, I guess he could be convinced.
6: I can be bought.
5: Yeah,
4: we all can be. So he currently has a gig at the Lucknow Supergiants as their franchise coach. So they have a team, obviously, in

0: NRL teams are going to have ownership in our Big Bash. There's no question about that. So you can now be a franchise coach just going from continent to continent and doing your 6 weeks to 2 months stints and getting paid a couple of bucks.
1: So would you want to be the coach of England then?
0: Justin is so competitive that the highest level's the highest level, and I'm sure he would see it that way.
2: Mm. Why are they such short stints?
0: Their competition only runs for a couple of months, and they just bang in a heap of games in a row.
1: And then they move on to somewhere else.
2: Like a little residency. Okay.
0: Yes, 100%, Joel. That's exactly what it is.
1: Right.
0: Oh, and you get a couple of, and, you know, I mentioned the dollars, but you get, you'd be on $1 million. 100%. And they pay in US over there.
2: Okay, yeah, I completely get it.
1: Yeah. So when we say he's in the running for the England cricket job, is that just people speculating, or has he thrown his hat into the ring? Has he made a public statement saying, I want to be considered, or has he been like Nathan Buckley and say, I want this job, and then he's not going to get it?
0: He hasn't. Oh. That's a really good question, because I had a look at that beforehand. Mm. He is the number one candidate, but in the articles all across the board, it just says that he's the front runner or the number one candidate ahead of Darren Lehman. But
1: they want him, not he wants the job.
0: Yes, and it does not say 100% coming out of Justin's mouth that he is going for this gig.
1: Yeah.
0: But he's a top dog at this point in time. We'll wait and see how that eventuates over time.
1: All right. I'll put some feelers out on the grapevine, see what I can find out.
0: Fantastic.
2: Go down the dog park, see what they've got to say.
1: No, that one, my source is my chiropractor, but keep going.
2: Oh, okay. Go get an adjustment.
0: By that I mean his brother. So that's another source. Moving on to, earlier on I talked about Nathan Buckley not getting the gig as the Tasmanian Devils coach, but Ken Hinckley did.
1: Yeah.
0: And he has a couple of things that stand out as the number one candidate and got selected, and that is his relationship building. He says that there's a good reason why he decided to take on this job.
3: 100 years' time, when Tasmania have won so many premierships, at some point there'll be a revision moment where we look back and go, well, who was the first coach of the footy club? And my name's going to be there forever. It's something I'm going to be so proud of.
1: Oh, first I love ever. The legacy. Mm. Like cousin Jared, because Jared Neesham was the first. He's your cousin, not mine.
0: Yes. The inaugural Freo coach.
1: Yeah. So you become a trivia question essentially, in that forever people will know you as the first coach of that team.
0: Yeah, and I think the advantage Tassie has also, which you'll hear from Ken in a second about how he identifies it as well. This is, you get the chance to get one state to come together to back this team.
3: The rivalries that have been in our state are now been because of, we haven't been Tasmania. We're actually now Tasmania. We're not northwest, we're not north, and we're not south, and we're not east. We're just Tasmania, and that's going to come together really quickly. And, you know, all these great people down here have had teams that they've followed in the AFL. You know, you watch the instant attraction come to the Devils, and everyone will switch, and they'll all become Devils because they'll be so proud.
1: He's right. That's exciting. And we saw it happen in the NBL when the Jack Jumpers came in. Tasmanians got right behind them.
2: I was going to galvanise.
1: Yeah.
0: They will. And I tell you what, if I'm a player too, this is going to be really hard. So first of all, Joel, you are happy in Melbourne, but you've got a gig to go down and work in Tasmania for the next 3 years. How are you feeling about it? And what would it take for you to go down there?
2: Oh, a bit of cash. But you know what? I quite like Tassie myself, so I'd be thrilled at the opportunity. Also, I kind of get the whole, you know, being part of the inception of something's quite exciting.
1: Yeah. And
2: being an OG.
1: The thing that I would worry about is the cold.
0: Yeah.
1: Because I'm not somebody that loves the cold. Do I have enough jumpers is what I'd be wondering if I got this gig.
0: Well, Natalie, you can put that to rest because you might have the cash, as Joel mentioned earlier on.
1: Jumper money.
0: Key financial concessions to begin is they have $5 million sign-on bonus.
1: Okay. It's a jumper allowance.
0: It's a pool. It's a jumper allowance outside the AFL salary cap. So they can spend that over the next couple of years.
1: To lure players down,
0: But they can only spend $3 million in one particular year. So if you become the inaugural, highest paid player to move down at Tassie, they can essentially pay you $3 million straight up.
2: Wow.
0: You'd have to go, wouldn't you?
2: I mean, I'd say they're not very good at their job if they're spending all that money on getting me to come down and play as as a known terrible sports person.
0: No, but what, you wouldn't knock it back, Joel.
1: Lured down to Tassie to do a 3-year residency at Restful Casino.
2: In a heartbeat, I'd do a 3-day residency. But also, I'd be worried about, like, you know, it's a little bit sleepy. I guess you'd be busy trying.

0: training, working, playing. But yeah.
1: You're going to be very big
0: traveling
1: fish in a very tiny pond. You're going to be noticeable. You're going to stand out. If that's your jam, it's a good place to do it, right?
2: Well, it is. And it's going to be difficult because you're trying to put together a fledgling team and be competitive, but the money talks. And if you get a chance to have life changing moment that can set you up as, I don't know, I'm going to say 21-year-old, 25-year-old, 27-year-old, well, this is an opportunity that you wouldn't knock back.
1: They have floating fish and chips too, so that's nice.
2: Floating fish and chips.
1: I mean, who doesn't love
0: that,
1: wineries. Right? Yes, oysters galore, Sean. You love oysters.
0: I'm quite into it, actually.
1: We're going to Tassie.
0: That's fun to say.
1: Isn't it just? It's 12 to 8 on Nova.
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4: Nova 937.
1: Bloody hell, we forgot the main attraction of Tasmania, Neil the Seal. Hello.
5: Oh, hello.
6: Good morning, Neil.
1: He's playing centre half forward, I heard. Stuff in the clinches. Yes. 18 and a shower or two is what we're headed for today. It's currently 7 degrees in the city. Tomorrow, 18, and then look fine and gradually getting a little bit warm. We've got sunny weather for the rest of the week. Here's Christy with the latest.
7: An update with that police incident in Cannington. Albany Highway is closed northbound between Manning Road and Hambleton Street. Now, cars are being detoured via the left turn lane onto Manning Road. Police and incident response are on site. Traffic very heavy through the area. Try and find a different way around that. Still that crash in Hammersley, Mitchell Freeway southbound before Reed Highway. The right lane is closed by incident response. Police and towing services are on site heavy back to Ocean Reef Road. And a crash as well in South Lake, Kwinana Freeway northbound before Roe Highway. The centre lanes are blocked. Stacks of towing services on site heavy back to Bigelia Drive. Anything else, call 94891777. The census is coming this August. You'll get instructions soon on what to do. In the census, every answer matters. Authorised by the Australian Bureau of Statistics, Canberra.
1: Thanks so much, Christy. Remember, kids are going back to school today. How's your household? Oh, you've only got one still at school?
2: Yeah, and yesterday I took great joy in walking into her room in the afternoon, probably hourly, and just saying, sucked in, and walking out. In your face! And then walking out.
0: Oh, hey, that is so funny.
1: Sean, Father's Day, not that far away. Your presents looking a little bit slim at the moment.
3: Let's go! It's loose change time.
1: Oh, my God!
3: To guess how much money we lost down our sofa, call 13 24 10 now. Nathan and Sean love sinking into comfort.

0: there's a lot more than just Lint hiding down there.
1: Sean's
2: Loose Change.
1: Let's go.
3: Nathan, Nat and Sean love sinking into comfort. With Danks Furniture, the comfort of home doesn't come with a scary price tag.
4: All right, it is 6 to 8. Let's see if anybody can tell us how much cash we found down the back of the couch. Not the first couch. That's the good
5: move
4: couch.
5: Move that on.
4: That was the good couch. This is the couch, the comfortable couch out the back on the veranda that sometimes the dog likes to sleep on. That one.
5: You can tell some stories.
6: You'll be glad. Yeah. You'll be glad it's this one because it's a lot of holes in it, a lot
4: heaps
6: of places for the cash to go
4: it.
6: Down and hide.
4: If you can tell us how much cash is down the back of that couch to the dollar, we'll give you that amount to spend at Danks Furniture. So fit in it here.
5: All right. Yeah. John's in Subiaco. Morning, John.
7: Morning.
5: Hey, John, this is a fair amount. Now, let's go back to the clue it's had Joel stumped all morning. But, Natalie, can
6: it's
5: you
6: a tough
5: repeat?
6: One.
5: Actually, Joel, get you to repeat the clue.
6: Yeah, I'm all over it. So the new clue, it's a bit cryptic, John. Your first stop is the number 9.
4: Something to do with Harley Reid, obviously.
5: Clearly.
6: I don't know. Maybe it's... yeah. There could be more to it than that. And it's
4: John.
5: It's got you.
4: I would say there's not more to it, John. John, would you like to guess how much cash is down the back of our couch?
7: Yes. I'd say $9,990.
4: Oh, 9,990.
7: Zero cents.
4: Oh, yeah, we don't need the cents, but yes. But we appreciate the effort.
5: 9,990.
4: Yes.
5: Sounds like selling your car.
4: 9,990. Yeah, it does sound like
5: back drive in the away.
4: Yeah, but no more to pay. John, I see what you did there. You put a 9 at the front.
5: And everywhere else.
7: Yes.
4: That makes sense, doesn't it? Hey, John, you're not correct. But thanks. I know, sorry, but thanks for having a crack. We move on to Tina in North Coogee. Morning, Tina.
8: Morning, all.
4: How are you, Tina?
8: I'm pretty good, thanks. And yourself?
4: You got any cash down the back of your couch, Tina?
8: Probably $2.
4: Yeah, right. Not quite as much as we've got.
6: Yeah, less than us. Do you need some new furniture, Tina? What's a bit scruffy at the moment?
4: Yeah.
6: Oh, what are you after?
8: A sofa.
5: Yeah, one you can sleep on.
4: Yeah, I know, right?
6: Sleeping on the sofa.
4: All right, Tina, you just have to tell us how much cash is down the back of our couch.
8: I'll go 8937.
4: 8937.
5: Okay, can we go back to the first clue, Joel, please?
6: Well, is this the first clue or the second clue?
4: The second clue.
6: Oh, now you really got me confused, Sean. The second clue is your first stop is the number 9, and I think it might have Tina confused too.
4: I know.
5: She's got it, I think, everyone.
4: Tina, 8937 is not correct.
5: Unlucky, Tina.
4: Thank you for playing, Tina.
6: No, Tina, I get it, babe.
5: Back to the maths door.
4: We move on to Chris in Mandra. Hi, Chris.
9: Good morning.
5: Hey, Chris.
4: Okay, I think we've all learned a lesson from Tina, yes?
5: Did you learn the lesson, Chris?
9: Yep, sure did.
6: Fantastic. Okay, so is that clue is completely literal?
4: Yes,
6: is that
4: Joel.
6: What I'm learning?
4: Okay.
6: Well, I don't know. Your first stop, why didn't you just say it? The first number is this, but it's your first stop.
5: We've been talking about it for an hour, and now
6: what is
5: you've
6: the first
5: got
6: stop?
5: It.
4: Yeah. Hey, Chris. How much money do you think is on the back of our couch, Chris?
5: 9,580.
4: Ooh.
5: 580.
4: What sort of new furniture do you need at your house, Chris?
9: Sofa as well.
4: Yeah. I mean, no one's going to knock back a new sofa.
5: No way.
6: You can always fit in
5: Danks
6: a new
5: furniture.
6: Sofa.
5: Gee. You go hard, wouldn't you?
4: Chris, $9,580.
6: It's a good amount.
4: Is not correct.
9: Oh, bugger.
4: But you're not a long way off.
5: No. You're not. And
4: yeah,
5: I'd
4: certainly
5: suggest,
4: in the ballpark.
5: Yeah, that Ross would be so kind later on to get you closer.
4: Yes, that's right, because his clues, Joel, are very literal.
6: But then wouldn't you say your first number, not your first stop?
4: Yeah, I know. Like, that's the... So one word has completely thrown you.
6: It has. Oh, because I...
4: All right, all right. The first number's 9. What more do you need to know?
6: It's very tricky.
4: Ross will have a brand new clue for you, as cryptic as they are, after 9 o'clock. It's 2 to 8 on Nova.
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4: Pete is a building manager who's well known for keeping his composure. Even the day water started coming through the plant room ceiling, while everyone else was panicking, Pete calmly reached for his phone because Pete knew